0: Whatever Yankee units, tonight, that's over. Have a good night, guys.
1: So for you as well.
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1: 23.
0: Who's in driving?
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0: appeared to be a black male wearing a red shirt and khaki pants. He was carrying a small yellow vacuum cleaner. His black Honda Elantra is going to be parked downstairs. Just checking out the officer. Hey, he's black.
1: 48, can you check the witness reading?
0: Super.
1: Yeah, I'll do the camp thing.
0: 1097, 306.4-3, there is history on FS-1020. That apartment number is going to be 211. There was a 68 back June 23rd that someone stole his phone and he sent a fake message. Looks like the people that are there right now is going to be kids. Looks like Dad's calling in to tell him what's going on. He wants you to 45 with the outcome.
1: 48.
2: Or 68.
0: 68, 2008.
1: You can keep it tonight.
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3: 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She's conscious breathing.
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0: 11 Alpha Sweet Four, the caller is now saying she thinks the patient is dead. She's stating she's cold.
1: Just say something wrong.
0: Alpha Six is no longer going. Fuck, the heal of us.
1: 10-4.
2: Davian 4, got on train the way.
0: That was Davian 4, Tupper?
2: Tupper.

0: 3-4-6-7-2-0 Margie Boulevard. Call advising companion versus mother, advising she will get somebody to get her killed. Companion is now slamming doors and yelling. Subject is not under meds. He has bipolar, schizophrenia, and nonverbal. Name is Christine. She's by female, 74 years of age, wearing a blue clothing. So receiving additional. Case number 21422.
1: 51.
2: Fifty-one, 2010.
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1: Alpha 2, Papa 68.
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0: stuck in a nature preserve park and has an e-bike and he can't leave. Case number 21425.
1: Good one.
0: Yeah, four.
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0: What?
1: 6200 Southwest 7th Court at the Harmon Dorothy Schuster Nature Preserve. 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
1: Roger, North Dixon.
2: Well, any of six?

0: Red Street, 82nd Ave, Florida, Hotel, X-Ray Mike, Kilo 87, shooting back to a black BMW.
1: Unit number 49,
0: shooting 82nd
1: Ave.
0: Copy. Four.
2: Hello, boy. How are you doing? Hey, this is Intel. Clear, Papa. And I'm not using the version of the manual.

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2: 14, 10-4. 10-4. 10-4. I'm unable to locate the caller. Multiple attempts were made to give a call. Keeps going to a sign language interpreter service. I'm going to add some notes and call it out. 74 Bravo.
3: 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To the driver's office to safety hit.
1: Sure.
3: Thank you.

0: No problem, sir. This is my braces I have. This is going to be signal 57, 611 Northwest 2nd Terrace. That's 611 Northwest 2nd Terrace. Can I advise juveniles are smoking signal 57, marijuana? Can I advise not to come to Hurricane Point? It's across the street. This time is going to be 264.
1: Jordan.
0: Before you know, to meet the 9411 house, is he?
1: Okay.
0: So, are you able to back up along the Alpha 16 on that 657 call?
1: Yes, I
0: am. No, but I'm gonna, is that a Bravo or Papa?
1: Good advice.
2: Very fast.
3: Oh,
2: so, everything three just occurred. I'm also from Buffalo with Dollar General. I revised you of a subject that took laundry detergent. Is you away with that intended?
3: No.
2: And please pass my 36. Hold on for someone about you this one.
3: And just in 5th Street.
0: 2036. Fine, that's 1 on the 4th. We're done on the 2036. Sponsor 13, Bravo. Stand by. This is coming around to 3051. Northeast 48th Street.
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1: What's that you said? The 3 Foxwood Alpha 28 to attach a white SUV next to it.
2: White Lexus out of Fort Lauderdale.
3: What set is that?
2: 15 Alpha 7 is on 31 delay.
3: Clear with 6 and 10, but...
2: 2 and 4, 15 Alpha 7.
3: 15 Alpha 2, I'm just going to need 7 just for a few minutes, that's all.
2: 2 and 4, 15 Alpha 6, are you able to clear? And then 15 Alpha 7 will back up momentarily. Ten four 15 Alpha 6, I'll show you a route to approximate location 6982 Southwest 19th Court. Case number is 2006.
4: Open line, I can hear Baby on the line possibly playing with the phone. It was via phase 2. Check data history, there's a lot of 13 eyes with the baby playing on the phone. Can you guys?
1: You know.
4: Copy for now, Penny as well. Matthew, can I reset

0: What's your name, please, officer?
1: 4938 4938. Officer 7, Alpha 4.
0: Sir, what's
1: your name? Copy. Could you back on the 68? 468, Bravo. Copy. QB 10-7. Hey, buddy, what about 5 Kilo 17? Hey, ma'am.
2: Caller's waiting outside. He was headed towards the abandoned dealership. Yeah, 30 years old. K3242, and there's a flag in the area.
0: Copy that.
2: Come for.
0: Additional, if I can go to the...
2: 10 off 13.
0: You could cancel the user service before. 10
2: off 14. I'll say route to the 30.
0: We're in route.
2: Thank you, off 14.
0: Routing to the 30.
2: 10 off 2, 10 for.
0: Alpha 1-1. Sorry, I just want to clarify that the purse was not on her person, correct?
2: Alpha 4, not on her person. She placed it on a chair hook, and then the subject took it from there.
0: Copy.
2: 24.
0: Alpha 4, you tell me if you went to the 30 in this room.
2: Number 2.
0: 7-6, show me 97, 10-18.
2: Yeah, first she's in the building at 2042.
0: Probably in 12, copy, 10-3, 12. Anderson Prospect, Florida Tag, Juliet, Golf, Lima, Romeo, 8-4. Should come back to a white Toyota occupied 1000. Show Alpha 4 with me. Target 3599 West Hills. And we got 65 leads and we have a flag that don't have the train.
2: Sounds bar, black male detained. I see people, yeah. Everything.
0: It was coming out, so they don't have to come out.
2: Don't worry.
0: And did I just get the case number and get a chance?
2: 10-4, cases 3344.
0: Thank
2: you. No problem. Sam, so I just put your route to 1019 right now, and when you're 51 in the main jail, I'll change it.
1: Me, and you know 1594.
0: You know me.
1: I'll let you know, show you 297-123.
0: I'll let you know 48 for jobs.
2: Copy, Alpha 11, 48, push back on the 22. Revising on that 68C, please call 24 zone units or 10-6.
3: Golden.
2: Golden, copy. Left his phone at the 1020. The employees are saying they don't have it. There's a flag in the area. Case 3340.
0: Good job.
2: Good job. 23.
3: Living upset of that. Can you change the 1020 for the 30 verbal to 129 Southeast 2nd Ave, please?
2: 129 Southeast 2nd Ave, copy.

0: 2731
1: Westbound, please. Clear out, Bravo.
2: Following
0: him, he's in the car.
1: That's wrong.
0: 10-4. 11.
2: Yeah, the PC is on, and he can just run straight down to the jail. He doesn't need 19 calling.
0: 10-4-11, Officer 3, 10-48, you gonna take him straight to the main jail, 10-4?
1: Yeah, 10-4, I'm gonna stop by 19 real quick. Finish the PC, and we'll be situated in the main jail.
0: Thanks for having me on the stream, sir.

0: Embargo to 22 in progress in Square Zone at the 50th Street Market. Or if it's the subjects hanging out, blocking the parking lot, possibly settling the signal 57, about as 8 to 10 subjects, all units at 6 to 7.
1: Alright, time for hold. Michelle RTC is 48, and see if they can establish if there is someone 757, we'll concentrate our efforts on that. And once you go, it's on the way.
0: Top left, RTCC, on the set. Good. North case 269, can you check the cameras at the 500 block on Northwest 15th Street to see if they're selling signal 7 for the Delta unit?
2: Time for the check.
0: 24 minutes.

0: 79, you couldn't make it a 66, and you beat off.
1: Alright, I'm just reading the 743 responding to that 38. Again, she was hard to understand because she was crying, saying that the boy even grabbed her neck and he's leaving. The subject's going to be a white male named Sean Gordon. White male, approximately 6'2", with black hair, last seen driving a gray 2003 Porsche, and stating he does have a machete in his vehicle. Annie, she's saying that she doesn't want units. She's afraid of him saying it's an ongoing issue.
2: I'm afraid, thank you.
1: You're welcome.
0: That's one of his GOA in the vehicle.
1: I believe so. It said that he was leaving the 1020.
0: Time for 51.
1: I'm going to show you 71.
3: They requested out where the 1015 was arrested at the bus terminal with reference to 11 Alpha 23 call, Nicole. The witness is advising she witnessed the whole incident and she would like to speak with you in regards to this.
4: Does she have any idea?
3: She does. I think she wants the 1056 as well, but you have a copy of the 88? Nine 754-773-1006.
1: I'm saying that she's got signal 20 issues and is always accusing him of saying he's requesting landline because he won't be returning back to the 1020.

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0: 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Just checking and seeing if fire rescue can stop them.
1: Foxtrot 781, it looks like that they already have a hole. I'm going to reach out to everyone.

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1: 10-4, sorry for you, thank you.
2: Dispatch, can I get the low altitude, see?
1: Dispatch,
2: this is going to be 10-3 for the last 15. Universal Star, this is 1-1-0-4, second care of the field.
0: 4, I'm having radio issues.
2: Okay, 10-4. This is going to be 10-8, isn't it?

0: Go up to the car yet. The doors are open. Sit in the parking lot.
1: 10-4, is there reference to that white Honda 10-4?
0: Yes, 10-4.
2: Yeah,
1: go ahead.
2: Lieutenant, go back to the district. Can you give me that call? When I get into the district, I'll
1: get from RGCC. Thank you. 10-4, K-9-6-7, show you 10-8, and I'll show you 10-51. K-9-5-5-7, can you back them up?
2: I'm not
1: seeing it. Copy that. Showing you 10-51.

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1: Was already delayed.
0: Copy, well, that's still detained. SO 648. Copy. Air standard resume normal.
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0: 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Romeo Lima Victor 90. It's going to be on a blue Honda occupied one time.
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2: I 51 about main, starting is 993.
1: In response to the death per map is shown at a pavilion just south of a playground, just north of a tennis court, unit 3106. 10-4.

0: Well, well, is there anything? Something else that they figured out what I might love.
1: So far. I'm out to the signal 66, 7260 West McNabb Road. The caller is advising that she's now in front of the Ross.
2: Wait.
1: 10-4. 2100.
2: Like two vehicles, I'm not involved.
1: Copy, any injuries?
2: Huh?

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1: Okay.
0: Y'all are calling out for the previous 68 you're on Rush McNabb Road.
1: Bravo, man.
0: 10 for 1098, be Bravo. CC for 10-24, zone 11 Alpha 24, session, hold it for him. Make a shape for you.
1: That's 10-4.
0: Copy 21. Ten four six 68 P Papa. One. 4-11.

Hi, Vav. It's a black Toyota Hounder. I'm not sure if it's going to be related to his call.

0: 2103.
1: Receiving a signal 37 for the Chicago 4th on number 267. Young kids running around peeking residence doors. Only have one tonight, East Side Unit. Can you advise?
2: 5-4 room. I'm fine. Yeah, I know.

0: Oh, man, you can send me that 40 in 8, so I'm being around with 10.
1: Okay, 10-4, and 11-18 back. We have a chance. 10-45, send your duty officer.
0: I copy that.
1: 10-4. Alpha 911 Alpha 10, one of you guys arrives from the center of the low abuse.
0: Okay, Bravo.
1: 298B Bravo, showing both units around to the 40 of 229 Avondale Drive. Check your DT reference out of Bum's legs.

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0: Call
2: tonight. 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
0: 10-4.
2: You got him out.
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0: 7-4. I believe 3-6 is out there. Again, we'll revise on.
1: 3-6.
2: 3-6 is in there.
1: 7-4, we got a 3-6 sent to 8-6-9, that's almost 5-6 out. There was an open line of Kamal Heard saying, I'm the background. Looks like it's related to that 4 that you're at. Four does deliver. Seven 22 Southwest 10th Street. Caller doesn't know the 1020. Gave partial of 1850 and then gave 48th Street in North Federal. Saying he hears voices at the Bonin Club apartment, apartment 336. He isn't at the location. Said he can give the name of someone saying they got out of jail and they're schizophrenic. There's a flag in the area. Case 3345.

0: 31 Avenue, that's 1490 Northwest 31 Avenue at the McDonald's. The woman is currently a black male with dreads, last seen wearing a white shirt and jeans, about 30 years of age. Was aggressive and attempted to jump the counter at the McDonald's because he was asked to stop smoking inside. He's laughing, hailing, going northbound on foot. No longer landline with him now. His number is going to be 274. Okay, sir. 24, 2109.
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0: Alpha. 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
2: 97 to 19, in March, 5117.
0: 5117,
3: 2114. It's back in, and it's the closest one to the front doors of the business. It's a white Honda, former.
4: 10-4, can RTCC, were you able to get a tag by chance?
3: Yes, 10-4 is Papa Golf Whiskey, Kilo 70.
2: And what's the front desk location?
4: Closest to the front door, he's back down.
2: Is that just the car, or is he in the car?
4: RTCC, can you advise on that?
3: It's just the car. I'm not sure where he went. I can go back and look.
4: Franklin, 607, just for your 243 on the attack of Papa Golf Whiskey, Kilo 70, comes back to a white Honda four-door to a Shelly and Patrice, or a Damien. He was born 10-15-1979, and the tag is clear and current at this time.
2: Okay, thank you.
4: Anytime, sir. 21-16.

0: uncertainty.
1: Now for 34, I'm sending. 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
2: 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We've got 4 juveniles who've been watching for about an hour now. I just want you to stop from F5, please.
1: And so I'm calling from 31st and 7.
3: It's one of you. From the last assistant at the K9 607 at the 15th Street store.
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3: So that's 17, 10.10 IDB Bravo showing 1051. This is going to be a 500 Northwest 15th Street, 15th Street Market.

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1: And four.

Yes, I have a couple that's arguing on the balcony. Advice, you can see them from her building. Complaint advice, she's at 1333 South Ocean Boulevard. Advice, they are on the facing side of the building on the 7th floor. It's going to be a black female wearing a red dress and a black male wearing a white shirt. No weapons. Case 102-76.

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1: 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That's number 277.

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0: Turn off
1: the route, 723.
0: Turn off 8 and route to that. Turn off 851, 723.
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0: Got that. 10-4.

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0: Just advise. The 7th floor. And zone 2 to open line. Silent. 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
2: Can they advise if they see either come from what?
0: I think if we're still landline, but other than what they advise, she advised a couple is arguing on a balcony, advised she sees them from her building, and she's at 1333 South Ocean Boulevard, and advised they're facing the side of the building on the 7th floor.
2: Okay.

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1: Alpha 7. Hey, 2200 block northeast 42 court. It's going to be on Arizona, Alpha, November 44991. Son of light, Ram, van, and it's worked that one time, traffic all back. I'm 48 on tech.
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1: Roger 20, please.
0: South Andrews and David Whitaker.
1: Copy, thank you. I'm just reinforcing you guys that the smoking is going out a little bit. And nobody's shocked.
0: Word. Thank you, Charlie.
1: 2132. 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
1: When you have a unit available, can you have a response reference as well?
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1: Manny, Delta, and can you reopen case number 665 and show me 10-6 on it? It was a 68.

0: Bueno. Well, no, for two, three. Yeah, that's interesting. Well, 10:15. You could please let the general know he's coming back and let him know now. ETA is approximate.
1: Oh, this one.
0: Good.
1: What are your opinions?
0: Yeah, no problem. I'm just, you know, holding the list, I guess.

0: Fuerte. Have you on at 21?
1: Yeah, it's in 4.
0: Okay, it's in 4.
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0: Good afternoon, Bay Bass, this morning. 1400 block of Cypress Street.
1: Air is clear. Dispatch on. Thank you.

0: Deliver zone. No, it's on combat.
1: Over to. Four, one for four.
0: Four, four.
1: 22 is going to be a 98 Bravo, man. I show myself in Alpha 2 and run to that corner in 4 zone.
0: Twenty-one thirty-nine.
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1: Alvin, why are you 297? 6 Ave. Apparently, today she wants to report that she was by a known female that was also harassing the complaint of backbone. She's requesting a formal report, page 4938.

0: Can you relate this case to the prior case that we were just out at and how that was just resolved?
1: On its history, no concerns for PD. Last seen driving a black Dodge van. The case number is 008.
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0: 29, that's the voice of copy of 13, is it?
1: Right.
0: 13 is at 3704 Northwest 1st Court. 1020 is via Phase 2 of the 911 line with a male yelling and disconnecting noise on call back. Case 4954.
1: He's trying to hit it.
0: Yeah, I'm checking.

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2: 97.
0: Does it have
2: on 294? No, but I won't take time
0: checks. Copy that. And that's this list number 1900 Northwest 22 Court. Show me 1051 copy.
1: So far. Tonight, I'll follow you, Kilo Unit 7, 2 and 3.

Delta 6, copy and off. So far, we're shooting up 18 incident, Northwest 44th Street and Inverary Drive. It's going to be a reference to a male walking on the sidewalk holding a female that is falling over. The female is bent over and the male is trying to hold her up by the arms and torso. Unit 10-6.

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1: Alpha 6 and 11, coming from the south end.
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0: Yeah, I'm from you.
1: 10-4. Thank you, sir. I appreciate it.
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1: 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Idea, Papa.
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0: Florida Taxi, Lima Golf, Zulu 99, attached to a silver Kia Rio, occupy once.
1: You already have it.
0: Okay.
1: Copy, Sierra Lima Golf, Zulu 99, comes back to the gray Kia 4-door, registered to a Marsha Benton out of Deerfield, shows to be clear and current.
0: So far, thank you.
1: No problem,
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2: 5-1. 10-4, thank you. You can update this to 3 days later than the weapon.

0: Yeah, it's another 4, I believe. Subject is still not there.
1: 54. Jeez, Miami.
2: It goes a little ways away.
0: 10-4.
3: VAC 343 is going to be the same subject from our previous 51 case. Last seen driving unknown vehicles. The caller does not want 25.
1: Over 1920, copy 68. 2791 North Lexington Street, 34 contacts, myself and 20.
0: Yeah, it's 2791 Northwest 1st Street or 3rd Street?
1: 1st Street.
0: I'm sorry, this is kind of hard to hear. Is that 1 or 3?
1: 1.
0: Stop it.

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1: And you update my call, so signal 1898 Alpha. And just keep it open while the unit is transported. 11 visitors still.
0: 1898 Alpha.

0: 95 and 20 degree draft, just be advised there's a little bit of a traffic jam.
1: 10-4, it's going to be at 7210 Lake Circle Drive, 7210 Lake Circle Drive, unit number, correction, building 6, floor 4. Caught eyes, two strange men went up to the roof, no description, unsure if it's the maintenance people. Case number is 1430.
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0: Oh yeah.
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0: University and Old Club Road, Florida. 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
0: Bill.
4: Bill Alpha 16.
0: Papa 1, I'm Papa.
4: 10-4. 10-4, Papa 1, 10-4. We got a 49-607, 10-4, Shane, 10-51. All units stand by wire. Give up 8 to Papa unit. Got a 49-701,000, Charles Drew Elementary. Requesting you just. Monitor at this time. 11 Delta, 18
5: Eastern 48. 18 on 48. See if Townsend RTCC can pull the cameras and see what we're working with. He said Delta 6.
4: That is. Tip, I'm trying to get it now.
6: Yeah, and 55. So, Nissan and Club 51. And if you need to can call out a small box, there has been 21s in the past at that school.
4: 54 units are clear and prep.
7: 1997. Copy box.
4: 2411, I'm going to go ahead and put a box.
7: 3100 block of Northwest 13th Street, West End, inside Ford Manor, 1200 27F. 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

fighting outside of the store. One of the subjects supporting the other one, and now they're just arguing. It's a white male wearing a gray shirt, a black male wearing an orange shirt and blue jeans. Only been verbal at this time.

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1: Got it.
0: 24 to
2: Boston set. RCCC1 in the same amount.
0: 24. Any unit that's not working this, from now on, switch over to 11 Alpha. Any unit that's not working this, switch over to 11 Alpha.
3: 751.
1: 751, 27.

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1: You have an Alpha 4?
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0: Is there have a code to the chain link fence at the front?
1: Any unit that have a code for the chain link fence?
2: I'm not an ISO, I should have a key.
0: 10-4.
3: 911.
1: 17, try 911.
0: Yeah, we're trying variations of that, it's not working.
4: Black shorts and a salmon colored polo shirt. 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He left eastbound on foot at 18:15. He's paranoid, schizophrenic, has emphysema, and always says he hears voices. No trackable devices. He's a visual. Case 3349.
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6: Alpha 3, we're still landline. Can you see if they have an 88 for the subject?

1754 Southeast 3rd Court. Caller saw a female steal her black and white Wrangler purse and leave out of the front entrance. Time delay 9:30. 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Case 3350.

0: 3.
1: Right. Going back to the city.
0: 10-4. Back into the city. 7-8 back.
1: Alpha.
0: You said that was 1701 McNabb.
1: 7201 West McNabb.
0: 10-4.

0: How was Tony?
1: No, but Jim Floyd is working on VAC. I need a Bravo and Jimmy 51 to 19 versus the Colonel.
0: Over.

51, 49 hours, someone stole from the store, their GOA. 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They're going southbound towards Wawa. Two suspects are white male on a black female in a blue pickup truck. Case number is 4959.

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0: 204. Delta 17. A 76 for Area 2 at 1201 Northwest 6th Avenue for Ely High School. District 10 is requesting units check the area for a signal 8 in danger. Reference, he has schizophrenia.
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6: The air was sent pretty sensitive. Got up on the audible at the AC Supply, reference to southeast motion, and also we got a 76 at Ely High School. Coming out of District 10, reference, we search for a signal 8 in danger. That he has voices and lies, he's schizophrenic, and he frequents his area, he's a frequent one away. Last.
4: Your transmission cut out.
6: 10-4. We are referencing, we got a 76 and a 49 audible. 76 came up for Ely High School from District 10. Reference a signal 8 in danger for a male that is schizophrenic, and he always hears, he's hearing voices. He frequents this area a lot, the Ely High School, and we got a 49 audible at HV Supply device.
4: Alright. Personnel on both. Reference the single lady 76. Just make sure RTC is 48, which they are.
6: 10-4. RTC, you 48?
4: Yeah, I can check the cameras and see if they respond to me.
6: 10-4, you're the best.
1: You're the best.

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0: Miss Higgins, this is 12 ADC. This is 5-4 not audible.
1: Right.
0: 4301 North Federal Highway, United Community Bank. Silverberg alarm for the door to stairwell, case 2942.
1: Wait. 12 off, we'll be 10-8-51.
0: He suffers from paranoid schizophrenia and hears voices in the bottle, Unister Zone Normal, 2222. Black long socks and black tennis shoes.
2: Send my copy below. I tell you, Samoa is in reference to an aid endangered out of Deerfield, 1020 of 220 Northeast 44th Street in Deerfield. It's 220 Northeast 44th Street in Deerfield. Samoa is for a Leon Dunn, date of birth 4/21/1959. Weather 1020 at approximately 6/18/16 today. Last seen headed eastbound. Last seen wearing a pink salmon polo, black shorts, black long socks, and black tennis shoes, salt and pepper hair. He's 6 foot tall, about 170 pounds, and has no trackable devices at this time.

0: Okay.
1: Can I just have someone's 88 for a plantation?
0: South 07, I think that's Margate. Are you going to make sure they're 48 on that?
2: So for that, dispatch has already in the works.
0: 548, thank you.
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1: Mm-hmm.
0: Pulling out of the way at 3031 North Andrews Avenue, Ascension. At the HB Supply reference, Southeast Motion. Case number is going to be 10289.
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0: 飞，
1: I'm 24, I need you guys to clear the CCA. If it's not 10:33, respond to possible 31 in your zone.
2: Hey,
1: 4 11 Alpha 9 for 1094. It's going to be, it's coming in for 67 Hemorrhage for 861 Southwest 10th Street. Rescue 63 is requesting you guys respond out. Reference of 31 possible happening. Originally, those came in for Clayton about something hit the back of his girlfriend's head and she's bleeding. She's 24 years of age. She's conscious and breathing. They are responding to 1051 as well. Case number is going to be 10296.
0: Scene or, is he, oh, it's like her.
1: Okay, for 11 after 10, respond, additional.
2: Hold on a minute.
1: I have to thank you, madam. 2228.
0: So then I'll send you this call.
3: 16,
1: what's it going? 11 after 11, I copied your last as well. 2228.
4: Fort U.S. in uniform, 445 Fort U.S. in uniform. They're requesting a 45 reference written in text and voicemail from a known subject. Case number is going to be 3352.
5: 10-6 landline. 10-6
4: landline. 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Still 97 or still 51?
3: I'm still 51.
4: 2229.
6: And she's unable to gain access to the inside to get her belongings. Tried to contact the Airbnb owner and they're not receiving a response. She's also reporting that she's been staying here and there's been banging on her door.

0: somebody came into a room on the unplanned delay. Case number 2 on 433.
1: 3-4, show me 51.
0: 10-4.
2: I was just trying to use the cancel off 3-4. 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
0: 10-4. 3-4, you move 10-8.
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2: Ten Alpha 3 or 10 Alpha 7 is 1037 Lewis, and 10 Alpha 3 is Jose Romero. So we're trying to confirm which one put it out.
0: Alpha 1, 254, making 25. I'll be 51 back to 19.

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0: Roll out 23, go ahead.
1: Joe, medically refused 51 NPH, Robert Med Prince.
0: Ten four, 4 to engage. Roll out 18, 10 4 8, my last.

0: Yeah, I'm raised on a radio, please.
1: Delta 18, Charmaine.
0: Yeah, he was going with 27 with that 76. He raised me. We had a conversation. I tried to give him up, but he didn't answer back. So 27 is making my line.
2: Wayne, that's 67. Do we have an apartment number? I'm 97.
0: It's going to be apartment number 1.
2: Clear.
0: 18, 10-4, I want to info. Okay, 10-4. And it was going to be actually 10 off of 4, Spectre. It was going to go to 10, 37.
2: 27, I think I have his idea. I'll be going around with him.
0: Thank you, sir.
2: 16, I'm going to 7-4.
0: 15, 10-4.
2: 17, I'm going to 67.
3: 26, or is she?
0: About
4: 24
0: safe away,
4: rescue. I'm
1: with 2
0: National. 10-50,
1: please.
0: Okay, I'll
2: 607-250.
1: I'm in the Pinnacle Village, Fort Attack, November Yankee Bravo, Charlie 28, Black Honda Accord.
0: In for 1094 for Pinnacle Village, we're getting out 607.
1: I'm going to be in front of 957. 957. 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
0: Unit 1094 for Pinnacle Village. 957. Can you declare a response to 250?

0: 59.
1: Two six, four, five, five, four.
0: 11, correct, 2-6.
1: Sorry, Lima 1, Sierra Delta Lima. Can you see me across the altitude?
0: That was Lima 1, Sierra Delta Lima?
1: Yes.
0: Copy, stand by, Sierra Delta
2: Lima. Go to the tunnel.
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1: You are webbing off the 1838.
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0: 7 Alpha 3.
1: The 67 Anthem. Therefore, this is confirmed. Thank you, sir. 11 Delta 18. Park at a 58, hold in for 2365 West Atlantic. Call is advising they're tracking their phone. They have the 1020 and it's stolen. Units of 1066 West.
2: Personnel. And Delta 18 bar.
1: Go ahead, sir.
2: So we have a unit handle that. Can we just see if this has been reported? Right. And if so, what's the case number and see if there's any suspect order?
0: We have 1117 South Military Trail in front of Chase. Caller has shared custody and father has the child and is threatening to remove child's braces forcefully if the doctor doesn't remove them. Son is sending her text that he's scared. Caller doesn't have their 1020. She says it's in Deerfield. She's requesting that's 56 at the Chase. There's a flag in the area. Chase 3353.
1: One seven. Yeah. I have 2310 IP to this Nevada. We need to do some 947 device. So hold on there. 2411 to 3 advice.
3: I'm 40 over.
1: 240, just logging at you, 1020 as well.
3: 37, so great.
2: You very good one out here.
4: That's first one I'm out with him.
1: Go ahead.
3: Maybe I'm not with the difference. We have the 43 we need. He also frequents MLK and 6 Ave at Andy Gillis Park, so we're going to head over there and check there.
1: 10-4, showing you guys. 10-4, MLK and 6 Ave.
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2: 6-7, can you guys my case number? My computer's signed to them.
1: Therefore, your case number is going to be 10299. That's 10299. Turn on 607-2.298.
3: I'm just checking the area up here by the house.
0: Suffer. Any problems, 2240?
6: 2240.
0: 2240. Nine endangered at 220 Northeast 44th Street in reference to Neil Dunn. He's a habitual runaway, suffers from schizophrenia, black male, black shorts, and a salmon-colored polo shirt. He frequents the area of Blangeely High School and the surrounding parks. Can you do a flyover in that area and check by the 1020 in Deerfield at the residence?
7: 10-4, yeah, we have an 1838 down in Miramar. We're going to have to respond to first. What's the time delay?
0: 16 PM.
7: 1600. We're going to be down in Miramar. We'll check up on Deerfield Channel when we're heading.
0: Over.
7: Seven.
3: And from an RTC, seeing negative on results as the whole control scan video. I'm circulating that area.
0: 10 Alpha 7 circulating, 2214.
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2: That's what I figured, but we are.
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1: 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Now 55 Sunfire. We have Pompano call. They're requesting if you can make landline on a call and find out if. 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Or is the case that's open?
2: Are you going to be on the same case as me?
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3: North.
1: It's currently at 5800 Northwest 64th Ave, 5800 Northwest 64th Ave, unit number 304. Coming in from an anonymous caller via language line Spanish, advised the neighbor is possibly doing construction in her unit. She hears hammering, banging going on. Ongoing issue case number 3282.
3: You're on contact.
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0: The call for Parkland 10680 Coral Street and at 10680 Coral Street reference vehicle drive racings in the area and possible party. They gave a vehicle description as a white BMW that was involved. No tag provided. We transferred over in Lima.
1: Sanford.
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0: 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She called Westway. 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The vehicle is paid off. No electronic ways to track the car. It's a silver Hyundai Elantra. 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
1: Okay.
0: 10-4, 10-3.
1: Yes, ma'am. I'm sorry. I'm sorry. I'm not seeing right now. Did you put that call back in, too?
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2: 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The black female, Kimberly Barbara, case number 2011.
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0: 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At 68 as well.
1: I'm for 18, Lady India.
0: Copy.
2: Why
0: can't I pull my 68? It's going to be a 74 for 2880 Northwest 12th Court. It's going to be a reference to the previous 21 residential that you quoted Alpha. The caller called back advice that he has returned home. He's requesting 56 to continue the report, case 10365.
1: Yeah, what's it doing?
0: Yeah, for sure.

0: Alpha 27, can you pull me a completed 68?
1: Go ahead.
0: 1600 MLK, no problem.
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0: 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I'll return shortly.
1: 10-4. Hello, Delta 18? 10-4, I have a signal 8 coming in 8 zone at the Stable House, 721 Southwest 9th Street. Reference to 16-year-old female, left on foot at 9:35 p.m. It's 10-4 to hold for 11-11.
2: Is he requesting a person to be held for him?
1: 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He just showed you raise, you didn't come across?
2: 10-4.
3: K-9-6-0-7-10-50. It's going to be Oprah 6 Court. Just got an east zone 30th Ave, Florida Tag, Bravo, Yankee Alpha, Sierra Bravo, on a blue charger.
1: 10-4, copy 10-50, verifying that 6th Court, just east of 30th Ave.
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0: 5-2.
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1: 11 off 18.
0: Well, 54 on your existing subject, me and any of those 1020s. You can include out 76 Hotel.
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1: Northwest 6th Avenue, your first intersection cut out.
0: 600 Northwest 6th Ave.
1: Northwest 6th Ave, and that's your 48 on the flag. 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
0: Okay.
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2: 2700 block, LO56L. It's going to be Florida tag. 2-0, Foxtrot, 0 Charlie, Yankee, Chicago Vector, A, Silver, Q.
1: Can be close, can be 300 blocks, South Cypress. I'll get you back in a moment.
0: 200 blocks, South Cypress, unit for 94, fam. 13 vehicle.
1: 6, I covered you after that before I go to 68.
0: Copy. And 11 Alpha 25, that was 200 blocks of South Cypress.
1: 300 blocks of South Cypress. 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
0: That was Corvette 26.
1: 26, I'm 10-4. I'm going to code shortly. Go cancel.
0: Copy. 11 and you 13.
1: Signal call in, sir.
0: 10-4. 17-11. 17-11, we're 10-48.
1: 48, just the one caller.
0: 10-4.
1: 297.
0: 297.
3: 15-3, I'm on the other side.
0: 10-4-15, Alpha 3 on teletype.

0: Yeah, no shirt on, and I believe blue shorts. So I'm trying to get eyes again.
1: No shirt, blue shorts, and you said that this was reference one, I'm sorry?
0: Signal 19 charges from yesterday.
1: Signal 19 charges from yesterday. 11-1848.
2: 48.
1: Tag
2: 5. You want to set a box on this guy? What's he
0: going to do? I'm trying to get eyes again. I think he might have saw me and took off.
1: Copy, trying to get eyes again. Does it advise if you need a box?
2: Was he on a bike, Andrew?
0: Nah, he was on Flay on 24th Ave.
1: I'm on the line. The death caller heard the gunshot again.
0: The death caller the gunshot.
1: The caller heard the gunshot again.
0: Previous with this 10-20.
1: The street going door to door, opening up packages and taking the items. Blend west on unit 10-6. I 110 Parkland Bay Drive versus the signal 33, specifically Alpha 4.
0: Can the caller give any idea of where it's coming from, the back of the house, the front of the house, any idea?
1: They didn't provide any additional information.
3: Just from the FYI from me, isn't the address 445 Tilford U, 10-4?
1: 10-4.
3: Yeah, right. Come through the door.
1: 10-4.
0: That's where he likes to frequent. I've arrested him there before.
1: Yeah, the responder 401, that's where he likes to frequent.
2: 13, make sure RTCC 48, see if I can get eyes over there. Give him the description.
1: RTCC on his chair?
0: RTCC, go ahead.
1: 10-4, they're tracking someone reference signal 19 charges from yesterday. They want you to check the cameras. He frequents at 401. They're in the area of 150 North Power Line.
2: Delta 18, I advise at 401. There's no one out there.
1: Delta 18, copy. No one out there at 401.
0: If there's a unit over there, the building to the left of it, that you start building, I've seen them myself. I'm going to send over there, too.
4: 17 Alpha 4, numerical 9065. That'll be in the backyard, trying to make 10-25.
1: 9065, backyard, 10-25.
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5: Surrounding parks in Pompano and checked by the residents of 220 Northeast 44th Street in Deerfield. We still haven't found them.
0: 10-4, can you check with RVTC reference to the school request? 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

0: 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It's going to be a blue Camry. Can you tell me the owner's info, please?
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2: I'm B7 at Royal Palm. Tag is Charlie Kodak, space 155, Florida. It's going to be on a gray Genesis GV70. Unknown occupants. And we're continuing northbound on 7.
1: 10-4, Uniform 94 for Alpha 3-4 and 10, 50 and 7 on Royal 1 northbound.
0: Sorry, 51.
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1: 10-4, 2250 North State Road 7, occupied one time.
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3: 2329. 11 Quebec 26 units, 10 points. 23 Judge. 11 Delta 17.
5: 12th Street, 232 Northwest 12th Street, Unit 3. Carlin wants units to stand by while he picks up his belongings from 1020 56.5, case number 0314, trigger NTP for flag.
6: Eleven
7: Alpha
5: 1894.
7: Yes, ma'am.
5: 10-4.
7: 11,
5: go ahead.
7: Yeah, the UT is back at the several calls. She's no longer missing. I'll put in notes in a quarter. Give me a few minutes.

0: 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Copy, 23. They came back.
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0: 10 for 11:48.
2: Yeah, 9:25 already. I'm just gonna put the notes in correct.

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0: 7 Alpha 1, 1065 with 67 cardiac arrest. One 0701 West Claremont Circle, Unit J 3, Juliet 3. Complaining to advise mother just passed away. Not conscious, not breathing while you're rescuing route. Delta
1: 11. House resume traffic.
0: How do you take down 2024?
2: 5-10-4.
0: 2634.
2: Hey, that's all. Go for him.
0: I was just making sure he was 48 on the 67 car heck arrest at 10701 West Claremont Circle.
2: Over. 11.
0: 7-11, just wanted to make sure you were 48 on the cardiac arrest, 10701 West Claremont Circle. Reference to 95-year-old in our country, not breathing, fire risk being around. And 7-1 is as well.
2: 7-4.
0: 7-4, 2334.
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1: What was
2: that? What was the last 23-35?
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3: I'm 2-5 with the mail out from Coffee Tag, Florida, Georgia Tag, Delta Bravo, Quebec, 5-8-9-8. How about him?
0: 2335.
2: Turn off to us,
0: eh? Turn off to 2-10-4.
2: What's my case number, please?
0: 3350.
2: 48, thank you.
0: 7-5, 36.
3: 7-5. What's the apartment number?
0: Apartment Alpha or Apartment 1?
3: 48.
0: Our home. Doesn't advise if they're still 97 or if the column was a 45, case number is 4967.
1: You can show me 10-6 on that for now.
0: 10-4, okay.
3: What's the time of person be?
0: 5.
3: 3200 North. North 1-9 Boulevard. I'm in the middle with one black metal. I'm not sure if I can.
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0: 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I'm not for 1-9-7.
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0: 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Unit 94, fish truck in Northwest 12, westbound.
7: 306.
8: Fish truck units, we're seeing a 13 person just occurred with a weapon. 13 person just occurred with a weapon up to Burger King. 2990 at North State Road 7. Run this female advising for me to Tunley. Male on a bike waving a signal zero rifle in the drive through. Otherwise, they drove away after they saw him. No longer 97. So black male, sorry, a Latin male wearing dark colored clothing. Caller does not want at 56 or 1045. 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
4: Yes, we're going to. We're going to. We're
2: going to. We're going to. We're going to. We're going to. We're going to. We're going to. We're going
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0: 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Turn back.
4: Ordered. I'm in wrong.
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1: Can you still see the NK? Because my laptop just restarted.
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1: Okay, just indicate that we're home at 0600 hours. My laptop just went 7.
2: Copy that, sir.

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0: 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Have a good evening.
1: Have a good night.
2: You were like helping 11-27 when he went 10-31. Do you want to associate your 68 with him or no?
3: 54 minus 7 versus a 98 Papa.
2: Have that 10-98 Papa. Hey, you want to put you on the Alpha 27 call?
3: You can. Then show me 10-8.
4: Four off of five.
2: Four off five.
4: Changes to a 21-98 alpha. We're not being route 2 off the preschool.
3: Excuse me, please.
2: And having an episode, having taken his meds, 10-54 signal 0 same. Case number is going to be 10-321.
3: Hello, Alpha 10. Hello,
2: I'll be in route. I'm in Papa, you're 68.
5: I'm going to be from where I'm at, and I'll be in route.
2: So, was that a little Alpha 9, 10-4?
5: Mm-hmm.
2: That. See, today from that, and if I was on that 68 at 2708 West Atlantic, is that going to be a Papa?
5: Yeah, Papa.
2: Have that 1098 Papa, Shane 251. Was a little Alpha 9.
3: I think I'll be in the 68.
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2: 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That's 10254.
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1: Charlie, 1716.
2: Yes, sir, go ahead.
1: 10-4, it's going to be 27 Park West at 1227 South DC Highway West. Building 13, floor number 3. Unknown apartment number. Car by, she hears screaming. And she hears loud screaming coming from a female on the third floor. Also advised it sounds like something hitting the floor. This is an ongoing issue. Case number is going to be 10323. Deliver Alpha 16. 10-4, check in. Roshi and check in. 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
2: There you are.
1: From Swags, but it's going 121, 1 South DC Highway West. Reference the subject, Alfredo Lavinio. He's a white male, born in 1990. Subject shot at two juvenile victims. Alfredo was arrested for aggravated assault, and a risk protection order has been requested.
0: Copy. 7012 Southwest 19th Street. It's not been updated to a signal 68. Complainant is requesting unit to stand by while he retrieves his belongings from the above 1020. It's in reference to him and his wife. Case number is 2016.
2: 48.
0: For the one I showed him around.
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0: at 2900 Northeast 30th Street. Everybody said he was ripped off a bike. His chain and bike was stolen. The male's last seen headed westbound, possibly on 30th Street. Subject is going to be a short and bigger black older male, probably 50 years of age, white male, with no shirt and black pants. Working on District 2. Correction, District 1.
1: So when I even serve with me, what's the time list?
2: Several.
3: So attention, advice, he's off premise and hears voices. Everybody's going to use universal precaution as well in cases 1, 2, 3, 2, 5, 3, 2, 5, 3, 2, 5, 3, 2, 5, 3, 2, 5, 3, 2, 5, 3, 2, 5, 3, 2, 5, 3, 2, 5, 3, 2, 5, 3, 2, 5, 3, 2, 5, 3, 2, 5, 3, 2, 5, 3, 2, 5, 3, 2, 5, 3, 2, 5, 3, 2, 5, 3, 2, 5, 3, 2, 5, 3, 2, 5, 3, 2, 5, 3, 2, 5, 3, 2, 5, 3, 2, 5, 3, 2, 5, 3, 2, 5, 3, 2, 5, 3, 2, 5, 3, 2, 5, 3, 2, 5, 3, 2, 5, 3, 2, 5, 3, 2, 5, 3, 2, 5, 3, 2, 5, 3, 2, 5, 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
1: Early en route.
0: 10-4, traffic 322.
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0: Last unit, just rev on.
6: 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Didn't work. 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
1: Require rescue man to 1018. It's a reference to Black Mo speaking. He has a high blood sugar and he has a massive headache.
0: Pepper.
2: Hey. Hold on, I'm going to the team of public attention.
0: Bye.
2: Jim Buffer, I'm on the arm with a black mouth. And 403 is over.
0: Copy. Just a second.

0: 17. Awesome.
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2: This is K2 9393, public description number of business, and quarter 18 years.

0: For receiving a 6-7 injury at 2670 East Sunrise Gallery 1, advising the guest is stating that a female face was cut open, unknown exactly how it was cut. IRS gives a call.
1: Bridge 36 Street. They are calling from Atlanta and they're requesting a will to check on their daughter. She had a verbal altercation with the landlord who threatened to put her out and was still in a Signal 8 and 408 zone in a 2400 West Sunrise in Hilton 6.
2: For first level.
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0: Close.
1: 22 noise in progress for an Airbnb 2049 Northwest 38th Street. The neighbor's being loud talking. Comment from the 1020, he doesn't want to pick receipts. 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
1: Mount Signal 20 on board, 51. 954 is on now, 020. Facing Alpha 3 front. Okay. Yeah, definitely. Let me get a second. 458 units, number? 4-5-8, units, number? 4-5-8, units, number? 4-5-8, units, number? 4-5-8, units, number? 4-5-8, units, number? 4-5-8, units, number?
0: 4-5-8, number? 4-5-8, units, number? 4-5-8, units, 13 incident call there, I think 2 days ago. That's probably going to be one of the same. That might be the possible victim that's trying to come back into his own house.
1: Yeah, I remember. I was a dispatcher.
0: Ten
1: off of seven.
2: You know if the caller gave this address or was it like a rap address to us?
1: Rapid.
0: 48.
1: 1-4-90 Bravo. 1-4-90 Bravo, 021.

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1: Tango 38, Bravo 220, Northwest 40, Quad Unit 1. The ATM says refusing to leave. Refused to leave on call drive, talking to her, white female, correction, white Lieutenant female, red shirt, jeans, red shoes, verbal only, she's on 54 signal 0. 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

0: 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I'm checking that right now. No, it's going to be 954-330-2782. 954-330-2782.
1: 48, thank you.
0: You're welcome.

0: It did check the area already for my call, because there's two separate addresses.
1: 12-7, we can check that address and see if we can see anything over there, but there's nothing on our end.
0: Yeah, I'll check this to make sure it's not related from the nonsense earlier.
2: 10-4, I'm turning around.
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4: Yeah, fine, SMBW.

0: Bulls 6000 Northwest 42nd Terrace. So Planet versus Sister are vitamins are verbal. They're still in line. All units are 10-6 advised.
1: All right.
0: 10-4-0-4. And you're 3 units, 10-4, Arkansas.
1: 10-4.
0: Sure, 20.

0: 397 as well.
1: One is with me.
0: 028.
1: What?
0: 15 after 4.
1: Yeah, well.
0: 4.
1: I'm 51 BS on me, one black male, 17. Can you notify the jail that I have a combat if he's spinning and kicking?
2: 10-4. Let him know. Does he have a mask on?
1: 54. And I'm about 15, 20 out.

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1: 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Just a second.

0: kind of be for McNabb and self Big C, just less so for a tag Alpha Kilo 9, 7 Yankee Alpha, Blue Hyundai Elantra 4 times, that was 17.
1: Unit 294 with 17 Alpha 2, Field University.
0: Go to Victor Bureau.
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0: Seven Alpha 8, can you close that 30 Alpha now for reopen that 18 for me, please, and myself, and I believe Alpha 6 will be about 7 inches of that subject.
2: Oh. 1600 West Hill. There's no tag. This vehicle is a silver Hyundai. Occupied, looks like 3 time.
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1: What did you hear?
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0: The complainant initially mentioned a Signal Zero gun being disconnected on callback. Complainant advised negative on a Signal Zero or ever seeing one. Complainant was very vague with the information and kept saying how disrespectful the sister is towards him. No longer landline, and the case number is 2019.
1: Do we have any history of that since last?
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0: How much time is this at 4361 Northwest 41 Sierras? Fort Lauderdale Fight, I'm sorry, Fort Lauderdale Victory Unit is requesting Unit 2 sign an affidavit, Unit 6-10-6.

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3: Alpha 4. 0-4. 0-51. Drive, again, that's 8337 with Blue String Drive for a 71-year-old male with a hamstring injury. He's conscious and breathing.

0: 550, those lights do that every night. Is there a Singapore or anything there?
1: Negative, they just revise that the lights are flashing.
0: Yeah, they do that every night. You can give it to me, not any problem.
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0: 3-19.
4: Hello? 054.
1: Unfortunately, 054.
0: I refer to one also.
1: An additional, at 54. Signal 0, I guess. Should be staying near 555 as well. 54.

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1: 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You 11 alpha 18?
0: 18.
1: 11 alpha 19? Everybody's that units already out there with the same male. There was a male heart healing in the background. What size 10-6?
2: Six units can clear that over.
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1: Come on.
4: 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Lima Alpha Bravo 5 Hotel is going to be on the black Kia. I can find one tower there for them.
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1: 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I'll show you 71 as well.
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0: On your initials, last name India, November Alpha Lima India Echo November, date of birth 05112011. It's going to be a black female, dark complexion, black Afro hairstyle, approximately 5'4", 140 pounds. Last seen at 4 a.m. on June 25th from 2950 Northwest 45th Ave. Noticed that she was missing at 5 p.m. today. 54 on what she was wearing, 54 on what direction, 54 on any mental or health issues, 54 on anything else.
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0: I'm going to have two adult black males, 51 of BSO main, and Alpha 1 is going to have two adult black males, and he'll be 51 of them.
1: And by 351, main jail, 2-time black males, and 7-1, 51, 2-time black males also. 103.
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0: Alpha 3, 1065 to 72.
1: 3, yeah.
0: It's going to be for P476 North State, North Laredo Highway at Lighthouse Thai Sushi. Car buzzing lost her purse at the business earlier today, but is now noticing charges on it. 56 to call in front of the business. She needs a report. She'll be in a black EMC terrain.

0: Who's
1: in? Someone from Phase 1-1020 at 1580 Northwest 3rd Avenue near the library in Northwest Branch. Caught advising people yelling at the above 1020, talking about kidnapping somebody. Caught as being uncooperative. You can also hear people yelling in the background. Case number 10333.
0: Alpha 13, Cosmos Hill, Center
1: Office. Yep. 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

0: Eastbound 50.
1: 4th Boulevard and Southwest 80th Ave on Papa, Quebec, November 7, Papa, Black BMW.
0: Unit 394, 4th and Southwest 80th Ave, 4K9550.
2: 15 officer, just 51.
0: 1051, 15 officer.
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4: Hello, that Copeland. Caller is advising ex-boyfriend harassing her, just wants to make add additional information to her previous call, and requesting a cradle speaker. And also, Fort Lauderdale is requesting an ETA for that 76 and 41 Terrace. Units are 10-6 right now.

0: 76ers player will fly both the same time. 10-4. And those 11 that 76ers to sign the affidavit for 10-15. Go ahead.
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1: Do you have an ETA for the sergeant? See if you can handle the 7284 for Florida.
0: Definitely, you can send it to me. I'll be in the route. I just got to add notes.
1: 10-4.
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2: 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Ask me up if I want to. I'm a 10-4.
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0: 错啊，就担心的。
1: 对。
0: 325,
1: and what was the name of the street?
0: North Federal Highway, White Mill with Gray Shorts.

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0: Did you show me if you didn't want to BGH for last night at 10:15?
2: Female in a jumpsuit, red socks, or switchback. 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
1: Advising via camera, these heat two subjects walking around where they are staying in a restricted area, which is building C by the tennis courts. Unit chart 10-6.
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1: You're saying by building C, Charlie, by the tennis court area.
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0: Whiskey. 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

0: por ahí. He's on my rescue. He's requesting. He's not able to stand, and I think he's a little confused. So if you start them that way, this way, I'd appreciate it.
1: Okay, are you in front of the gym or anywhere particular in that area?
0: I'm directly in front of the gym, and it's black out here, and I have my lights on. They should be able to see me easily enough, and I'm going to be on teletype.
1: Jennifer.
0: 4 off 5. What's the run number on this signal 3?

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1: 40.
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0: I don't have anybody today right now, though.
1: Yep. Are they out there, or are they wanting us to go first?
0: They did not specify very well. Just requesting assistance in the express lanes.
1: Yeah, we don't have anybody right now. So just hold it.
0: Copy that.

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1: Yeah, 10-4, Sergeant, so what's
0: up? 10-4, I'll show you 51 to 2300 Northwest 3rd Street. 76, Lieutenant, your pass up.

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0: Yeah, bro.
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1: 4874 Energy Bravo. There's a call back assigned to me.
0: Thank you.

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1: Yeah, Dan.
0: Florida, uniform, Yankee, India, 2, Whiskey.

0: Anyone on this air or anyone in the surrounding area has a fingerprint scanner, please? And if you do, to 56 me at North Broward.
1: Anyone on this air have a fingerprint scanner?
2: We don't have one in the district that's operable, but I believe Fort Lauderdale has one.
1: Happy, I can send a message that kind of out.

0: And far, go ahead.
1: 251, North University, 54 Kennedy.
0: 10-4. And I mentioned a previous signal 38. Line is breaking up. The caller keeps saying, I'm not leaving without my stuff. Male in the background saying that he doesn't feel safe, and now caller's threatening to choke the subject with an extension cord. Case number is going to be 2959.
1: 10-4, Bolton is 51.
0: 10-4, Bolton is 71.

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1: 2-1, go ahead.
0: It's going to be for 6800 Lanning Drive, permit 103. Caller's advising an hour ago her roommate yelled at her, verbally abused her for asking her to stop slamming the doors, and now there's a hole in her door. Caller's sitting in the closet because she's in fear, but she's requesting a 45. Case 4991.
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3: I'm 995.
1: He said northbound 95.
3: That, I guess that's what Rapid SOS is showing, that they're heading northbound on 95.
1: Alright, 48. Full road to Fort Lauderdale, and I'm about to get on 95 north. Do we have a vehicle description or anything right now?
3: 1054.
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2: Go ahead, ma'am.
1: Summer, this is coming in for I-95 northbound, Cypress Creek Road north of SHP Troopers requesting routine 1094 on the 1050. He's going to be in the express lane. I don't have a vehicle description, though.
2: Alpha 1 on the call as well. Everything's 10-4, we're one of us up here.
1: Okay.

0: seven on the 79. Tougher?
1: 48. 10:30 knock on the door. Nobody came to the door. Was around the residence. No signs of anybody living there. You can call me back on the 6:20. Quarter out. Thank you. Bravo.

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0: Seventy-first McNabb,
1: 140. Alpha to B, southbound 95 near Hollywood.

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1: 1332, Ava Lang, two subjects. 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
2: You are very welcome on 1078 on 143. Great. The advisory is 5'11", weighs 185 pounds. Baron Harvey was arrested due to threatening his wife with a knife, and an RPO was submitted due to the victim stating that she was in fear for her life. Also stated that the subject is becoming more violent, not known to own any firearms for the victim.
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0: Detention Center is receiving a shots water at 5854 Blueberry Court. It's going to be 2 rounds. You missed a copy.
1: Ten four, how many rounds?
0: Just two.
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0: 379-156. Could I see? Ongoing issue reference music being played from the 1020. Complaint 1-56. Case number going to be 329. 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

0: 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Tesla, can you clear copy 94 on that 22 noise on the west side?
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3: 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Delta 16, I'll have the air for the remainder. I'm 48. 10-4.
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2: It's a 13 has been coming in for the approximate location 1955 Cordova Road. It's a 911 open line, nothing heard. 1020 to your base, 2 no answer on callback.
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1: 37 Bath Commercial Boulevard on an Indiana tag 260 Echo Charlie November attached to a Chrysler Town Country. Looks like it's occupied two times.
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0: Atlantic and Dixie 203. Ten four.
1: Delta 18. Delta 18. You're coming
0: 10-7, good morning.
2: 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Whiskey, Delta 4-4, should come back to a gray party management.
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0: 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Coup 1426, it expired. Two oh four.
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0: and just by the, just north of the, I mean, sorry, east of the Bank of America, so it's going to be 44th, and I want to say 74.
1: Four.
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1: 8503 5416. Let me off a phone for. I'm telling you the vehicle found that they are doing burnouts and racing in the area. No description of the vehicles, but they were last seen headed towards 441 from Colby. Car remains to be anonymous, no contact. Case 21455.
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1: 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Both units clear.
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0: the sergeant from Coral Springs couldn't figure out how to work the fingerprint scanner. Can you check the other areas for a fingerprint scanner, please?
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0: I asked the charge nurse for the run number or the case number for fire rescue. 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
1: It's going to be for 1803 New Sample Road. Caller Patrice requesting a callback reference to assembly a few hours ago. She thinks she lost her signal via a gun in a restroom at the 1020. She wants to report it. Car is no longer 97, advising that the business is closed. Case number 10347. Everyone.

This is Signal 51 for 351 West Hillsboro at apartment 137. Colorizing that he has two black males that are not guests of the 1020. They're hanging out and drinking outside of room 137. Question, you remove them. It's going to be one last scene wearing a dark shorts, one last scene wearing dark colored long pants, and another one last scene wearing a black hoodie, and one last scene wearing a gray top, so it sounds like it's four now. Case that was going to be 336. For 10-4.

0: This is a 13 incident at 1400 Southwest 11th Way. Howard gave the 1020 twice and hung up. Jeff called back and he gave the 1020 again and hung up. Case number is going to be 3367.
1: I'll be 51.
0: 10-4. And be advised, I'm getting another additional 911 hang up before 1404 Southwest 11th Way. That's all. I'd like to keep calling back. You know, 1594?
2: Thanks for rerouting. I'm right down the street.
0: 10-4, 10 Alpha, this is actually rerouting. I need the unit to back up 10 Alpha 4.
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0: I'm sorry. Of the 10 Alpha 3.
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0: 10-34.
1: 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We're at the 3400 block of West. 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
3: We think you should have the 3400 block of West OPV unit coming 1094 for 12 and 8.
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2: North Bay Police Department is requesting units to attempt to make 1025 with the owner of a vehicle. 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

0: I'm going off 10-4. 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
1: 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Infinity SUV occupied one time. 10-4.
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1: Ten four,
2: whiskey. Excuse me. Scenery 4-3-1-8-1 West Atlantic Boulevard at Pace Center. Time to delay of 10 minutes. Dolkin advising that he's a cab driver having a problem with a customer who threatened him. He locked her outside of the vehicle. A Latin female wearing a red shirt and black pants as she's sitting by the wall of the building next door. Case number is 10351.
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0: chapter 22. Complainant is now, and he's in a yellow cab, and the subject is standing on the wall next to him.
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0: 12-1, 12-1, 12-1, 12-1, 12-1, 12-1, 12-1, 12-1, 12-1, 12-1, 12-1, 12-1, 12-1, 12-1, 12-1, 12-1, 12-1, 12-1, 12-1, 12-1, 12-1, 12-1, 12-1, 12-1, 12-1, 12-1, 12-1, 12-1, 12-1, 12-1, 12-1, 12-1, 12-1, 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12-1, 12-1, 12-1, 12-1, 12-1, 12-1, 12-1, 12-1, 12-1, 12-1
1: 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Kilo X-ray Quebec, India 32. Savannah, sir.
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4: One detained, reference signal 57. Hi, that's 1148.
3: 18.
4: Copy, signal 18. 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

0: 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Call or argue with the Uber passenger is subject to refusing to leave the vehicle.
1: So, going to be for hearing this 2340. You can start there on this. I have it over after.
0: 10-4.

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0: 3. 7, Echo McDonald's.
1: 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Can you turn that, sir?
2: Hello, Alpha 2-1. Can you copy 68?
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0: We're going to be segregating from apartments. 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
1: Yeah, for sure, we'll be segregating.

0: I'm going to move on to Angle 4-3-4-5. Forward tag, Romeo, Romeo, Mike, Echo 5-6. Should come back to a gray Pontiac, one occupant, and 5-0-4-6-6-7.
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3: 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Unit 203, Northern 911 was transferring. There's a caller crying, saying, I need help. Still receiving additional. Case number is 10355.

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0: 7 off of 6, that's if you have a 30, does it hurt? North State Road 7. Male went inside the store, stealing items, putting it in his bags. East, GOA eastbound on foot. Page number is 3301.
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0: 304.
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0: 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He took food, and the second subject, unknown description for them.
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0: TCC.
1: See if we can get a unit go by Hanumana Park to the pavilion closest to standby. Northwest 6th Street in reference to 13 incident reference possible encampment of people sleeping under the pavilion.

0: 7L16, 11 Alpha 2 1, 10-6-5, 13 incident. Rick 1801, Northwest 4th Street, open RPCC, advising under the pavilion closest to Northwest 6th Street, reference to an encampment there, and there's people sleeping under there, under the pavilion. Case number 10356.
1: 48, yeah, they sell there every night, open 51.
0: 10-4.
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0: 10-4, we received an update to this call. Local PD is requesting 256 at South Carolina Highway in East Camino. 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
1: 3100 Bluff Westward Boulevard on the Florida track. 5-2 Echo Juliet Lima Golf. Two contact to a Black Dutch Green Caravan. Okay, one time. I got five. I have five with me.

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3: RTCC 10-4, that's the one with the female and look like a male. I couldn't really tell by the call.
1: 10-4, that's him. Thank you.
0: Friday to 1, that's an avenue check. Sound 4. 316. 15 off 5, unit sound 4.
2: Right,
0: 317.

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1: I have a 1012, but that's got an exact mail. 512 Imperial Point. Mileage is 59765.
0: 15 mail, detective custody 512 Imperial, starting is 59765.
2: Yeah, let it tag. Delta. November 7th, 7, Quebec, Lima, on a gray, truck occupied one time.
0: I'm sorry, just tell me the kind of vehicle? Gray.
2: It's a gray pickup truck.
0: And for, she's at the 3600 block of West WB, you can come in 1094 for 12 minutes, please.
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1: I was just laying there with the officer on the 76. I'm still 51.
0: Copy, thank you.

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0: Fala, Salomé.
1: 16th. It was an attempt to locate a subject involved in a 38, and the subject's name was Arthur Marcello Costello Moco. They did get him in custody back then.
0: Yeah.
2: Three, six, and round.

0: He's going to be a black male with dreads, wearing a yellow shirt and black shorts. Please do just walk out the front door. I'm not if he's by the front door or GLA.
1: For you.
0: 10-4.
2: Boca Raton Regional Hospital, reference this case.
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1: Good EMS about to on this call at 9423 Asking Hardens Court, 9423 Asking Hardens Court, Unit 2 Bravo. 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
0: 231. It's a 931.
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2: Subject wandering around the complex, banging on doors and screaming. Just, tries to get some male, speaking Creole, probably Haitian, and does not have any other 43 on him. Can only hear him now.
0: Who's that? What's his name?
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0: 7. It's lawyering and filing for the notes.
1: Lawyering and filing. 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
0: 5-2, you know, Blake Juneau. I'll be 50 months sentencing, starting mileage is.
1: You got something else for?
0: 04.
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1: Have a good
0: 1800 block of 50th Street, Florida Tech, 37 Foxtrot, Tango Mike Foxtrot. Should be coming back to the gray and can't reach it. 1020.
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1: Vado.
0: 26 inch block, Western Noise Boulevard, on the floor attack. Quebec Kilo Hotel, Whiskey 62. So come back to a gray hound in Elantra on occupancy.
1: I'm for sure the 2600 block of West Sunrise, Unit Copy 1084, 5L6.
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0: One units receiving about 43 in progress. It's going to be for 1311 East Atlantic Boulevard, 1311 East Atlantic Boulevard, United Dialysis Center. I'll advise you to Nick and Mail outside the 1020, subject for selling items and vehicles. 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
1: 277 traffic.

0: 3, the subject is taking red, I think, berries and smashing on caller's vehicle. Also, he's walking towards other vehicles, still naked.
1: Dude, that 497 there, can you get a better time? Because there's nothing over here.

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0: Yeah, 心里现在的王老师, he's not 那也是在吃了。
1: Hey, sir, we're out with 14.
2: 10-4.
3: Please
2: open the gate.
1: Okay.
2: I have
1: Note 15 for you. Who's the
2: name of that link? 11-27 advised one time detained.
1: 40 things.
2: A 13-10-9?

0: 13 Officer, I'll come to you, 10 feet.
1: 15 Officer, 13
0: feet. Southwest 81st Way, Southwest 17th Court. I'll be out with a black male, blue hoodie, black shorts, North 56th Element.
1: Southwest 81st Way, Southwest 17th Court. Okay, you're out with 15 Alpha 6. Southwest 78 Alpha 6.
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1: Caller is advising a homeless man stole items and an employee ran after him and they got into a fight. They were last seen headed eastbound on Oka Park Boulevard. Steve's number is 2972.
0: That's
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1: What's he want?
0: Somewhere. 12 off 4.
2: I'm 40 and I'm 51, thank you.
0: Somewhere, thank you. And just for you to step 43, our subject is going to be a black male, definitely wearing a black tank top, black pants, and we're currently next to the Goodwill store.

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0: President, case number?
1: I'll take case number 10362.
0: Great, thank you.
1: Yeah, proceed.
2: In House 77, Bill 97 in the area, can you just, if four is nearby, if you could go to the store and confirm charges for us?
3: And this, 12 of this.
4: 410, and that again, ma'am?
3: If you don't mind making your way to this, if you can make your way to the store just to confirm charges.
1: I'll be 51 for the store.
3: 12 of 34.

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1: Maar was ik.
0: Alpha 17 said that she might have some radio issues.
1: 10-4.

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1: So
2: the 800
1: block
2: is off. You had a lot of wind in your mic. Were you by the 800 block east of BB?
3: Attempt 4, attempting 2-5 now.
2: What's that in for?
0: Me and Joel's advising we'll have somebody out there to stay with the 15 at 7 a.m. If you can just start a 60 block car that way.
4: Four.

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1: 10-4.
2: Thank you.
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1: I'm
2: doing a same in this. Just call around right now, I'm going to be 21.
1: Do you
0: see? 10-4.
2: Professor Atlantic is going to be on 4-5 Sierra Foxtrot Hotel, Foxtrot 82 on a red BMW.
3: 56-5,
2: this is with Atlantic, 94. 53, 51. 51. Oh, excuse me, sorry,
0: 97, 10-4. This might be the same caller from earlier tonight. Stand by, I'm checking.
1: Gonna be for 5031 Northwest 16th Street. I'll advise he possibly heard one or two male voices talking very low in the backyard. Only heard them, did not see anything. Caller doesn't want to do five, just wants PD to check the area out. It looks like we were just there a couple days ago for the same 43. That's funny history.
2: Sorry, but what's the last time we were here? There was nobody in the backyard. I also got out.
1: 10-4.
0: Any person.

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1: Fire rescue advice, 10-4.
0: Have a nice evening.
1: 1-6 right now on a 38, can you advise?
0: North Ed,
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1: Hello, I'm Alpha 2198, Papa.
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0: Alpha 20, the previous 1020 from last year shows 3020 Northwest 2nd Street. But after that, there was a 38. Off of 3185 West Atlantic Boulevard for same 88.
1: Hello, Denise.
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2: Four, I'm on it.
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0: So what do you think about 19-1, 14-15?
1: 4, 1 times 10, 19.
0: Just that I'll be following, sir.

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1: 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Loadout 4-10-4, you're timing out.
2: 10-4.
1: Marking. Alpha 11. Alpha 11.
3: 11-10 from the school and Canada is on 40.
1: 40. You're clear, 40.
3: Thank you, sir. 51-17.
1: 440.
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1: higher, thanks. Yeah, 4 of you, 97, 10, 19.

0: Delta 26, they're working on the payment.
1: Thank you. Bravo.
2: Me, Bravo. One of Christmas, 150.
1: Hitting me. And she's getting violent.

0: certain providers.
1: No injuries, but they're seeing things. Subject name is May Fulton. It's a 109-year-old female. I got night count. Yeah, 10-4. She's diagnosed with Alzheimer's and sundown dementia.
0: Wait.
1: 10-4, you want to continue with rescue?
0: You can cancel them for now.
1: Wait.
2: Delta 26, can you have one of those units call me, please, for 43?
1: 10-4.
0: 714. 14,
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1: good.
0: So it looks like they got a ping done. Showing a 1020 at 3525 West Atlantic Boulevard. Appears to be to the rear of some hound homes or businesses adjacent to a waterway. It's got an uncertainty of 272 meters.
1: What are you?
0: 10-4.
1: I'm showing off Alpha 30, 10-7, however night.
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2: 7-8, 10-7, good morning. I'm in the 19 zone, and I don't know where the other one's from.
1: Alpha Mirror, tomorrow
2: 38-5, same places. Good morning, Shady,
4: 4:30.
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0: 10-4, 11-19 is 5-D as a packet.
3: 48, thank you.
0: Yeah.
1: 20, his subject was taken expressly. So, in reference to 38, what's the radius on that thing?
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0: Liberty
1: 23.
0: Can you make this a single 1890 at all? Can I just keep it open for those? 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
0: SEMA 911 abandoned in one zone. AC San Tony 380 North Pompano Beach Boulevard. 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
1: 11 off 19.
0: The apartments at 3705 West Atlantic Boulevard are clear.
1: 10-4.
2: Yeah, 13-4, 1-5-8, which is in a range, we change it to a signal 18.
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0: 10-4-11-0-2-4. Screaming, just come here now. Her mother does not believe her. It's 1820 Northeast 48 Street. It's now considered a 41 home invasion. Jessica with a weapon. Mother not responding to the desk, advising landline pack. No answer on the call back right now.
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1: 4 4 4 4 4 4 4 4 4 4 4 4 4 4 4 4 4 4 4 4 4 4 4 4 4 4 4 4 4 4 4 4 4 4 4 4 4 4 4 4 4 4 4 4 4 4 4 4 4 4 4 4 4 4 4 4 4 4 4 4 4 4 4 4 4 4 4 4 4 4 4 4 4 4 4 4 4 4 4 4 4 4 4 4 4 4 4 4 4 4 4 4 4 4 4 4 4 4 4 4 4 4 4 4 4 4 4 4 4 4 4 4 4 4 4 4 4 4 4 4 4 4 4 4 4 4 4 4 4 4 4 4 4 4 4 4 4 4 4 4 4 4 4 4 4 4 4 4 4 4 4 4 4 4 4 4 4 4 4 4 4 4 4 4 4 4 4 4 4 4 4 4 4 4 4 4 4 4 4 4

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0: yourself, Tom.
1: Got a 911 hang up. Dropped twice. No one's here on callback. And there's no previous on the 88. We're approximately 92.1 Northwest 24 Ave. You know, anything you need to just hold it for further.
0: Yeah, we can't do that out here in 54. We're going to have to send the unit out, unfortunately.
1: 10, 4, 6, and 7, can you guys copy? Five Alpha, 6 and 7, can you guys copy the 13? So... 921 Northwest 24 Ave, 91 hang up.
0: Okay, Bob.

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0: 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Possibly someone caught him, unknown with what. Heard outside, the 1020 subject is not 97, unknown where subject is. You missed the copy.
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0: 11 Alpha 7, 1037, how are you?
1: Sorry, go for one more, sir.
0: Before, is there a specific room number?
1: 24 in the ER.

0: 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That's one.
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0: Caller Cole, on camera is advising there's a gray Hyundai with a black hood occupied three times, and it's been sitting there for about 15 minutes in front of the soft flow business. Unknown as the vehicle is running and the lights are not on. Projects never exited a vehicle, just once it checked out. It's backed in. Case number 10381.
1: 48 Oliver, on the mouth.
0: 10-4.

0: heard of. Came in as a brief open line with heavy shuffling heard, voicemail and callback. I did do an ADA history. There's a lot of 13 I's, 911s, and single 20s from that. Case 5024.
1: Oh, wait, how are you, John?

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0: 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Reference to a main entrance point of activation. Have a unit at 10-6. Sorry, guys.
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0: 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Thank you.
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1: Très bien.
2: How many units do you have on the 34?
1: Right now, three are on scene. One is at the hospital. So four working at total.
2: We want to head to the 49.
1: I'm so sorry. Coming in a little left. Can you come in?
2: You can clear one of the total of 49.
1: 10-4, Alpha 11.
0: 10-4, 51.
1: Alpha 74. Perfect. And then Delta 3 back, I'm sorry.

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1: Thank you.
0: Thank you, 533.

0: 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Or just for somebody here, are you still country worker or 10 XN?
1: You can show me 10 XN, Michael.
0: Thank you.

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1: Do you have any side units available?
0: Ten 4 is 2.
1: Yeah, go ahead and start one of the home groups of the crime scene, so it's just natural, please.
0: 10-4. Alpha 4-3. 10-4, thank you.

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1: 1973, can you walk me on 11 kilo 14, please?
0: 10-4, 11 kilo 14, good morning.

It's going to be a Southwest 71st Ave, West Monroe, Southwest 71st, West McNabb. The area shops near Rainville. Time delay at 12:30, called by the male knocked on her car window, begging for a cigarette, then left. She didn't feel safe. Well, she wants the 56 to make a report, called by she's in her vehicle between some bushes. It was a young black male wearing a white shirt and jeans. Called the 61-year-old white female in a blue dress, driving a white Honda. Case number is 2038. Copy, Atlanta, 638. Correction, 538.

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13 Alpha 2, 1065 of 51. Coming for the Truist Bank, 221 Commercial Boulevard. 43 via live cameras. Since a homeless person sleeping on the property. Unknown if it's male or female, they're wrapped in a white blanket. 5427 was scene. The cart next to them belongs with them. Cases 1243.

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0: the 65 for the 7-Eleven at 3800 North Andrews Avenue. 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
0: How are you?

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1: For Shelby 51, it's going to be the 7-11 at 3800 North Andrews.
0: What is it?
1: 545. Now advising subjects leaving, heading northbound on Andrews.

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Myself and Kilo Delta 20.

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1: Receiving a 30 just occurred at the Duncan, 2431 West Sunrise. It's a 5-minute time delay by the Vagrant Soul Cups from the business. Have I?
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0: 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I'm trying to clear it out.
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0: Kingdom is going to be Rescue 57. And the run number is going to be LH-7039. Again, LH-7039.
1: Okay.

going on, and I'll be sending our North End and Central unit over to the fire scene to relieve Alpha. Just have the primary unit remain on scene. 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
1: 镇长是春春。
0: If we're going to form an audible that came in an hour zone that they hit this turf, I'd be advising it was full of the main entry door. The request from the castle dispatch received an acceptable report. This came directly from the law company to our cast. Is it 10 for the goal?
1: 10 for.
2: No, 1710-4, you're timing out.
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11 of our Ready Edition units declaring copper that are receiving a 49 hold up alarm. From the 49 hold up alarm for 2040 Northwest 40 Court. That's 2040 Northwest 40 Court, the Palm Atlantic Landscape. Point of activation is from the zone keypad hold up alarm. Case number is going to be 3372. Units to clear response.

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0: Temple.
3: 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Yeah, I'll take the 94 and the 49.
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2: 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Case number is going to be 3373. Check your BT reference and enter out of first flight.

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0: 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Case number is going to be 3374.
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0: Yeah, you can put me on the 7th call. I mean, Alpha 7. I'll be going to Waffle House.
1: I just turned it out, making sure I'll stand for.
2: Stand for.
1: Stand for, see, Eggman.

0: 98 Bravo, 640.
1: You know what it is?
0: She said she's watching it on camera that they're inside. Somebody's inside of the home.
1: Therefore, does she know who that person is?
2: Yeah.
1: 11 Bravo 2 South.

0: Lan Montez. She's advising that it's an estranged friend.
1: Jeff, why ring the doorbell? Nobody answered the door.
0: Copy. I'll make her accept your calls. So you can make landline right after I'll get off the phone.
1: Jeff, thank you.
2: 48.
1: So far, thank you.
2: 6 minutes.
1: 11 in the same. So far.
2: Ten and four, I'm sorry about that. I'll fix it.
1: So far, thank you. Wellness, please.
0: Happy trade, since you found us. Ten and four. Ten and four, mom.

0: 157, 10 minutes for me. Alright, 51.
1: Pepper.
0: So, 27, what is it? Is it going to have?
1: An irate subject.
0: Is he on a call?
1: Pepper, he's on a 73 for parking.

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2: 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I just keep it over for Bravo 2. 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

0: 4, 1065, 49 Audible at a business.
1: Yes, I've heard.
0: 14th and East Copeland Road at the Pittsmart. We got a duress from unknown description. It says zone duress. It's going to be an activation from zone P. No one's going to call back. Case number 10388.
1: 10-4, 10-51.
0: 10-4. 48.
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0: You're not. I apologize.
1: 10-4. 1660 Southwest 13 Court.
2: They're all for Tango tonight.
1: Bravo 27.
0: Bravo 27.
1: Yeah, Rusty wants to know if it's for just an evaluation or transport.
0: Okay. Evaluation.
1: 10-4.
3: Yeah, we're just with us.

0: green Nissan and a white GMC truck. No injuries, and it has us all. Case number is going to be 3375.
1: Just want to get on that 911, the whole thing, Hunter.
2: 36, you can show me 10-8, and I'll be around.
1: 10-4, thank you. Do you need 94?
2: I'm logging in now, I'm going to go with him as well.
1: 10-4, thank you.
0: Kilo 15.
1: Kilo 15.
0: What time did the desk originally get this call at 911?
1: It came in at 5:01. You're welcome.
3: Oh, I'm turning, I'll be around.
1: 5:40 delayed.

0: Mm-hmm. We've been 40 delayed at 7301 Northwest 45th Street. Caller rides overnight. So they use the key to scratch the vehicle. Unknown who it is. No cameras. Case 5025.
1: Yeah.

0: Lavella 20, advisor status.
1: Sorry, I'm sorry. I'm not just having everyone else.
0: Tampa, thank you. Lavella 19.
1: 19,
0: 98, 78,
2: 48,
0: thank you.
2: 13, Tango 72, 98, Papa.
0: 98, Papa.

0: 17, do Quebec 14, pass.
1: 54.
2: Yeah, can you show me switch on right now, real quick?
3: Gary 1W, see if they can head over there and find them.
1: 10-4. Gary 1, units to respond 2777, Test Road Highway.
4: Can you get 5 references? Is that the call that came out at 2 a.m. in the morning? Or was that from the going to the hospital in Boca Raton?
1: Yeah, 10-4. He was at the 1020, so you translate.
2: C7, 14 should be 25, was that? That's for you, and the victim line out during translation.
1: 10-4. At the 1019?
2: Well, they still should be at 777, but it was going straight to voicemail, so if we could have one of my guys go over there and double check them.
1: 10-4, Bravo 7.
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0: 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Okay.
1: Huh. Right of way. All right. Use a

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0: 685.
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0: See, they're just walking towards the front of the building now.
2: India 5, I want to be clear in the 49. I need Delta, or Charlie, you can put us in route. You can't 24.
0: 10-4. I've announced 24, 10-8. 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

0: Northwest, 4780 Northwest 41 Street. Caller stating 27-year-old son is throwing things at the caller and threatening to kill her, stating that if he had a Signal Zero gun, he would 33 her. He is diagnosed bipolar and with depression. 1054 Signal Zero, however. See you in a second, copy?
1: Probably not going to happen.

0: Wait, we're just cleaning up training and roll call from the state. We should be finishing up in 15 minutes.
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1: And that was for Bravo 3, is that what's trying to raise? You're not left on yet.
2: 1-7-0-4-7.

0: green Crocs. 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
0: 11 India 5-297-702. 13 Bravo 2-1065 with a 13 incident 91 hang up.
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0: 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Hello, unit 3-10-94. One 250 Southwest 11th Street for Cracker Barrel. Someone's calling in an anonymous call advising someone's sleeping on the property. Been 97 for the past couple of days. A black male wearing black clothing, about late 20s or early 30s. Case is 33787. 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

0: 14 with 73 3094 South Oakland Forest Drive, 3094 South Oakland Forest Drive. It's in the proximity of the 1020 cars reporting a possible black Honda or Toyota parked on the right of way. Advise this is an ongoing issue. Case 2975.
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2: 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He's requested the unit to check the home. Hasn't seen anyone exit the home. 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Copy 11, Bravo 2.
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0: It's going to be at 138 Northeast 1st Street, 138 Northeast 1st Street. Caller is advising of a female walking around the First Baptist Preschool, talking to herself, black female, mid-40s, wearing a green cardigan, black pants, carrying a bag and an umbrella.
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0: 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Does the caller want to purchase this with you?
1: Does the caller want to what, I'm sorry?
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1: I'm assuming so. It's just that we couldn't get it to 1020.

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100 Fairway Drive from DoubleTree by Hilton. 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The black male wearing a black sweater and blue jeans and a backpack. He's possibly intoxicated or very disoriented. Case is 3382.

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0: 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It'll be 200 Northeast 21 Avenue.
1: Did I heard someone speak in Spanish in the background? In the case 3309?

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4: 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She's going to be Hispanic female in all gray, reference standby while she attempts to see for children on 97 with her ex-husband.
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0: 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Can I get another 6J, please?
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0: 6002 North Ocean Boulevard, and cancel checks on 48 on the flight.
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0: Cashier number 6.
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0: 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So 49 Audible for 700 Northeast 41st Street. 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Rep, are you arrival?
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1: I'm sorry, what's the reason?
0: 7-4, sir. I was wondering if you'd be able to call 11 Bravo 337 Tucson and just check on him. As he's timing out on my air. He's over at the Boca Regional Hospital. I don't think he can hear me.
1: 10-4.
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0: 10-4, I have a 66-5 complaint. 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
1: Hey, stand by in Portland, 5750 for 4 matches.
0: I'm sorry, 10 in the courtroom?
1: 5750.
0: You on the list?
2: Charlie 3.
0: Stand by one, please.
2: Three, do you want to get a 5-5 minute for 7 max custody and 7750?
0: 6 Charlie 3 IX, can you stand by for me just one, please? 1023.

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0: 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An update from the alarm company, providing false alarm and pop recovers requested to cancel.
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4: 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The computer system didn't update them. 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
0: 41 Crystal Lake Drive, Unit 402. Felicia is requesting a welfare check on her daughter, who is Felicia. She is advising that the father is named Gunnar. She wants a welfare check on his mom. There's been no contact with him for a week and a heart, a history of heart problems. Case is 3388.
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0: 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Trespasser is in the pool area, not the first time. He has been threatened to shoot the caller. No woman sees today. The white man last year wearing gray clothing wants him removed. Case 3389.
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0: 814. 2 is nothing heard. I'll call back. 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
0: Yeah.
2: 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I ran the 88 history, and I'm showing about 10 calls, 911, 13 instances between us and one call in Dania. 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

0: SEC West Coast. They're finding that the arms are stuck in the down position and people are driving around it to cross case 2970.
1: Hello, Juliet 10.
2: McNabb Elementary, 54 in Jackson.

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1: 4 Delta 22.
0: 4 Delta 22.
1: I'll take the radio for 415. Thank you.
0: 10-4, just that signal 8, he's our 5-2 and we're already aware of it. I already sent it and created a new call for Davey because that's where it's going to be originated from. Just wanted to confirm that I can close this out, hotel.
1: Okay, thank you.
0: Wait.

0: Terrace, 47 Northwest 19th Terrace. The company that's advising has a strong odor of something rotting coming from the backyard of the neighbor's house to the rear of the 20. They're advising it's possibly a dead animal, but they're not sure. Case 297.
1: Well, the answer, John.
0: Okay.
2: Before we head over there, can someone call the reportee and find out? She said she's 51 or the suspect's 51?
0: The note says 57. I can send Bravo 67 Bravo 5, please line with her.
2: Okay, definitely let's get additional information. Run them and so forth before we go out there.
0: Copy, 10 Bravo 5 over 10 Bravo 6.
3: 6, I'll make a landline.
0: I'll be showing you 10-6 for a line, 220.

0: 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Ralph, is it?
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2: Okay. 10-4, it's 8-21.
3: Couldn't read you. Are you still logging on the Foxtrot unit?
4: Ten-54.
3: Who's logging them in then? Because a lot of them are not logged on.
4: Twenty-six.
1: The 68 in the falls, use 7200 Main Street. Should be the address of the clubhouse. Get to work on checks.

0: 2511 North University, 5416 for a 710.
1: Number 380.
2: I'm sorry, what was the wrong number?
1: That would be the jury room, 380.
2: Jury room 380? Time for it, thank you. That's a 24. And for District 43, that's 30 at the Home Depot. I'm going to have it pending for Westside because they're 10-6 right now. For their complaint is requesting a unit to respond out.
1: All right, so what's the GR?
2: 10-4, it does delay 30 from last night. We tried to get it to be handled that line, but they want it to be in person.
1: All right, they want a landline or they just need a deputy to come out?
2: 54, they want a deputy to come out. X-ray 86 attempted to handle the landline.
1: Okay. 40. Okay, so this is the Home Depot 1701.
2: 10-4, it is.
1: I'm on my way back to the district. Just hold it for me. I'll come across on 51.
2: 10-4.
3: Zero Delta Yankee. It should come with a black convertible tomorrow. It's a called one time advice.
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0: Oye.
1: It's extraordinary. Nice.
0: Extraordinary. Nice.
1: I'm 10-6 my courtroom, 4780. Can you give me the case number for that door as well?
0: 984.
1: Counseling.

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Al mentioned that a black male possibly took something, and then it said a black male grabbed their cell phone. So waiting on further at desk, case 2041. Bravo 1. 10-4-2, I'll show you on additional.

0: 15 Bravo 6 units en route. Subject is still on scene. Caller says other people are trying to detain the male now. So 10-minute time delay. He's a black man wearing a gray t-shirt. Follow them.
1: Six Fox, can you pull me 214 page for signal zero? Firearm, can you do it? Don't have any class.
2: Stand by.

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0: Presenting uniform 3552. 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

0: 4, Bravo 7, 4, Bravo 6, 1055, Single 30, just agreed. Ten four, Single 30 just occurred, 4141 Northwest 39th Avenue, 4141 Northwest 39th Avenue. Caller advised that there's two males in a white bucket truck that have been driving around and stealing coconuts off the trees, including his. They gave a Florida tag of Sierra Hotel Zulu, X-ray 73, 3 minute time delay, last seen headed northbound on 39th, case 2367.
1: Alright.
0: 10-4, just be advised, two Hispanic males, 4 Bravo 6, copy.
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0: It's about 14. I'm going to make this a 90 Bravo.
1: Bravo, 886. I'm sorry, tonight?

0: held in nurturing and take care of as a 10-4 to go ahead and close it out?
1: 10-4.
0: Southwest, Northwest.
2: Problem.
0: It's going to be at 2823 North Course Drive. It's a 30-minute delay. Complaint is unable to advise the 1020. 1020 is via rapid, advising no male had sex with her against her will while she was sleeping. The subject just walked outside. It's also requesting rescue. Complainant verifies it's an apartment, unknown floor, unknown apartment. Advise she's alone in the apartment and she's in the bathroom. Also be advised, inner flags, 10428.
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4: Wait, I'm sorry. We got a history on the residence?
0: It's an unknown apartment, so I can't really say.
2: My apologies.
0: 838. Delta 2 26.
1: 7-4.

0: 18, there's going to be a black female, 52 years old, in custody, which has been in custody.
1: And that's 7810?
2: Six seven one ten four. 671 back, district 43, all cops right units are paying. Those calls that they are holding, go ahead and dispatch it accordingly.
1: 10-4, unit deck in 1056, the rescue at the flagpole, reference to 67.
3: Okay, 10-4, level 12 to Shiver.
4: Hold on.
3: 11?
4: I've walked in County
3: 68.
4: For Hosea. The race drive, West Commercial Boulevard, 54 on track.
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6: Four
1: Max, case
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4: 4-2 on 51.
1: Case is 981.
4: So, what's the case number on that 67 medical? And I have an advisor if they're going to be transporting as soon as you get that 43.
1: Case is 989. Case 989. 6 Charlie 18, 1048. If the person is going to be transported, just advise 6 Delta 21 when you get an update. Any the video at 842.

0: 4.
1: Yeah, 43. 11, Bravo 11, on the 35, just be advised if the caller disconnected on the desk.
2: Yeah.
1: Yeah, 43.

0: 6 Charlie 40
1: at 22 at 2823 North Chorus Drive. It's the same 1020 to 35 is located at, but it's unknown apartment. This one is the language barrier 22. It's a male caller. Advising all parties on scene, the male is a black male, no shirt, red shorts. He's in apartment 105 with a caller, stating it's verbal unknown if it's related to the 35 or not. We're monitoring the area for our subject about 2 weeks ago, per the caller. Male was yelling as people drove by, black male 30s, dark gray shirt, black pants.
2: Cars to this building, so first line with the caller, if she can look out a window and see if she's on first floor or second floor.
3: Slash 41, what? 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
1: You're going to do 10-8 for calls, since the other unit is at 7-4 reception.
0: Yeah, 10-4, I was just getting on here.
1: 26.
0: Mm-hmm.
1: I don't have anything holding, I just want to put you in the correct status.

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0: Oh, yeah, there's going to be 10-3, air 10-3 on the 35.
1: Oh, you can send it for now, more. It's fine. Let's fly now.
0: I guess there's going to be 10-8 at 847, copy 10-5, 847.

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1: 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I believe the 7th floor is going to be the duty charge. You might want to check with the Delta unit.
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0: Washington, 41 Ave, Navy Boulevard Extension. The requested, the caller is requesting 1045, a 3-day time delay reference, a missing 2012 silver Volvo wagon. KH1046
1: Okay.
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1: 10-4.
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0: 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I'll be alternating.

0: to respond 19140 reference to an alarm. And confirming you're checking the cameras.
1: It's going to be the waiting room. 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It's going off.

0: Zulu, Tango, Alpha. It's going to be an Everest, Nissan, Alpha. I can advise. We're going northbound.
1: Northbound on State Road 7 at Sample 10-4. And what type of vehicle? I'm going off. Item. Case 2717.
2: Good one.
1: Nice. You want to advise 856?

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1: I don't know if that's a good phone number for him. It just says it can't take the call. And we also need to check the address. Baby Boulevard Extension is...

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1: I'll be in loud edition.
0: 26.

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1: 51.
2: Oh. Six show billion penny from 70 cents. Six 602, when any update on the medical regarding transport?

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1: 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Is there any MTI detail? No. 10 9. L Owl. 10 4.
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2: 330 verbal for 1410, Northwest 62nd Way. 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

0: Morning. Can you log me to Smoky 11 show me tonight?
1: Siren 4, good morning.
2: Siren 4. All right, Bravo.

0: with the name, 551.
1: Jenny, good morning. Calls the accident. Tag number 99, Bravo Lima Lima Romeo. Speeding and blowing the horn at the caller. Just below at 904 hours.
2: Moved that and said that you should be able to make a landline with him because he saw your missed calls. It just wasn't going through. And then I also confirmed the 1020. He said it's a little parking lot that's right there between Georgia Big and the Seminole Smoke Shop on 41st and DB.
0: All right, for you.

0: 1185 copy. Showing a route to the 16-2401 Northeast 2nd Street, 56 Investigator Hills. Reference allegations of inadequate supervision. Unknown on officer safety. Read on the three officers.
1: Officer.
0: All right, copy. Thank you. This is Louis Lovenberg.
2: Going to be at the 2200 block of Northwest 55th Ave. Standing by for these.
0: Can I safety alert, please?
2: Will do, thank you.
0: Twenty-nine
3: zero 12. I see that you see a show me sensor from that call and put it out via Bravo at 8:51.
4: Unfit from that location. That was never returned. He wants reported signal 10 to 2011 Toyota Prius. Caller wants you to 1045. Case is 3396.
0: Your 26th and frame tonight?
1: 48.
0: 7.
4: It's a landline call.

0: Delta Fox 27.
1: Yeah.
0: Confirm, so Shima Signal 12 from North Star 7 and focus at the Lola parking lot. For silver Toyota SUV nearly ran into the side of the caller's vehicle, then nearly hit another vehicle when entering Wawa and is now slumped over and parked at the Wawa. Units are 10-6 of us.
2: Welcome from Brazil.

0: Investigator Dennis, who's specifically requesting you to 1045 them in reference to previous Signal 20 case 2902. They're advising that the female is vaporactive and they need to speak to PD that was 97 before he goes to see the patient at the hospital.
1: Five ten four.
0: You know, Smith Air is 10-8. 9-8, we're doing normal at 9-9.
1: 17-4.
0: 17-4, go ahead.
1: Yeah, well, we can make this a 10-8 problem. Can you pull me 68, Jason?
0: 498, go ahead, or 68.
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0: That's right, she's just 10-6 or something. You got some traffic for 15-4?
1: 10-4, sorry about that. It's going to be a 30 delay, 4-3-0 Northwest 36, Shio Apartment 311. For landline in reference to a stolen package that was delivered on the 23rd. They want PD to check the cameras of the office. Units are 10-6 up road.
0: Cool.
1: Okay, thank you. 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
0: 23, 17, 19, reference my BWP.
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1: Yeah, 911, that's coming in for 921 Northwest 24 Avenue, 921 Northwest 24 Avenue. 1020 VFB, students on 911 drop off, unable to call back. 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
2: 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No weapons, see?
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3: Maybe that was recovered in the 60 for caught up.
1: Stand by one. Or extra 81. Mm-hmm. 10-4, can you copy a signal 30 delayed for landline 430 Northwest 36th Street, apartment 311? They're requesting a landline on a stolen package that was delivered June 30th.
4: Three-four, copy signaling.
0: 3-4, go ahead.
4: This is me signaling for 2801 North State Road 7 at HEA's at Northwest Medical Center. Unit 56 there. Caller came to pick up the daughter, but she left the hospital yesterday. It's going to be for a 19-year-old female, Bianca Batista, white female, 5 foot, short hair, slim build, last wearing a crop top and gray gym shorts. History of mental illness. Unit 56 mother and a grade 2 of Tacoma. Case 2147.

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Callers advising the males refusing to leave the property. Black male last hearing all different blue shorts and pants. The homeless person, possibly a kid from the neighborhood, keeps sleeping in the property. Case is 3403.

0: requesting a unit to respond to the 1020 to begin a Baker Act evaluation, advising during the 38 incident he cut himself and attempted to hurt himself. And it's advising that the subject also wanted for strangulation of the victim. His name's going to be Matthew Mitchell, 1989. He's going to be in the ER, unknown what room number at this time.
1: 4851.
0: Set for it. And 4 Bravo 7, can you clear from the 30 response of Bravo 4?
1: I'm going to do one.
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1: I'm up at 21.
3: So I'm receiving another 4 minor. This one's on east side. Dual unit 10-6. All east side units are 10-6. It's mine.
1: I'm following.
0: 36. You're a 68.
4: 11 minors is going to be a 68.
0: Okay, copy. Your case number is 5040.
4: I'm in parking garage.
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1: For 340 Northwest 36 Way, it's going to be 10:45, a 2 to 3 day time delay for a Carol Ann Lewis, 80-year-old female. Female has left in a taxi and hasn't been heard from since. Case 2373.
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1: Quebec 7,
0: also 15 Bravo 1 for additional. Test 40 delay at 5350 North State Road 7, the business of auto providers. It occurred overnight. Caller said someone threw garbage on a premise and broke down one of the trees. They're claiming the subject is still 97. It's a black male wearing a black shirt, black pants, sleeping underneath one of their trucks. Case 2046.

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1: 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You need checks?
3: County case 9265 from earlier this week. 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

0: 4065. Bravo 40, and attention 37 Bravo 102. If you could clear, I have another call at Northwest Medical Center, 2801 North State Road 7. It's going to be at the ER department, 1056, with Sergeant Arnez from Pinellas County. He's requesting units to respond to this 1020 to begin a vagrant evaluation. References signal 38 with the subject cut himself and attempted to hurt himself. Subject is wanted for strangulation of the victim. The subject's name is Matthew Mitchell. I do not have a race. His date of birth is 1/19/89. He is also reported as a signal 8, and he's located at this location. I'm not sure. You might.
1: A sergeant from another county wants me to vaporize someone who's wanted for a felony.
0: Yeah, apparently they're not there. If you can make landline with the sergeant.
1: Well, if they're here, they'll live by the felon.
0: Okay, is somebody going to make landline with the complainant, the sergeant? Four Delta is 527. I'll send it to you, and just let me know when you're clear of it.
2: No, please. 359. Maybe Bravo, and I'll be 10-6 on 15 out of the district.
0: Your volume went down after you quoted the call today, the risk?
2: Maybe it'd be Bravo, and I'll be 10-6 on 15 out of the district. I'll be responding to the cell phone line.
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0: 10-4.
2: Six X-ray one. Could you have a deputy respond to the north building, stair 2, to meet the building manager to reset the crash bar?
0: Unit deck respond north stair 2 to 1056 to reset the crash bar.
2: 6-4-1-6-1.
0: Case 1000. And 0001000.
2: Description of him today or no?
0: 54.
2: 37 by 52, 37 by 54. I sent a photo of that individual in the cut. Northeast 16th Street, no time checks.
0: The hours.
1: Advised and also, so we can confirm whether this individual is in our jurisdiction or not.

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1: 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What are you trying to race?
2: Okay, can I get a 68221 Commercial Boulevard, 54 and 6?
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2: 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Tag 70 Delta, Zulu Papa uniform, gray Toyota RAV4. I believe it's going to be white female, 6194.
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0: 10-4, 8205 Northwest 71st Avenue. Call advising, last week his wife threatened to kill him. And actually, he's going to be 9719. He's an Indian male wearing red shorts, gray top, standing outside. Come back 3, he's getting 22.
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0: 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Is that the other one?
1: Stanford, go ahead.
0: 6980 West Commercial Boulevard. Again, 54 and chance.
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0: It's going to be for 3313 Northwest 9th Street for a overnight hand delay for a silver Subaru. Plot number 91, Alpha Hotel, Alpha Mike.
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1: Seven
0: 7-7-6-2-6 in the 10-4, 10-04. Route 1801 Northwest 4th Street at 10-05. Funny. Something about someone that stole her wheelchair. Initially, she claims it occurred on the Fargo side. Now she's saying that it occurred on the northwest side and north side of the city. She wants us to respond to the area. No further. Page 10502.
1: Wait.
0: Yeah, for people can check your air perimeter. Thank you. It's one of the reception desk people I was trying to raise. Viva Lux Apartments, 3634 North, correction, 3634 South Pacific Coast Circle, 3634 South Pacific Coast Circle. There, Victor claims that 10 minutes ago, injuries to knees and elbow. Province of black or dark gray, grab 4, Florida Tap 48 Alpha Hotel, Coffee Kilo versus a bicyclist. The vehicle took off eastbound commercial. Further, in case of 2377, clear response.

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1: Six Delta 26 cases 1001 1001 3 10 6 right line. 6 Foxtrot 25, can you copy a standby in 6840?
2: 8 for the person. Jesus, thank you.
1: Down 4. Reporting says that her strange wife is trying to take his belongings. There's two males with her. They're separated. No mention weapons, no further.
2: What zone is it in? And how to... Yes.
1: Staff recommend for 401, so I have another 3 units that are roughly agree with injuries. Reference the vehicle versus the bicyclist, because the vehicle just left. 4-4-6-7-8, 4-9-2-3-7-6-7-6-8, and that's all.
2: Make an H part of this.
1: You guys, next priority, Semper.
2: No, what happened?
1: 4-5-1.
2: 2,131st Avenue, Florida Tag, 40 Delta, and Cola Delta. Juliet, you really test for 1 after.
1: Good, so you have 94 out there?
2: Good night.
1: You have 94 out there?
2: I'm good for.
1: 2,131st Avenue, and Night Tesla, 1015, 40 Delta, Echo Delta, Juliet, test for. 50 for 94. Go to the flag home. Okay, I'm sorry, last year and I cut you out.
2: 0-10-2-5.
1: 4-0-6-D-10-2-5. I have a 76 from Monroe County Sheriff's Office at 6639 12 Pier Terrace. Reference attempting to make 1025 with the subject. Reference a fraud investigation. They want unit to call them to get their 43 before they respond.
2: Can I have an escort for you today with 1, starting 5810, ending 5840?
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1: Turn around, 1140 Southwest 36 public. Employees over Dodge Ram that was hit while parked. 156 customer service, 10465.
2: 1-3-54-48-11.
1: 10-10. Hiya. Sir, I have a dollar symbol 14. I just referenced a previous 3, though, that occurred at 5-6-23. The 49 wants to call her and claim that's the reason why she left the scene to begin with, was because she had to go to the hospital right away. She wants to speak to somebody about it. No further. It'll be holding. Thank you. In addition to the 38.

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1: Single four.
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0: Thank you. Tab 4. And it's you and who else going into the building, 3-4?
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1: And for those? Hang on for sure. We who's in the habitat? Tango 1, you can show me that with Tango 4.
0: Thank you.

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1: 5-11.
0: And then kill him again.
1: 15. Seven, number 265. 56 Ivy at the Woodspring Suites, 5751 Madison Avenue. So she's going to be outside. She's upset about some kind of injunction involving her boyfriend. Case 3333.
0: Let me back in as Kilo 15, please. 15. 15.
1: Copy, Kilo 15. Thank you.
2: Uniform 447.
1: Copy, 29, Kilo 3. Thank you.
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4: The southern area, just access 14, show me 51.
1: Okay, 2 minutes or so. So, Bravo
0: 448.
1: Yeah, Ranger. Call more units, please, for him. So, Bravo 2, clear and respond. 140 Northeast 4A Court, 140 Northeast 4A Court. Respond, please. Six, Bravo 35, you're coming in extremely low.
5: Turn 4, 18 India, can I get an 18 case number for 6840?
1: First number.
2: We're 6 as well. Can he give a reference, or is he speak to one inside?
1: To something. 6 Bravo 35, case 1006. Respect, sir.
2: 1006, Tampa. I'm going to call that.
1: For then.

0: Negative turn of reason 15, blah, before you raise me.
1: Just a moment, please. Can you turn the light for me?
0: There you go with the tag.
1: Massachusetts, Zoe, 467, Zulu, November 7th. She'll come back to Chevy, Colorado.

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0: You can show all the Yankee units along with VSO SWAT. We'll be conducting a search warrant. 2221 Northwest 58 Terrace, Apartment 11. We're about 1 minute out. We will be using less lethal, so you may get some shot spotters. You can check with me on TAC 3 if you need to reach me.
1: Alright, 10.
0: Give me a case number for now, please.
1: Okay, 10-4, show you guys on TAC 3. Happy.
2: 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Just show me the arm, huh?

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0: as found. I know what the reference is, further. Please reference the 31 in progress. For me to clear from that 3 for Bravo 4 or 7, back him up, please, for 31 in progress.
1: Bravo 7, 51.
0: 7 route. 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
1: Hello,
0: I'm out of 20.
1: 20, I'll be around.
0: 1021, 11, Bravo 13, I'm out of the rear, still 51. Bravo 17, I'm out of the rear, still en route. Let him out, 17.
1: 9901, Northwest 77th Street. Good phone checks.
0: 10-4-10-22.
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0: Go ahead.
1: 500 Northwest 15th Street, 54 on time checks.
0: That's 1022. I'm retaining from this call, but can you show me 10619 reference to depot? 10-4, 1023.

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0: Jennifer. Still corporate 43, you'll be holding. Thank you. 1023 hours.
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0: That's all, thank you. Sun 24. Having an issue with his brother arguing over a game system. His brother's going to be 14 years of age.
1: Sun 4.
0: 29 Bravo 4 to you guys, Sun 4, sir.
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1: 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And send zone, and show me around to Nancy J. Carmichael.

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1: Bravo 7, can you clear 6865? It's 38. The Delta, you need somebody to go back out to.
0: On 60?
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0: Alright, I'll clear my 68.
1: 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Copy, 1026. Bravo 25, can you also be 51?
0: 11 Bravo 6, you can make it to 30 Alpha, I'll be around.
1: 6, copy, thank you, 1026 hours. 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
0: Yes, 7 was going to be advised to cancel north on us.
1: Yeah, 10-4. 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
4: 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Delta Tango Charlie. It's going to be a silver Nissan Rogue, white female traffic, 5494.
0: Same thing,
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0: Can you respond out to 6050 Northwest 8th Street, 6050 Northwest 8th Street, premises signal 53, advising the owner of the property was spotted, and the Civil BSO Civil Division is on scene doing an eviction now for the squatter in there. Pieces 21483.
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2: Can you pull me a 14 for now? 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
0: All right, copy a 14 for the 1020. Do you need contacts while you're out there?
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0: Again.
1: I-390 Southwest 6th Street. The caller only spoke Creole and disconnected on us. No answer on callback. Case 21484.
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1: 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I'm checking to see if we have a better address on the prior.
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0: Nice.
1: Six Charlie 20. 6 Charlie 20. 6 900. 6 900.
0: France 6900. Yeah.
2: 10-4, 5-1, 6-9-0-0.
0: We saw black male, glasses, short hair, possibly gray tank top or t-shirt, red pajama pants, thin bill, take items out of another client's truck when everyone was inside. Have eyes.
2: All right, let's have you just respond, please.
0: Units declare a copy for the 21 vehicle at 2022 West Atlantic.
3: Okay, there one.
0: Nine zero.
4: 10-1. 17 Delta 2-2.
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0: 10-4, thank you. That's what I just wanted to confirm.

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0: 10-42. 11 Bravo 11, reference is 21 vehicle. They're updating that the Honda is the subject vehicle. It's GOA and not DOT. Attack 43 is Foxtrot Hotel Zulu Golf 96. And that attack comes back to Fort Lauderdale 1020, 54 is 1029.
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3: Anyone on non-33 and as units are going 10A from their calls, have them respond 1019?
0: 4. Units that are not on 1033 and units that are going 10A, respond 1019 for the Delta unit.
4: Northwest 15 Court. I came in from a disconnected cell phone. A 13-year-old named Zakari calling it in. Amazing, his brother and him are arguing over a game system, 14 years of age.

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2: Okay, it, we're at 1400 South Dixie Highway East, heading northbound at 1042 today.

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0: 11, Kilo 32.
1: That's simple. It's on a gray, I guess, Buick SUV.
0: Units are out 10:46 hours. Ten 46.

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0: The victims in the back of the warehouse were having a problem. We're trying to confirm 21 charges. I haven't spoken to the victim yet.
1: Back 448.
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0: outside?
1: Miss Tensler says she's outside of the Whispering Suites.
2: Bravo, Darcy. Hopefully, you have a new note. Do we have any history on that timeline?

0: Patient Mile 40, patient back in Vigilance.
1: 5-4, patient's back in Vigilance at this time, 1048.
0: Could you have a deputy go into the restricted access for a civilian walk back there and have make sure they're all 10-4?
1: Unit that respond to the restricted access area.
0: 10-4, it's a white male. We're going to be on visual now.
1: Unit that can respond to the restricted access area. There was a male that went through the door, white male.
2: Be more specific, what floor?
1: 6-5-4-1. Autumn?
3: Go ahead.
1: Yeah, I have a 49 audible coming in for 75051 Northwest 24 Court at the Temple. We did get proper code. They requested a 66. 10-4 code. A white male. 6-8.
0: France 5-8-10.
1: France 5-8-1-0.
0: Chris.
1: Free. Coming to 5840 for Prince and DNA.
2: 10-4. I got one more on the 6th floor. I'm going to go down to 5840.

0: on the VAT unit asked if there were charges, which Bravo 17 just applied some for the victim wants to prosecute.
1: I 40, if it's traveling northbound, let's make sure that Deerfield's aware as well, please.
0: Have a day, too.

0: This is the driver with the 21.
1: I'm Rob 11, go ahead.
0: The black male, tall, skinny, approximately 50 to 60 years old. He has some gray in his beard. He's wearing glasses, plaid pajama pants, and a gray short t-shirt.

0: 3-8.
1: 3-8, go ahead.
0: The 3-4, you took on it out and gave a fox shot, and then the 3-1, you gave off.
1: Yeah.
2: Advise 5051.
1: That's correct.
2: Helpful.
1: 10-4, 2019-01, you're 10-4?
2: 10-4.
1: 10-4, and Bravo 37, no history on either. I'm sorry, 10-9, one more time?
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1: 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Foxtrot 1.
0: Do we have any pending prints?
2: Three, four,
1: 26.

0: 7, your case is 3339.
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1: Copy using 6 to ping. 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
0: 54, time 6.
1: Alright, copy. Can you go 1 year 10-4?
0: Correct, I'm sorry, 8 to ping.
1: Copy, 8 to ping.
0: Alright, it's not April. Hey, sure. 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
0: Were there any updated LPR hits for that 21 vehicle?

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1: Drive beyond 28 stairs. 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Can you start fire rescue? 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
0: 5-4. I need a middle unit to start. I have a 3 with injuries coming in, 28 Terrace and 1st Street, reference somebody on the roadway. If I see was hit by a vehicle, vehicle is GOAN on vehicle description at this time.
1: 5-6.
0: 10-4, showing you in route. 5-5, I already have fire rescue now.
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0: people on scene are saying he did not get hit by a car. He was walking and just fell, but we still need rescue out here.
1: Six Foxtrot 1, 6 Foxtrot 2, 5810 is still waiting.

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0: going to be a two-vehicle accident, 50/40 injury. I don't have any vehicle 43 at this time.
1: Open line, 210 South Cypress Road, 210 South Cypress Road. There's a female and male yelling in the background. Female saying, get out of here. And the male saying, I'm not leaving without my kids. Hello, India, 5.

0: 3 with injuries coming in for Northwest 6th Street, Northwest 27 Avenue, 6th Street, 27 Avenue in front of the Exxon. It's going to be for a Volkswagen versus a Gold Ford Transit. They're requesting fire rescue in reference to one of the patients being pregnant as well. Units to clear and copy.
1: I have a 67 fall injury, 1401 Southwest 15th Street, extended stay, abiding an elderly guest slipped and fell, has a lock chain on door, employees unable to get inside, rescues also 1039 of us.

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0: 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On a Florida tag, Indian Uniform Golf, Papa 5-8. Should come back to a red Nissan Murano, occupied one time black female.
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in Sistra, or 6th Street. It's going to be Fort Lauderdale's. Rescue's 97 with her. She just wants to get checked out, but we need Fort Lauderdale to come over here for this 3.

0: Assessor District 4, I have a following injury. It's coming in 362 near North State Road 7, grade 4 versus a bus stop. Caller is injured. 2 minute time today. Need you to 6 and copy. Oh, you just said a standby. All right. Fox 25, disregard.
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0: Raul, he's having a verbal with a resident, a Latin female, blonde hair, heavy set, with a red, white, and blue dress on. She's arguing with the complainant over food distribution, demanding more bags. 56 in the lobby.
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1: Turn left, have 11-14. Yeah, I made it a 13P. Just let me know if I need to change the signal and the position.
2: No, we can keep it that. And screw down any problem.

0: 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The staff members?
1: I'm sorry, 6 Foxtrot 14, can I?
0: Yeah, can you just check with X-ray 1 just to verify that we do have construction or some sort of repair going up on the 21st floor?
1: 6 X-ray 1.
0: Please verify.
1: I'm okay. This will. I'm fine.

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1: 10-4, I'm getting a 911 coming in for 3080 Northeast 13th. Object 1020 VFA, so it's an open line, nothing heard, voicemail, call back, 1-9, 10-4, hold for additional.
0: Yeah.
1: 40, thank you. Thank you, when you're trying to race?
2: Am I assigned to a Margie call?
3: Your eviction call that you're on, you put your notes for that call in the call Margie is working.
2: It says it's bolded black, 9265. I'm associated to 42-2372 as well as 37-21476.
3: Remember.
1: Clean
0: as well. Yes, ma'am. Thank you.
2: Associated to my call.
3: They shouldn't be. Let me stand by.
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1: U-98 from that Kilo 532. Six Foxtrot 14, please.
2: I said 54. 14, go ahead with that again.
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2: Possible 24. Just be advised, the complainant is advising he still has visual of the vehicle that kidnapped him.
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3: 40. 10-4. That's the unit this time.
2: Yeah, it's a clear and copy for the 22-3262 North 530th, please.
0: Sunday,
2: I need additional unit to respond.
4: You can report. And I'll be 51 at Saltair Terrace address if you have a unit 56 meter.
2: Okay. Uh-huh. 37 Bravo 102, you're my only unit 65. And at 6639 Peltier Terrace, 6639 Peltier Terrace, you're going to be responding with the sergeant, reference to SMGMA 1025 with a 40-year-old black male, Delroy Everton Greaves, reference to some type of fraud investigation out of Monroe County, cases 21479.
0: Hello.
2: 11-27 Bravo 1-1, 11-25 Bravo 3-4 37 Bravo 3-4
0: 10-8, and I've been flagged down, show me on a 13G. Looks like a female passenger slumped over at 6500 Winston Boulevard. Copy, Zach. 10-4, Foxtrot, Sierra, Charlie, informs when you're black BMW. Occupy one time. 10-4,
2: Bob, Captain, you need rescue.

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1: 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As soon as it went, another unit gets there, we'll check it out.
0: 48.
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0: Alright, so 497. Just advise if you guys need air making your approach to the vehicle.
2: Will do.
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1: This is Emily there for Ethan Cassie checks.
2: 11:28. Hurricane incident, Northwest 16 lane, ANC open. Random letters being typed, no answer on call back of us.
1: Love you.
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0: 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Hello, 31. Be a great day to afford her.
1: Sample.
0: Hello, 31.
2: Okay.
0: Oh, that's my temper. Ping 150.
1: Well, I'm the bar 2.5, Florida Tag, Corvette, Poplar, Echo, X344, so come back to say white, Chevy, SUV, occupied at one time, no bus.
0: Times my time for the 1100 block of 31 Avenue, will it tie? 1132. Hello, 32.
2: What's up? Turn to Bravo, industrial 14, I'll be covering the beach until

0: Be advised, Quebec 12 is making landline first. Copy 7835. Can I take a 1-1-4? Send for check.
1: Roger, whiskey. Thank you.
0: 1-35. Inner premise hazard flags, 1 at 2-6 Main Drive Northwest 15th Street. That's involving a Dijon Brown counter RPO order. That's in effect till the July 31st. And then I have another premise hazard 2734 Northwest 15th Street for a Shauna Sirju, stating that a officer would be killed every hour if she didn't get her money that was stolen from her. No further 43 at that time.
2: Great, thank you.
0: 10-4.
3: Receiver 10-8.
0: 10-4.
3: Could you advise 12 Bravo 3 that I found a driver's license for his subject? If he needs that info, he can come back to cell site. Still the 10-1-37-11-36.
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Tempa, all three units are to me. Tempa. 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
3: 10-4 to hold. And what are you showing from that 14 on?
1: Should be 10-19. Delta 26, I have a 13 incident on 698 North Andrews as well. Now one voicemail call back to hold.
4: 11-27. 11-27. I'll be 51 IVH, one time, white female.

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0: 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I'm 61.
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0: Tango 51.
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0: So the question was transmitted to BGH or FMC?

you know, of a one-day time delay versus a female that feeds cats in the parking lot. She's currently not 97, but the parent has video footage.

0: This is a medical call. It's going to be a complaint for chest pain. Can you rescue, sir?
1: What's that for? Do you have an ace?
0: What did I say?
1: An ace?
0: 58.
1: Sounds like.

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1: I'll buy Snowy Rescue.

0: 10461 8 Carling in 2780 Somerset Drive, apartment 109. It's a two-day time delay. It's going to be for her daughter, black female, niece, Fleur Njord, date of birth 7/29/2008. Unknown shirt and jeans ran away previously, left her cell phone at home, 5040 medical or mental health concerns, case 2390.
1: Yeah.
0: 10-4-51, and just be advised, I have an interoffice safety flag there for 2790 Somerset Drive, unit 308. Subject Trayvonnie Wright had made threats to his wife with a firearm and told her he will shoot her in the face.

0: Megaphone.
1: I'll be able to call 4450P at the Marina Veterans Park. I can bus 94.
0: Can you give me an address for that, please?
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3: Sensor,
2: 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Are you still 10 on 73?

0: 12, Quebec 12.
1: Yes, ma'am. I'm sorry. I thought you said single 12. I'm 51 to the location. I was on the phone with 13. He's going to be around with me.
0: 10-4, perfect. I just wanted to confirm that you're going to be going to the location. All right, I'm going to show you in route.

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0: Seven.
1: Yeah, I'll be 7-1 as well.
0: 10-4. The victim is going to be in room 33 at Northwest Medical.
1: 10-4, if you could just add that to the notes. Is the victim a female or the male?
0: The female.

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That's a 2-2, copy one. 911 coming in 3861 North 9th Street, and 911 open lane. They can hear a male subject talking in the background from 20 VFA soon on, so I'll call back to the front 6 and foot hold. 1200.

to arrest a Anthony Fontes, again, Anthony Fontes, black male, date of birth 9/1/1852. 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
1: Spend that. Okay. 404.

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3: I'm 48, I'm 25 with the call already.
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2: 13.
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1: Hillsborough Boulevard, just east of Parkside Drive, Bar Attack, India, Alpha, Yankee, 7, Foxtrot. Should come back to a black Buick. 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
1: 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She was last seen at Pompano, so she would be missing from out of Pompano.
2: Copy, 1221.
0: Hello.
2: Go ahead. I'm going to use 10-4.
1: Well, 10-04, copy 10-50. 1100 block of 31 out of Florida, 510 in Pablo. I'm sorry, it's Nashville, East Sierra, East Silverado, and Pablo Town, 10-4,

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0: Delta 22. Well, I'm a bit confused, but I'm 48 on it.
1: Delta.
0: Twelve 25. And 17 Delta 22 Houston, I may ask for expedited response, correct?
1: That's 10-4, 17 Delta 2.
0: Thank you very much, ma'am.

0: Still 26. A response.
1: Number, reference way.
0: They said only it's reference to meds for 35.
1: Four.
0: Two.
1: 17 Delta, please let us send another unit as well. And then while they're responding, code 3, have Coral Springs advised on better information regarding this incident.
0: 17 Bravo 3, copy additional, my 2.
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1: George Street. 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
1: Sandy Hope Boulevard, just east of Juniper Road. 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Should come back to a white Lexus. It's occupied one time, 110-4.
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0: So, LA 1565 forms in Area 2.
1: 751, coming from the area 1.
0: Copy, starting route 771, West Atlantic Boulevard, Black Camry versus a work van, 1235 hours.
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1: Alright, copy. I'll show you 10-8 and 11 Foxtrot 21. Just kidding. Foxtrot 22.
2: Thank you, ma'am.

0: monkey and just couldn't up where it was before.
1: I have a signal 8 coming in 721 on top of 9th Street. Missing 16-year-old female. 54 on mental disabilities or health concern.
0: I'm at 416, I'll take care of it.
1: Go back to 1274.
2: So just to reiterate, that was 13-year-old?
1: 16.
2: Alright, my apologies. Thank you.
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0: Y12.

0: I think you accidentally attached me to the signal light. Someone else raised for that call.
1: Was Junet handling the signal light?
2: Bravo 20. I'm at the same location as Houston. I'll take it.
1: To 26.
3: Did you roll through traffic, please?
1: 68, go ahead.
3: Sir, so, what I have you? Westing Arrow, 5426.
1: 10-6, 12-39. Homeless people that are sleeping in front of the business, mixed group of males and females, unknown race. They're requesting PD that have been moved from the property. Unknown if anyone has a single zero, case is going to be 3,000.
3: 451.
1: We do have 5 premise hazards. I have an inner premise hazard, 131 Northeast 40th Court, for a Patrick Emmanuel Johnson Ellis. RPO was served reference ag assault with a firearm. I have another outer officer safety at 130 Northeast 41 Street for a Derek Kevin Williams. Third party caller advised that the patient was tired of child support and was going to kill himself. Third officer safety at 3291 Northeast 1st. Going to be for an Evayo Georgie. A white male said he sent his neighbor offensive photos and then threatened to kill his own wife and himself. Another other officer safety, 271 Northwest 41 Street for a Travis Brown. He was at Wimberley Park and advised that he was feeling suicidal. He had a firearm in his possession with a loaded mag. Pharrell Ferraro. Subject was arrested for ag stalking, violation of probation, possession of narcotics, and firearms. And he currently has a warrant that was executed at the suspect's home with several guns and rifles and ammunition.
3: 10-4-51. 10-4-51.
1: 10-4-case 2390, 2390.

0: 10-4, 10-8, 1242. For 26, you're 48 on the call, spending.
1: I am. Do we have anyone coming? I'll take the 94.
0: For the 68?
1: Whichever call they want to go to.
0: He is in 11 zone, 3520 Oaks Way, apartment 103. They're requesting a standby to evict two tenants with paperwork. The 683520 Oaks Way, apartment 103. They're requesting to evict two tenants. Caller has paperwork, 10506.
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3: Summit 839 with Sampa Road, 839 with Sampa Road at Sierra Foods, Carlos Men Brand. Purpose of previously trespassed meal is back on the property, no 22s. Black male in a white tank top and blue shorts, cases 3421, cases 3421.
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4: Alarm 11-2-6. Go ahead. 10-45 is a duty officer reference to the unit. 10-4. Also, do you show a signal 4 on the tunnel line south of Atlantic southbound lane?
6: I have one that just came in, Atlantic 2-6 for a blue rep for Hyundai Sonata.
4: Yeah, 10-4. 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
6: 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Can you start to location?
0: Molly, you can hold that for me.
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0: Copy, it's not in the tow log, thank you. 29 Bravo 37 Key, copy that, turning your sound.
2: 51.
0: Sugar BC. Stand by. Actually, there is a strike safety hit for that exact apartment number, 2650 Northwest 36th Avenue, Unit 211. Issuing for Richard Tyrone Henderson, last male, date of birth 1/10/1988. During a verbal argument, the suspect left and retrieved the handgun from his vehicle. While holding the handgun, he continued to escalate the argument and aggressively approached the victim. Can I get a unit for 94? Thank you.
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0: 531 Avenue, Florida Specialty Tag, Lima Alpha Alpha, Zero Romeo. She'll come back to Black Ford Escape, occupy one time, all better.

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0: Calling me in as 10 kilo 14. Is there a call at the Zebra Foods 8300 for a sample?
1: And for I have a signal 51, they have 3 units responding in reference to a previously trespass person that's back on the property. Advisor is no 22 going on, black metal wearing a white tank top and blue shorts.
0: For it, I'm going to do one.
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3: We're off West 19th Street. The cop was waiting in the lobby of an incident from yesterday. 10 to 11 subjects came to the residence to fight a guest who was staying there. It looks like that PD did come out yesterday reference to the issue, but she wants to speak with the unit. Nothing further. So that's him.
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2: is 55. 12
1: or 12 Fuzzy, they don't feel safe in their house. They're being raped by unknown forces in their home. There is signal 20 history at the 1020. I've asked them for a hold.
3: 10-4, is that the same person that called in the 35 yesterday? Can you check for me, please?
1: I have a prior 14 case for June 24th that was cleared out Bravo. But it was in regards to mental health issues.
3: 10-4, you can hold it. Thank you.
1: 56. Hello, I'm Bravo 16-10-4.
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1: 10-4 clear.

0: Well, Thursday, what do you have on Thursday? 10 a.m. for beginning of 10 a.m.
1: Sorry, 12
0: hours to
1: 24. I had it at 10 to 10.
0: No, we're just, he got me a DAV. It's a 3200 OP by the racetrack. It's a black Volkswagen, multicolored with a broken windshield. There's a guy out with it, but I couldn't stop. Just, throws you a little unit or a traffic button.
1: Let's see. 3300 bucks?
0: That's good enough, yeah.
1: And lights?
0: Confirmed.
1: Dave.

0: County Transit, a male passenger, awake, not responsive, 22 zone West Keystone, 39 West.
1: I'm sorry, can I learn the age of the patient?
0: No age listed at this time, just advising a male passenger.
1: Query, unit, have him respond, please.
0: Yeah, declaring copy for the 67 pass file, 3200 Northwest 3rd Ave. And they're updating it to a 75-year-old male.

0: Delta Three, go ahead.
1: 13 Infinite, we have pending 2120 on 1244 Avenue. It looks like it did end up doing the same thing where a link got taxed to 911. But it looks like they were able to make landline with a caller, Mr. Lawson, advised that he's 10-4, 54, meaning PD or fire rescue. You still want me to hold it for units to go by?
0: Yeah, 10-4.
1: All right, no problem.

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2: 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Reference to a 6-year-old male, allegation of self-neglect, inadequate supervision, injuries to the head and shoulder, 54 priors, unknown removal, no previous history, there are dogs in the 1020. Caller standing by in a black and white Kia Optimum, cases 3422, cases 3422.
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0: Okay. Leave. Says he's known to be violent but isn't at this time. Case 3423, case is 3423.
1: So this is verbal then.
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0: 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Hours. 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
1: Blood, 31L, Contact. Kilo out for Kilo, proper 01. Detect the lightning, turn off and lock the front 2 times. That's one of the right.
3: 1024, 1200, 31L, no advising, 1304.
4: Is there any way that we can verify that this line?

0: Alpha, 50, so come back to White Buick Sedan, occupied one time, out west.
1: 1203 1 Avenue, advising at 1305. There's at least two previous calls for the location. There was a 6 or 7 fall injury call on June the 10th, and there was a signal 68 on June the 25th.
0: What was the most recent one?
1: There was a signal 68 yesterday's date that came out at 12:31 hours. And the comments is saying some yellow call yelling about an officer coming to his house and beating him up. Attorney case 3274, case 3274.
0: 74. Was there an offer written on either case?
1: So the fall injury call, it was only fire rescue that responded, and the signal 68, it was cleared off rubber by 10C or 100.
0: Thanks, man. Thank you.
1: 10-4-13-06, sir.
0: And this is Nick Collins, Jay Michael.
1: 10-10, summit is. 10-10-10-4, there was a signal 38 verbal on me the first, 2026. It was coded out Alpha, and there was a signal 68 coded out Bravo on April the 30th, 2020.

0: Proverbs 7. Be happy, a beloved person, a priest.
1: Potentially, you something happy, beloved, representing the lady authority of 4, Proverbs 7. Go ahead.
0: The signal is a black female juvenile, Janice Florina. Juliet, Alpha, November, Echo, Sierra, Sierra, Echo. Foxtrot, Lima, Echo, Uniform. Romeo, India, November, Oscar, Romeo. Date of birth is July 29th, 2008. She's approximately 5'2", around 170 pounds, has black and blonde braids, unknown clothing description and unknown direction of travel, last seen at 2780 Somerset Drive on Monday, June 22nd, 2026 at approximately 2300 hours with no trackable devices. And you can bolo it for the Tricona area in the bolo.
1: Okay, I can bolo for Broward County. If you want it for the Tri-County area, you're going to have to go to teletype. 48.

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1: Okay, Romeo is a disabled vehicle at the 1600 block East Commercial Boulevard.
0: Okay, 10-8-4-7-18, go ahead with the rest.
1: North Attic Hotel, Foxtrot Romeo, Quebec 96, white BMW, occupied one time.
0: The 73 disabled at 1300. There's a 55 for the review as well.
2: What do you think?
3: No, you can send that, me that call that's in my zone. I'll be 51, I can advise. Caller advised, incident occurred in Boca, but they followed them to Broward. Subjects were finally threw food at the caller and threw the coke in the caller's car. The caller is in a red Honda Pilot. That's all I have so far. Cases 3424, cases 3424.

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1: I'm going to copy a bolo for a signal, the authority of VSO Lauderdale 8. Back to you, this bolo for signal 8 is going to be for a black female, Jeanette Floriner, date of birth July 29, 2008. She's 5 foot, 270 pounds, black and blonde braids, unknown clothing, unknown direction of travel. She's missing from 2780 Somerset Drive on June 22nd, last seen at 2300 hours. There's no additional. There's new normal. 1311.

0: 11.
1: I'm order 10-6 at 13-12. Ten four, she's coming.

0: Attention, I'm going to send my copy of a low reference. The signal 12 going to be northbound 31 from OPB, northbound 31 from OPB. Advising a red Tesla with kids inside, driving erratically, darting in and out of lanes. There's no further interval yet. Resume at 1312.
1: Ten four 1312 Irish, and just for your 43, a reference to tag of Foxtrot Delta, Foxtrot Juliet 65 is coming back 54 County 9 of Caribbean, moving to the route of Boca Raton, valid March
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0: Matt. 4 Bravo 4, 4 Bravo 6, it's going to be a signal 20 at 3653. Northwest 37 Avenue, 3653 Northwest 37 Avenue. With a V6 with Mildred Brown, says that her husband who has dementia was lost and then found in Miami and her nephew just brought him back home. They want him big corrected. Blackmail Jim Brown, 1111 of 41, 6 foot 135 pounds, diagnosed with dementia, diabetic and high blood pressure and can be violent. 54 signal 0. Says the elderly female wife advised that he's made threats to harm her. There is one nearby safety flag. The case is 2394.
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1: I think it was 22 and Eastbound at the ALF, 295 Avondale Drive. Caller advised a male swung something at him. Units are 1062 of us.
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2: Second 2026 at 2300 hours. She has no trackable devices. No additional intervals due to normal 1359.
0: Signal 14, that's been holding for an hour. Can you do me a favor? Look up that original case number and let me know who the 1037 was. I'll take the report.

0: 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In the Bola Resort, normal 1360.
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2: And I said,

0: Okay. No, he's a 40-year-old white male wearing a pink blanket and got on the bus. Unknown bus number and still no direction of travel.
1: Sorry. I don't know. Hold on. Can you put me on that 23-19?
0: Careful.

0: I'm telling you, it's just for 14. I had got a Volo. It was for a vehicle, a 99 vehicle. It looks like Rolando is pulling it over at 47th Avenue in Sunrise for a felony stop. Felony stop. And the Volos are 220.
1: Thank you,

0: Actually, could you reroute me to the 22 unit still?
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0: 10-4.
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2: Respond to 295 at Avondale Drive, 94 for Bravo 19. That's going to be the 22 at the AOS. We're coming to Avondale Swung and Idaho.
0: Sherman Rao, you can stop that. I don't worry.
2: Sure, thank you.
3: Bravo 26, you can send me the 911 he was in Montreal. I'll take that.
2: Copy.
4: Bravo, did you say something? Tell me about it, Israel. 10-4, 76
2: Rochelle, Street 1051 to the 911 or 22?
4: 22.
2: Copy.
5: It's a state road in 7 and Hillsboro on the west side. Passerby said an homeless male panhandling the street. The white man wearing a brown shirt and jeans. Case 2748.
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2: 5 nearby GC flags. 76 with a male caller says his neighbor is blocking him in from leaving. It's an ongoing issue. He hung up before he gave any additional. In case of 2397.
0: 4824.
2: 24. 24.

0: Have a politician as well. 1324. Ready, 10-4?
1: Can you tell me that your team is holding my zone?
0: Five in India 6. It's going to be in front of 6811 Northwest 76th Street. Caller says there's a black male that was standing out of the side of his door. It's like a gray tank top, red shorts, in his 50s. Calling out of eyes, the male is walking towards his vehicle.
2: Gia, 31st and Sunrise. For 1098, and you said to put you on the 40 list? That's 10-4. 37, Bravo, 34?
1: 34.
2: You're clear, 10-4.
1: 10-4, thank you. 51, TMC.
2: 10-4, you're welcome. And Bravo, 101, you're also clear. Zero 02 West Atlantic Boulevard, reference to a female dancing in and out of traffic. Units are 10-6, can you move us?
0: First available.
2: 10-4.
0: West, it's the entry exit front door, case 2749.
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3: 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Air's gonna be 10-3 until further.
0: 4197. 4197. 4197. 4197. 4197. 4197. 4197. 4197. 4197. 4197. 4197. 4197. 4197. 4197. 4197. 4197. 4197. 4197. 4197. 4197. 4197. 4197. 4197. 4197. 4197. 4197. 4197. 4197. 4197. 4197. 4197. 4197. 4197. 4197. 4197. 4197. 4197. 4197. 4197. 4197. 4197. 4197. 4197. 4197. 4197. 4197. 4197. 4197. 4197. 4197. 4197. 4197. 4197. 4197. 4197. 4197. 4197. 4197. 4197. 4197. 4197. 4197. 4197. 4197. 4197. 4197. 4197. 4197. 4197. 4197. 4197. 4197. 4197. 4197. 4197. 4197. 4197. 4197. 4197. 4197. 4197. 4197. 4197. 4197. 4197. 4197. 4197. 4197. 4197. 4197. 4197. 4197. 4197. 4197. 4197.

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0: Pull off for the unseen. 7505, caller says that he's walking towards the main street.
1: Okay.
2: Foot of 3, are you 25? 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
2: Okay, I have a 40 delay that I think is related to your subject that I'm gonna stack on you.
1: And 400 is already stopped for about an hour. Definitely signal 20.
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0: 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I'm 10-4.

0: 看房。
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3: 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Thank you, 23. 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
4: Main dispatch, sorry. Release dispatch,
1: 10-4.

0: 12 out of 597. He gave the wrong address. Okay. It's actually 1046. 1044 East Elkin Park. Is that Elkin Park or Pollard?
1: That's still yours, though.
0: 1044, okay, I'm not exactly sure.

0: Alpha 2?
1: You have a lot of Northwest units response to 19 for 105 for the unit, please.

0: 351.
1: 11-9 can take it, I'll be in off.
0: Alright, 211's gonna take it. East Sample, Broward Health North. Third floor, room 610 for Jane Doe. They need a fingerprint for identification brought in from the trial rail. Has alter mental status, found wandering around. Currently in room 610, but being transferred to 3 South. Nurses station will have further. Black female 32, 3425.
1: We have yeah, okay, sir. Everything's fine for now. It's just examination. You can notify the health unit. Not yet, Bravo. Give me 10 seconds to find 24.

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1: 10-4, I'll have you go 51 additional. She requested 1 to 2.
2: I need 2, but at least one of them aren't units.
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0: 74, change it to a Sigma 30 and Alpha.
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1: Hi, Sierra 40.
0: Yeah, Sierra 40. And just know the person, whoever this is, just called again. It was a male caller saying, tell the officers to get off my property. When asked for the 1020, he refused. That one came in phase two at 1485 31 Street.
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0: 6 Foxtrot 13.
1: 13 what?
0: You're 10-8 from 4. Zulu 12, are you able to handle a signal 11?
2: I'm sure. So you can go ahead and then put the light down over here for me.
0: Alright, 10-4. It should be an easy one because it looks like the vehicle is in the driveway, so it's on private property. It's coming in for 1440 Northwest 54th Terrace. 1440 Northwest 54th Terrace. The name is Trevor. His phone number is going to be 954-934-6231. 954-934-6231. He's advising there's a vehicle in his driveway. He's been there for years. The person never came back for it to pick it up.
2: Have you sent this reference number?
0: 10-4. Delta 310-65.
3: You good?
0: 16 feet, 3190 Northwest 14th Street for a 24-hour initial visit. It's coming in for an 8-year-old male and adequate supervision. 3 prior, nothing further.
3: Oh. Hold on, I don't have a name for him, but then got a duplicate call at the address 6741 Northwest 24 Court from Samantha. Advised the male was speeding and tried to hit the kids in the roadway. Subject then got irate and stopped cursing them. Subject is GOA. The original call said he wanted to 56 at 6560 Winfield Boulevard, unit 103.
4: Canceled. 1351. 15, Quebec 7.
3: Bob, before you confirm, are you going to be responding to the Winfield address first, or are you going to the 674 Northwest 24 Court address first?
5: I'm going to be going to the 4th Court, 24th Court.
3: 1026, 1351, all right.
5: So before that, just compare, make sure we got the right facts. That was on a scooter to his residence. I believe it's off the 24th Court.
3: 1026,
5: 1352 R. I'll give you the exact address when we get there.
3: 10-4.
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6: Alright, can you change to a 51 signature later in about 5 minutes?
0: Alright, no problem. The case number is 5091.
6: Hey, neighbor. I'm going to be the 71 house.

0: 1026. Because her belongings were removed from her room because she checked out late. Black shirt, black shorts, cases 10532.
1: Nine red Chevy pickup out of Margate. The 1022 Passion 5704 Northwest 24th Street. Registered to a Candy Davis Bishop. Father decal 312-2028.
0: Whenever you're done with that call, I have a 76 that's going to be pending in Arizona if you can copy it. And 29 Delta 3, can you copy on this call as well?
1: Okay.
0: Alright, so it's coming in for 4610 Northwest 27th Street. It's a special agent named Oliver calling it in. He wants a unit to 55th with him at Council Hill Elementary. Reference to, he received a call from it. He received some information from Instagram that a 13-year-old female made a post stating that she was going to kill someone named Ashley.
2: Can see how it goes.
0: I tried that. That's why I went to you.
2: Give me a second.

0: All right, thanks.
1: Five, Charger.
2: And 2-3 is five, out.
1: Four, ignition. Yeah, 10-4.
2: Okay, can you go over to 2928 North State Route 7?
1: Sweet.
2: 10-4, 11-0-2-6.
3: Alpha 26.
2: I have Bravo 22 requesting to know if we can have two units on 1040. I don't have any calls pending. 10-4. Bravo 22 48.
1: 10-4. Yes, you're welcome. 10-4.
2: You're welcome. Next 87.
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1: Alright, you can hold it.
0: I also got a 76 coming for 3470, 3470 Northwest 6th Street. Oakland Park unit requesting the 1045 for further. Nothing. I got nothing further on that one.
1: Alright, if we can make landline with the Oakland Park unit to find out what type of priority this is, because the calls are stacking up, so if it's nothing 33, then it's going to have to hold.
0: Alright, 10-4. Sensor 3, voice call callback both times. Unit 76.
2: Hold it.
0: 1357.
2: Number 197.
0: 1357.
2: Through the lobby to the front or come through the back parking lot? Yeah, just lobby's fine, thank you.

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1: Forse.
0: Fox Charlie, it's Encrypt South Papa. Encrypt 97 on the 22 with 1 and 2.
2: Oh man, I'm still on it. I just remembered specifically I had pulled earlier, forgot the call.
1: Go ahead.
2: 3290 West Oakland Court Boulevard. If you had to go down 98 Papa.

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3: All right, give me a second. 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Give me one second.

0: You have there at 1022-2024, Northwest 59 Terrace.
1: I'm sorry, and what unit are you? Were your numbers popping up?
0: Bravo 35.
1: Alright, 10-4. 14-0. What else can I do? Hold on. What's your altitude? 10 Bravo 13, 65 A 13 incident?
2: 13, go ahead.
1: Approximate 947 Crystal Lake Drive, Phase 2. Voicemail and callback, interflag to review. Case is 3428.
3: That's
2: wrong. 14-02. 7 on the 8 and 4, Susan.
1: Thank you.
2: So we got this call, probably canopy.
1: Come for.
0: Box truck, can you show me that?
1: Route 4.
0: Can you confirm 1037 Hawker, is that Quebec 15? And can you put us out at 100 East McNabb? It's going to be on a, maybe the vehicle matching description for that 21 that occurred earlier today.

0: an orange scarf around her head. She's 5 foot tall, approximately 120 pounds. Advising the respondent to place a female in the home later today. Advising she pierced both sides of her nose earlier today and left because they were refusing to give her electronics. She was last seen on foot headed towards Rock Island Road. She doesn't have a phone with her. Case is 21504. That's 21504.
1: 51.
0: J-1051 is the clearance from 1094 to Bravo 102.

0: 15 bucks. So your case is 2059-2059. Counselor, 17 Delta 22. Yeah. Right. All things at these are route to one tunnel reference to carbon monoxide alarm. Advise for the response.
1: Risk advice.

0: 12 out of 10.
1: No, no, no, actually, disregard it. I got somebody else here taking care of it.
0: 12 out of 5, 10. 12 out of 10.
2: Hello?
0: Other health is next available unit.
2: 20. Sorry, 10-9.
0: Water Hill says it will be the next available unit.
2: 20.
0: On the third floor nurse station.
3: Yes, third floor.
0: Stand by there, 1.
3: 88, right quick.
0: I'm calling her now. Pardon? Bishop.
1: Hello, brother.
0: Son?
1: Another adult black female on board. If you want to be with them in jail, starting out is going to be 33.
0: Copy, Shift 51. Delta 2765.
1: Logging is 11-0-3.
3: That for that case, reference to 21, 2022 West Atlantic is going to be 10471.
0: Copy, 10471.
4: White female, can you show me 51 to 8200, Sunrise Lakes Boulevard?
0: Okay. Are you transporting the female, the elderly female, to that location?
4: 10-4, in the city of Sun.
0: Mm-hmm. Alright, no problem. Do you need time checks while you're around, or are you going to be 10-4?
4: I'm 10-4.
0: Alright, thank you.
1: Kilo-2-3.
0: Kilo-2-3.
1: Just investments to the person they have to detain, just hold what you have, kind of work on a show.
3: That for 48, can you have that unit switch over to tactical, please?
0: Just
5: in the area that west towards Rock Island. Last time she went off 66, I believe, and was knocking on people's doors.
0: Check for.
1: Unfortunately.
6: Okay. 10-15, Pine Island, just north of Trails End, Flight Tag of 79 Alpha. Hotel Bravo Delta, it's going to be a Volkswagen bus, right now traffic 5194.
7: To advise, Pine Island, just north of Trails End, 1409.
0: Seven, says he's done a lot with money and license. He wants to turn it in. They instructed him to take it to District 4 to 19. Case is 2402.
3: 40. Is he at District 4 to 19 already?
0: He's going to take it from the Walgreens, it looks like, to District 4 to 19.

0: Well, we've exhausted all efforts to try to get him to come out. We're going to break off the sprint morning, and we're just going to 56 down the street just to debrief. But you can cancel time checks for now.
1: Okay.

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0: P907 Northwest 30th Ave, myself and Yankee 11 are out. We'll take 5 minute time checks.
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some early morning barbecue sauce, meat, etc. thrown on complainant's white Honda Civic. Blitz has it on video, 3430. Thirteen.

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2: Bravo 2, copy. 14, 14. Quebec 3, can you copy
0: 7-3? 7, Quebec 3, go ahead.
2: I'm going to be on University, just south of McNabb. It's going to be on a 4 track, November, Whiskey Hotel, Papa 77, should come back to Retiota. It's not turning on.
0: Do you need an additional unit?
2: 54.
0: Come on.

0: Okay. I'm sorry. You said 4610. What was the rest?
1: Northwest 27th Street.
0: 10-4.

0: Okay, District 5, Delta Yama.
1: Delta 21.
0: 4048, the units have a 10-15, to 19.
1: Which units?
0: District 5-18-15 and 5-18-11.
1: I sound 4.
0: 4-81.
2: I have somebody 219 requesting that someone's supposed to drop a wallet off for her. Do you have a phone number, anything for that call?
0: I already have 42-2351 there. There.
2: 10-4, the person whose wallet it is here. That's what I was asking.
0: Okay, there's supposed to be a male that's bringing it over there from the place that she left it at. I don't have a phone number for him.
2: For it, thank you.
0: So
3: 526-48? Yeah, I think she's walking west of Atlantic. I'm just trying to get to her past west of 66.
1: Single 30, make it a 10-8 Alpha, please.
4: Showing it's 5429 and still current, but it's showing that it was previously assigned to a the number that's listed here. Do you want me to run that?
0: Okay, 10-4.

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2: 10-4, the public 1297 South State Road 7. I have a caller. His name is Miguel. He's saying that he's hearing voices and that the voices are not letting him sleep. He's requesting fire rescue to go to the hospital. He's a Latin male, blue shirt, blue shorts. I had units out with him earlier by popping apart. Case 2062.
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0: 15 by 7.
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0: Tampa. 11 to that signal 20 from Pompano Park. Did you transport him to the hospital, or did we just put him to the city limits, or?
1: 5-4 He wanted to go to Henderson to speak to someone. I'm gonna clear this car short, being a hat out over this one.
0: 10-4-5-E-40
1: 10-4-15
0: Bravo 3, you can actually 22 then. 48. Copy 48, 20.

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1: Sunbow 5, I'm 97 near for Quebec 3. 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
0: 7, Quebec 3.
2: Levi?
0: Bravo 5, Zinni. Are you looking for you? 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

0: 31, 4 Bravo 4. 4 Bravo 4, can you associate this case with my signal 8 from yesterday ending in 2319? I'm going to do a supplement. You can close this out, Bravo.
1: 29 UT 1 and 4, you guys sold 10-6 in that case. 10-4.
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1: UT 1,
0: 10-6, 19. 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
1: 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November 16, 10. 10-4, 10-8, 14-30. 10-4, 14-30. 10-4, 14-30. 10-4, 14-30. 10-4, 14-30. 10-4, 14-30. 10-4, 14-30. 10-4, 14-30. 10-4, 14-30. 10-4, 14-30. 10-4, 14-30. 10-4, 14-30. 10-4, 14-30. 10-4, 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
1: 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Northwest 13th Street, Latitude Launch, huge shuffling heard in the background. I've only got one unit, 10-8 device.
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0: talk about yourself.
1: Alyssa 51, I'll be right there. You can sign both of them against me. And can I stop you at 4050, please?
0: Go ahead.
1: On 1500 Vox, West Oak V, prototype 48 Bravo, Quebec Yankee Bravo, so white rescue occupied one time. I'm 10-4.
0: 1435.

0: Problemas lá.
1: Reference to Delaware Papa Charlie 578424 is 54-29. To a 2025 gray Jeep. And it looks like it's valid. It is valid. February 2027.
0: I'm just gonna touch that down. It's not hitting 7 cell phones.
1: So far, she sent 50 on that Jeep Southgate and 7 southbound unit for 294.
0: To all of us.
1: Chase advised 1437.
0: Any Bravo, 97, yes.
1: 43.
0: For the 76, would I just give you a Lombardi?
2: I'm not sure, to be honest. I'm not sure who's at the residence right now. Double check with the Oakland Park unit and see.
0: I'll let you know. Can you send me that call?
2: Okay, I'm sorry.
0: Okay, thank you.
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2: I'm sorry. If you want 1438.
1: Grandma, just let me know when you're 51 to the residence.

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1: Will be Delta Parker.
0: Bravo 4-2-0-97. What's the corporate service?
1: The caller is at 1906 Discovery Circle East.
0: No, I'm aware of that, but what's the access code?
1: Is that a... with the access Discovery?
2: Phone 7736.
3: There's no apartment or unit listed.
0: No. So,
1: Seven, go ahead.
0: 76 or so.
1: Definitely. 7 more to 6.
4: Can I get the case number, please?
1: You're low volume. All I was, stay with 7.
4: Sorry, commercial, stay with 7. And case number, when you get a chance, please.
1: Don't worry about that.

0: I got a walk me up 10:15. If you want to do against me.
1: 4-1, you're supposed to be 187. 97. Okay. 29 Delta 3. 3291 West Sunrise for the swap shop at the entrance of 22. A vagrant female cursing out the staff refusing to leave. Didn't advise anything physical at this time.
0: You can also. He was with 5-4 Venus 27.
1: Number 27. Little Delta 28.
2: Little Delta 17-97-66. I'm checked.
1: Number.
0: Of 97. 43. I'm 10-4. One good.
1: 10-4.
2: The person who pulled out the signal 0, is that the neighbor?
1: 10-4. Should be at 1908 for the caller.
2: 10-4, I'm gonna be going 97-4 early, but if there's a vehicle outside of the neighbor's house, can someone advise on the tag number so I can do a history check on him before we make too far?
1: 10-12-48.
2: 48, stand by. Dispatch, if you could just throw that information in the notes so I can do a history check, please. Thank you.
1: I'm sorry, 6
3: in the driveway.
1: 512, I think 54 on a vehicle in the driveway.
2: Thank you so much.
1: 10 Yankee 31.
2: There's a male registered to that 1020. I put the deal in the notes for you. I'm on with the DCF preferences previous case.

0: 21 Northeast 3 Avenue, 3921 Northeast 3 Avenue, apartment number 3. 56 Renee with DCF referencing the Spanish speaker as well. It's a follow-up. There'll be a report fusion for allegations of household violence with a 16-year-old, a 3-year-old, and a 1-year-old. There's prior history, prior domestic violence history as well. No safety concerns. There's two nearby safety flags, K3016.
1: No teams are out.
0: Stand to 51-556, you still have more.
1: Welcome back to you could start rescue, please. Our gentleman is complaining of knee pain, head pain, and lack of medication, and it's going to be at 13's request.
2: Gray Jeep SUV.
3: The tag goes back to the subject 43, Yankee 31, put in the call. As you to the testway of 1908 Discovery Triple East to a breach of utility 54-1029.
4: Yankee 31, I have a second tag for you as well, everybody, just in case he's back in the car.
3: Come on, go ahead.
4: Florida tag Juliet, Golf, Delta, India, 40, a gray Hyundai.
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0: Stand by. Short Delta 24. Delta 24, I have a 30 in progress at the Walgreens and Five Zone reference. I'm mail inside the store stealing stuff, and it's not the first time yet. 6-10-6 to world. 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

0: possibly over money with a pump. Then the caller said the female left and wanted the 66, but that's when Fort Lauderdale have it. If you could just check the area, cases 10549. To a female who stole some merchandise. Doesn't say what she took, but she left in a black Honda Accord. She was the passenger. It left in an unknown direction of travel. Case 21510.
1: Case 21.
0: For all, you're not at 1452. Delta 526, your turn, Reese.
2: Yeah, May 25 is accidental. 98, bye bye.
0: Northeast 30th Court in the north end. Caller advised neighbor who resides at that 1020 has family visiting and they're speeding up and down the road, rubbing the engine of their dirt bike. Units are 10-6.

0: 1452.
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0: 1459.
1: I'm back around. Fifteen, level 2. Can you move on with the 76 case number from yesterday, please? 4020?
3: Yeah. 4747, North Ocean Boulevard, mean conception.
1: Have a best.
0: 1459.
1: Send out to 20. 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
0: to 20. Command 13 incident, 33 Northwest Eller Street, moving water industry. Caller was the 56 out of second 20. Advised someone might be spraying something on him. He had to change his shirt twice today. Refusing rescue. Advised in 5 zone.
1: Hold.
0: 1500.
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1: 32. Okay. Can you go over to that one, please?
4: Sure.
0: Delta 22, can I hear Papa? Delta 527, units, 10-4. 1-4. 1-4. 1-4. 1-4. 1-4. 1-4. 1-4. 1-4. 1-4. 1-4. 1-4. 1-4. 1-4. 1-4. 1-4. 1-4. 1-4. 1-4. 1-4. 1-4. 1-4. 1-4. 1-4. 1-4. 1-4. 1-4. 1-4. 1-4. 1-4. 1-4. 1-4. 1-4. 1-4. 1-4. 1-4. 1-4. 1-4. 1-4. 1-4. 1-4. 1-4. 1-4. 1-4. 1-4. 1-4. 1-4. 1-4. 1-4. 1-4. 1-4. 1-4. 1-4. 1-4. 1-4. 1-4. 1-4. 1-4. 1-4. 1-4. 1-4. 1-4. 1-4. 1-4. 1-4. 1-4. 1-4. 1-4. 1-4. 1-4. 1-4. 1
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1: 36 India 7, go ahead.
0: 4820 Federal Highway. Pierre called, advised that customer was being rude and yelling, white male, 6 foot, red shirt, gray shorts with a cane. The 1020 last seen headed towards McDonald's on foot, cases 4466.
2: 36 India 7, can you show us 97 on that 21 vehicle that Area 1 is working? Is that call to hold for us?
0: I'm sure you're not at 1304.
2: Bravo 5, you know.
0: 36 Delta 2.
2: Delta 2.
0: 10-4, hold that call.
2: 10-4. I have a problem, 51-41 or something.
0: Bravo 60, then.
3: Florida, Papa Zulu, Delta, Charlie, 04.
4: Fifteen 05. 11 Bravo 20, 10-6, Bravo 10, the lead in 16, shot. It's going to be at 1200 Northwest 15th Avenue, 1200 Northwest 15 Avenue, XD Solution. Caller is Liam, unknown time delay, reference to a 2012 white Freightliner semi-truck. Case is 10546, that's 10546.
3: What is it, the one?
4: Chase 1051, 1506.
0: So unit second clear and respond, please. 51. All right, can I get a unit for 94?

0: 6.
1: Alright, telephone. Yeah, just let us see if we can get two units to go.
0: Can I get a unit for 94 that can clear respond, please? For the mall location? Sounds like cop officer safety in the area.
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3: Call me 51, sorry.
0: 10-4. There's a call for District 4. I don't have anything more than that. I don't have a name, I don't have a phone number, I don't have anything. Ping 2406.
4: 4-4, you can show me 51, so that'll be fine with
0: me. Your 68 is what cut off?
1: 4-4, you can show me 51. I'll try and get it all figured out.
0: 4-4.
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2: Okay.
1: 1-4-1509.

0: Call advising 10 minutes ago, a female threatened to punch him in the face. She's still 1097. She's in white female, blonde hair, glasses, pink shirt, and black shorts. And she was upset that her friend got fired from the laundromat. Case 2068. 15 Bravo 3, copy additional.
1: 10-4, someone see the one.
0: 10-4.
2: Just a 401 previous call from the beginning of May this year for 1320 Banks Road. It was a medical call.
3: 10-4, any unit number attached to that?
2: 10-4, building 2, apartment 312.
3: You need to put that address in my call, please, and tell me if it's 1
2: there. 10-4. North Riverside Drive, they want a subject removed. He has multiple guests in the room and he's being aggressive. And I have a 911 hang-up, 3266 approximate location, Northeast 6th Street. There's an open line and another one in 4 zone, approximate location, 100 Northeast 10th Street. That one we did get an accidental from the caller on callback. Units are 10-6.
1: You can hold them.

0: Anyway, 10-4.
1: Goodbye. Out of 10-20, I have to redo it, but there is history. Stand by.
2: 15-13.

0: Thank you. Delta 3 or Delta 2, Lakes District 5 needs a unit, a female unit car packed down that they can borrow someone.
1: Yeah, I'm pretty sure that our units are pretty much 10-6 right now. We only have 3 females on.
0: All right, no problem. Thank you. I'll let them know.
2: Residence or my long you said?
0: It's an approximate location, but it puts it in the area of an ALF, so I'm waiting to see if we get additional.
2: Okay, thank you.
3: BS cases 10709.
0: Speaker, a tag fill off their vehicle. They're requesting landline 11 zone of us. 1515. Thank you. 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
2: 10-4-3-2-1.
0: Pretty delayed at the 7-11-3100 North West 9th Avenue at 4th Cursor 11:45 hours. A male entered the store, ate some snacks to the left without pain. Case 3022. 13 Bravo 2 10-65 an hour. Approximate location 3900 North Ocean Drive. 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The disconnected cell phone cases 1272.

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1: Hey, go ahead.
0: It's Quimby for 709 Northwest 2nd Terrace. Followed by the white female wearing a black top and denim skirt is in the middle of the street, possibly having an episode, appears to be under the influence. The weapon, she's walking westbound on 7th from 2nd Terrace. Case is 10565, that's 10565, unit 494.
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0: 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And also, whenever you get a chance, please check your MTC's reference to the officer safety in the outer proximity.
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2: Eighth Avenue. Call advising is a group of juveniles fighting, breaking windows. It's going to be in the area of 77th Terrace and 4th Street now at Highland Park. About 15 kids. Units are clear.
0: Obviously, 422. Case number 3437.
3: So do you want to go on the Latino?
4: He was covered. I got an adult black female. And you said you want to wear?
3: It needs to be DH.
4: Copy. 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
0: Additional calls?
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0: 48.
4: 1519. 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
3: I'm all for it, nobody needs to check. 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
4: 10-4.
3: Okay, Shine 51, 72, Terry, West Line Boulevard, reference 1017.
4: I'm sorry, where are you now, 1017?
3: 7230 West Alina Boulevard, Publix.
4: 4-1520. On PD to respond out to the 20. It's possibly related to a 110 Bravo 8 just went to.
3: I'm sorry, what did Bravo 8 go to?
4: The Don Doe that they're calling in again, he has gone to the hospital, North Broward. It's the same 43 as the other call.
5: Alright, have someone make land lines. I mean, we don't have a fingerprint scanner or anything to help out with.
4: 1521.
0: Hey, you can just hold it for me. I don't know why I'm calling back, but you can hold that for me.
4: 1521.
6: Bravo 13 going in south.
7: 1521. So, that's 5200 Northeast First Terrace, Unit 16. 5200 Northeast First Terrace, Unit 16.
4: 5300 Northeast 5th Terrace, Unit 16 at 1522. Number Bravo 3597.
3: Bravo 2 to other units. It's the vehicle right there, right on, I think, 78, 77.
6: Are you talking about the white car, see?
3: Just right there, bro. Right there. Stop right there.
6: Can we dispatch that one before the, cell phone call?
4: 10-4.
6: Delta, so please stay with me to type 1. 10.
2: Unit says there's going to be 10-3-4, District 15, reference to 34. All units not on this call, use stack 1. Main 10-3, all units not on that call, use stack 1.
1: So for that tag, Romeo Quebec Foxtrot Mike 62-5429, 2015, light Mitsubishi, is registered to the 7460-1020 valid decal.
6: Okay, thank you.
1: So far.
8: First thing you're 13, copy your bolo reference to 7. 10-4,
2: get with the bolo.
8: And right now, the victim got slashed with a boxcar. He ran off. Doesn't have his phone on him, so we don't know where he's at. He's a black male, and I see him wearing a white graphic t-shirt with black pants.
2: And this is the victim's description, 10-4.
8: Yeah, 10-4. She's a legend. When he got slashed, he ran off, and we don't know where he's at right now.
2: 10-4. In the bolo. 15-24.
9: I'm sorry, you said this is a new Oakland Parks call?
10: I have one black juvenile, male 15, representing the 20.
1: For India Delta Lima Victor 86-5429 to 1300 Southwest First Terrace in Pompano.
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0: 79th Harrison, 3rd Street.
1: 79th Harrison, 3rd Street. How was the victim?
2: Delta 2 to respond to EMS. Let's make sure we establish when the crime took place and the start of crime scene, please.

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1: Tampa.
2: I see your kids.
3: Can you have one TCC pull up the GPS monitor? Supposedly one of the parties that had the bill back has it in the monitor home, please.
1: Tampa.
3: Tampa, Tampa,
1: copy bolo for suspect and suspect vehicle.
3: Thank you,
2: 1527.

0: vehicle that she fled in.
1: Stanford, 15 Kilo 13 going in.
0: All right, it's going to be a black female, medium build. She's got, like, white multicolored pants, a red, yellow, and green bonnet, and a black tank top. She was last seen fleeing in a green Nissan Altima about 10 minutes ago. According to the witnesses, confirmed 34.
1: Stanford, and RTCC 48.
2: I'm 48. We don't have to know by chance, do we? There are three people showing that in the area of Maple Water.
1: 15 Bravo 2.
2: Do some more with the center.
1: I don't know. I'm going to set up the UTS.

0: 13-13, the Nissan Chief Lane has been a suspect 10 minutes ago, southbound off South 477 first. For anybody who's not on scene, condition checking RPRs, it's going to be a silver Nissan, is also my maximum level model. And it's for the tag. Don't have the actual tag though.
1: FRTDC, can you copy for that?
2: Alright, so you can 40 on it. So I was going to know that fled that location of approximately 15, 16 hours. They went southbound from that location, and assuming that it was in a vehicle given the speeds, roughly between 15, 9 miles an hour, I'm getting, and that individual currently is over in the area of 7911 Vermilion Boulevard.
1: 15052. You 48 that GPS now showing area 7911 Cameron. Possibly that female that's letting the silver Nissan.
0: 26, Omar's
1: in the Yankee in the 7911 Kimberly.

0: Do you have any calls pending in Frisco?
1: Yeah. 7911 Kimberly Boulevard. And supposedly she left in a silver Nissan.
2: I'm not sure if this is going to be your subject or not. Maybe someone that was in the area around that time that left southbound from that location. And so with the juvenile, juvenile, but there's nothing to birth listed.

0: And on a bridge, there's a sign that says no fishing. Two white males, about 14 years of age. Cases 10570.
1: Hey, everyone.
0: Hello, everyone.
1: Go ahead.
0: Just re-advising on the 911 hang-up in one zone and the 22 at Sands Hotel, Unit 10-6.
1: 48.
0: 15-13. A victim? I think they were stated.
1: 85-2, EMS 97. We're at 7923 Southwest 3rd Street.
0: 10-4.
1: Yeah, so 2, new Yankee 52, advisor on the injuries.

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1: Copy.
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4: Viper 1, we have eyes on that address. You don't need to send any more units here. Do you have any vehicle information for the suspect?
5: This is being the Viper. They flown in the silver Nissan Altima National older model.
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3: 15 Bravo 12, I believe the registered owner to Nissan is W. Shambria. Adult black female with a lot of tattoos, over.
0: Chevy Malibu, blocking traffic, case number 75108.

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1: They refused rescue. Believes it's making him sick, and they're in a green Scion XB K3440.
2: Can you just say 10-9, the second 10-20, or put notes, please?
1: Hillsborough Community Center, 50 Hillsborough Technology Drive.
2: 48. Does that have the adult names, Embryo or Leo?
3: I'm unable to do that. Temple 3-9, Foxtrot, Zulu, Mike.

0: Altima, there is a female driving that vehicle who does have a similar head wrap in that car. So if I bring in the female in that car, they have a head wrap in that vehicle.
1: Everyone, can we have a monitor for her at 7921?
2: The Eagle Mars I'm going off of is going to be a different name. It was in the area of the incident and there, but it's going to be on the juvenile Eagle Mars.
1: Copy. If you realize on that next one, it matches Glenn's offer.

0: I think the Viper unit was behind it.
1: 54 Viper unit, let that go because we confirmed it's an ultimate, not a maximum.

0: 12.7 or 12.8, are you on?
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0: I just sent you over a phone report. It's just reference to a previous 610 call. The complainant wants him to 45 them. He thinks he's located his 610.
1: Can you copy the 610?

0: age of the juvenile at 7921?
1: It would be unknown. All I have is a name and a profile. There's no name, social, or any other additional information listed, or picture.

0: Name for the juvenile, the ankle monitor. First name, I'll spell it out. Zulu Hotel, Indian Mike, Alpha, Sierra, Juliet, India. Last name is November, Echo, Echo, Delta, Oscar Mike. And I'm looking up another name to see if I can find a date of birth.
1: Can you verify the last location that wherever you're going to have eyes on my car?

0: 5-23, still so far.
1: Four.
0: 15-20 versus 16-15, 43.

0: to see if they are in that estimate that the previous tag that was provided, that 3.9 Foxtrot Zulu Mike X-Ray, that 100% is going to be a Nissan Altima. So no appearance on it, but just to get a description of that vehicle, it's going to be a light silver Nissan Altima, silver rims with dark tint, and probably I'd say like a mid-2000s data range.
1: And the name that RTCC gave with no date of birth, the source of the Zulu, date of birth is 11-16-2010. He's a 15-year-old black female.

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4: 10-4, can you pull me additional delays 38 case? Copy and address.
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0: Okay, I already had a gauge for the 514 sub E7000. Do you need a second one for that 20? Because if not, I want 3427.
1: No. Yeah, I need an additional case. That additional one to walk in, that's going to be a separate case. I need an additional delayed 38 for that same case. There's a lot going on here.
0: 15 Bravo 2. 10-4, were there any charges for the 15-year-old today?

0: I'm on scene with one of the witnesses. They said, I guess the daughter, in the center 40 against her vehicle, smashed the window. She doesn't want to press charges.
1: How about you, 7 advice?
2: Hoping we know federal.

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1: 1547. And 10 altitude. Localizing PDs on EA for rescue, advise 10-4 to code.
0: 10-4.
1: 1548.

0: copy. I'm 48.
1: 15 year suspect, black female, is a Marcy Neal, date of birth 11/16/2010. She's gonna be one of our suspects from the 40. I'll let you guys know that when I post a picture of her information in the chat.

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1: Copy 5124 Auto Behavioral with one black juvenile. The starting amount is going to be 452.
0: 51-1-Thomas, 5256. As well as

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0: 10, Porsche 10, I saw that.
2: Cruise Atlantic, the caller does not want a 56. 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
1: Can you help me at 38 for District 5 Robbie Walton? And can you help me to go by 2831 Northwest 6th Court?
0: That's the call that I'm holding.

0: Not sure.
1: That's funny, and I'm gonna be following Rescue down to Imperial Point.
0: Oh, four, I'm sorry, you put out.
1: We have an adult female detained, reference signal 20, and I'm gonna be following the Rescue down to Imperial Point.
0: Is this related to the 73?
1: Whatever the point of view call was informed of. Any 73 call, I was 97 and I was 22 now in my zone.
2: I'm about 14. He's referencing the call that I'm on as well. He's transporting. He's taking primary.
0: Okay. 10-4. Like 3950 Northwest 12th Street, 911 abandoned from a disconnect to 1088, Texas 5113.
3: And
0: 10-7. 10-4, and I'm sorry, what was the location that you wanted to change it to?
3: Williams Drive on Dolphin Lane.
0: That's 10-4.
3: I need an 10-7. 6-0-3, 10-8, Westman, 20-300.
0: That's wrong. 10-4,

0: Çıktı.
1: Callers written from the front desk. At the time of the call, it was a 2-minute time delay. Request public removal from the property, advising Subic has multiple guests in the room and guests is being aggressive. Fat male, red hat, white shirt, unknown color pants. Subic walked across the 1020 to the parking lot. No additional case numbers 10553. That's 10553.
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0: I'm sorry, you're coming across Ferry 10-1.
1: And Model 20 back. Follow.
0: Bravo 20, you're still not coming across.
2: Black shirt, unknown pants, was stolen, left eye, history of opiates, tobacco, fentanyl injection, he also does Subixon, last known 12 at 111 Northwest 15th Court in Pompano. It was a 10 minute time delay when they called it in.
3: Okay, I'll make that reference to use Marchman after the paper to be there.
2: 1606.
1: Back at 7921 residence, 10-10-25.
2: Rapid 2 copy.
0: So about before you turn 20.
2: Power line, I'll see you.
0: 1607.

0: unoccupied, and we're going to pretend 2-5 with the 1020 with multiple Viper units.
1: Viper 2, copy.
2: Ten four, 6-2-7.
1: Hi.
0: You should be turning from the signal 15. I'll be 10-6, 540 building till 1800.
1: I was 68-1431 Southwest 9th Avenue, analyze skills behavioral in 7 zones for a client, 56-year-old white male, has a court order to remain 97. Subject became upset to a last seen at Mayo Howard Park 2 minutes ago.
3: You're the guy who called him and the blog game to follow him?
1: Yeah, it's going to be related. The tech is following him out black Honda minivan.
3: Second call.
1: 26. Military Spanish caller, 2 minute time delay, reference subject, stole items from the store, leaving in a blue Nissan. Four door, I'm now in DOT 11 zone, temporal hold.
3: 10-4.
1: 1609.
0: Six star 33, 10-7, courthouse.
2: You know, I'm Bravo 16, it's 10-4.
3: 10-4.
2: 10-4, 16-10.
3: I'm trying to tell the victim about it. Prevention.
1: Send Bravo 9.
3: I've been from earlier in session.
1: I can see who can clear. Any units are clear from a box for you, Q2?
0: 37.
1: Yankee 2, is the reference to the call that you're on?
3: 54. To be referenced to the 34 we had this morning.
1: All right, well, what's the location where the subject is at so I can reopen it?
3: It's actually going to be the same location we were at, just apartment number 8.
1: North 58, apartment number B, Bravo 8.
3: Should be 22-21, I'll be terrorist.
1: All right, I need more units to call and copy for the photograph from that 34 from earlier today. All right, Yankee 2, go on.
3: Those units to come quietly into the area, and then if they can switch over tactically, I'll give out assignments there.
1: Alright, do you need a dispatcher?
3: 54 right now, but if you can monitor. Thank you, team. Switching to the attack three.
1: Okay.
3: 36 on traffic.
1: 36 on traffic.

0: just call 3 and you'll be on the side.
1: Okay. M26, this is 314, you have requested to see if I can monitor. I can't monitor both channels. Is there any way maybe the extra unit can listen in and let me know if I'm needed?
0: Yeah, if you need, we'll switch and pick up and get you.
1: Okay, no problem. And you got two calls that are stocked at 14 and 19. Which one's the alpha? Thank you. Show you guys on tax. Tax first. Michael,
2: go ahead. I'm going to turn my in-car radio on and attack 3. I'll monitor their channel.
1: All right, thank you. Thank you for. They're all hang on.
0: Have one hold on, thank you.
1: Super.
3: Viper 7.
4: I'm going to have the adult female with the green, yellow, and red bonnet in front of 7921 Kimberly.
0: I'm going to have her move back to New Regal. Also for whoever's lead on it. Delta 210 on the left.
5: Disregard, I was checking to see if you guys were 48 and if you wanted to just show up.
0: 26.

0: brother.
1: Talking before yourself. Are you still on 4? Talking to you.
2: Yeah, bro.
1: 6 and 3.

0: This is Cadence at Walmart. Do we have one call?
1: No, it's 10-4.
0: Please.
1: 10-4. Attention, I'm going to send a copy of a lower reference to signal 12. It's going to be westbound to route 7. Among OPB, advising a gray Buick Encore, possible Florida Tiger, Charlie Bravo, Quebec 5-8, Zulu Juliet, which is way too many characters. Driving signal 12, continuing the brakes as if she's trying to get the caller to hit her. The caller does not want a 56. So that's westbound OPB from State Route 7, Florida, gray Buick Encore, inability to zoom at 16-17.
2: Viper 1 for the adults in around scene 48 or 43. We're holding on his house. We have one still inside that's uncooperative. If he advises that they're going to need a 1049, then we'll clear the residence for them. But we need to know whether they need that or not.
0: This is just from 43. We have both of our suspects in custody and nobody's outstanding, correct?
2: That's correct.
0: Person Kilo 13. Now I have a fellow PC on the list that resides at the house. Unrelated to this case, her name is going to be Makoshi Roberson. She's 16 years old. 37 of them should have her picture there.
3: Timber, I have a picture of her mom. Says she knows that she has a good border and hasn't been at this attorney for about 2 weeks. We're trying to verify that last person that's in the house that won't come out is not her.
0: Thank you.
4: 15 Bravo 2.
0: Can you
4: remember him? 15 Bravo 2. Can you remember the unit with the page? So I can start separating people.
5: And we're in unit with page for 15 Bravo 2.
4: Please answer that. I use mobile cell phone. Mobile cell phone.
5: Careful.

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2: 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If we have info, the suspect is inside. And let's go hold the house. But just let me know if anything changes.
3: Parking lot, it's a green Audi Q5 and a white Honda Pilot. Copy, officers in the area.
4: Almost.

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1: Clear the Tacoma Silver in the parking lot. The complainant just called back saying that the subject is walking back to the facility. Case is 3452, case is 3452.

0: Yeah, my word.
1: Stand by, Fowler.
2: We know Vinny Case number 10471 from today, 41B. And show me 51 Main 01 Michael Longcourt.

0: 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I'll go back there when I'm done with this.
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0: Sure, because you left the area.
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0: a 16-year-old male and a 12-year-old. The caller's in 501 zone unit 3-Centric. Wonderful. 412-507, are you talking for?
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1: Sorry, what was the crash with 7-7-southbound?
2: 700-7-7-2-southbound, Florida X-ray Romeo, Bravo 098, ready, Volkswagen.
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3: Well, it's still a Dollar General in the area.
1: Yeah, 1528.
4: If you have an available east side unit, can you send them over by Imperial Point? There's a deputy holder who just needs that further.
1: Anybody in the area of Imperial Point?
3: Two, I can head that way.
1: Okay, top four. Sky Rail 3301 Northwest East Ave, reference 2455 to 6G to Mills, running around the property, unit 10-6, canvas.
3: 7-1.
1: Careful.
5: Bravo 2, and I'll stop there before I go to the call on question after the pass, sir. 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
2: Ten 8 from 7810 and show me 51 to West Wing 11th floor until 1800 hours.
1: Or victims in the lobby 10 next door requesting to speak to a deputy. Units are 10-6. QMS.
0: Did it occur in area 1 or area 2?
1: I believe it occurred in area 2 at this 1020 call zone.
0: 10.1.
1: So far. Or unknown tag. Black male wearing all black, black male wearing gray shorts, black male with a black shirt and camel pants. The caller is a Spanish speaker. Case is 3453, case 3453.
0: Yeah, you can put me in the area. I'll go make 25.
1: 10-4, 1633.
0: Delta 20. Delta 20.
1: Receiving authority to lead in 2 zone 1241 Southeast 4th Street. Callers requesting to be 45. Reference to the USPS delivered to package to the wrong house rather than who it got delivered to, and they claim that they threw it out. Units 10-6 of mine.
0: That's
1: old.
0: 10-4-1634. Are you guys just on the go 97?
1: Alright, thank you. 35, you're back on your 68. So 15?
3: 16, 10-4.
1: 13, 34. Male, blue and green shirt with blue jeans. He's now outside. He's at a curb and he walked out. Nothing further. I go through our head unit there. I was dispatching them to it. Thank you.
2: 4498 uniform right now.
0: Three 7, is the caller want contact?
1: Nothing.
2: Well, Rebecca, you can cancel someone.
1: 1635.
2: You're 9 to 12.

0: 50 spooks, 50 Corpus 7, and 50 Bravo 2. Where the highest Corpus is possible, please. I think that's good, 2 minutes.
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1: 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Here's reference laceration to face.
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1: 16 7 8. CVS 2036 East Atlantic Boulevard, in reference to a black female near the pharmacy, doesn't want to leave the store. Units are 10-6.
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1: 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Should be coming over.
2: 26, can you check with Oakland Park, possibly Deerfield, and you can assist us with one body, please?
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0: 10-4. 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
1: Yes, sir, my mom picks you in. 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
0: Inform. 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
1: This is still the loner.
0: 10:26.
1: So, show me if it's launching at 30, mom.
0: 10:04. 10:12.
2: That's
0: District 15 is requesting a unit to assist reference to a 34 case they have in their city. Have eyes.
2: Are you looking for the airline? Anybody yet?
0: I don't have units in here right now.
2: Alright. They're probably going to need it later, like, get one of the other officers' cars.
0: Delta 22 is asking if you can send at least one unit to assist reference to a single 34 that they're working.

0: 29, Echo 4, 1065.
1: Go ahead.
0: 5556 plus Oakland for the dollar plus. A subject in 597 reference to the previous signal 37 case. Nothing further.
2: I'm Mr. Codeout, 68 Papa.
3: 10-4 and I can change one to that 67 enter.
1: Cat by paper.
0: You're welcome.
3: Can you check in with 15 Bravo 2? He's inside of 1020 and where he needs those units at, please.
2: 10-15 Bravo 2.
3: 15 Bravo 2.
2: Where are you going to need these additional units coming?
3: Can you have those 56 meet in front of the residence 7941? Kimberly Boulevard. And how many do you have normally?
2: So far I got one from Tamarack and I have some coming from Oakland Park, but they haven't been assigned yet.
3: Okay. Just for 23, we're gonna have an additional female in 15. We need a car for her and we need two for the house and one for the vehicle.
2: Definitely.

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1: What's up, Ramon?
0: Sounds good. You can be around to 7921 Beverly for 15 Bravo 2, 1 and 2, 19.
1: And then it's
0: 7921 Kimberly.

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0: 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Unit 106, fire rescue 1039-61, can you advise?
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0: Okay. 10-4-4-5-0-7, can you reroute and respond to 3624 South Pacific Coast Circle?
2: 51.
0: Thanks.

0: only able to provide that location on Byron Boulevard once reported called a missing last seen 6 months ago in the area. So you're requesting landline.
1: 10-6-9-1.
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0: In reference to.
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0: 754-703-9500. 754-703-9500.
3: Did he leave a name?
0: Yes, his name is going to be Thomas. Humo 66 at the Cumberland Farms, 5485 West Atlantic Boulevard. Sergeant to a caller saying that he didn't get the right amount of change. Case is 21522.
1: 51.
0: Come forward, see you en route. Unit 4 is 74.
3: 51. 52 and 22.
0: Come forward, 16 to 20.

0: Little 4344, you're still 51? Which unit was that?
1: 4474, still 51.
0: Alright, which unit advised 98 Tango with the Alpha Times?
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0: Tower 10-6-7. Attention, I'll need to tell you that 1023 from 65 Bolam.

0: 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That's the 4705.
1: 7-5.
0: Okay, sorry. 5-11 or 5-5?
2: Negative 1 is 38 with you.
0: Okay, 10-4. 5-13, I don't have anyone to say.
3: Okay, 10-4, we should have some units on 10-8-5.
0: 10-4.

0: for 497 on that call, the 22, or they still put the 1?
1: I'm about to put 97.
0: Okay.

0: 13 is down on verification, 2000 Northwest 5th Terrace, it's going to be an open line, here's 10-6-10-4, hold it over.
1: 10-4.
0: 10-4.
1: Oh, you advise that they swim in the BMW? 10-4.
2: I'll let whoever posted it, let them know that.
3: That's 16 to the 1020.
1: Like, what are zones that in?
3: 10 out of 12, 10-9, I'm sorry.
1: What are zones that call in?
3: In Brito.
0: Ten for

0: Altitude, you're back. That's going to be 10-4. They're looking for a BMW with a larger sunroof and a possible tag of 76 Foxtrot X-ray, Kilo India.
1: Is that a description matches with pictures on OPRs? 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
2: Regional normal, SRC 57. 15 Yankee 5-3. You can log me out of the Yankee unit, same Foxtrot unit, same traffic as Foxtrot 20 as well.
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2: You can log me out as Yankee 5-3 and same traffic with 15 Bravo 2.
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1: Two one 416, Glenn. I'm also in District 15. For 19.
0: 10-4, why are you on 15? Officer at 22.
2: So 05, you're from 2-0-5-6-6 in traffic.
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0: with the Delta, you may have woken there, give us a five hour south. 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
1: 10-4, 5 Delta 13 for you.
2: Nice.
1: Yankee, you guys are going to do this 2105 and so. But you appreciate it.
3: 48,
1: thank you.
3: 10-4. Hello, 7.
1: Hello, 7.
3: You're
1: just on
3: the 10-4, have a great night.
1: 10-4, you too.
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0: Awesome.

0: was taken to Mississippi by mother without his permission. They have a court order custody agreement. Case number is 10644.
1: Thank you so much.

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1: It's Charlie 15.
0: We're 10-7 courthouse.
1: I'm going to talk to you.

on at the racetrack, 500 West Olympic. Surgeon 43, call reversal friend. They possibly had a physical altercation, unknown. Can you confirm, guys?

0: Be advised, DCF is calling back for ETA on the 16 holding in 6 zone, 175 Southwest 3rd Street.
1: Is officer for arrived on yet?
0: 10 officer, 10-4.
1: You can start him right that way.
0: 10 officer, 48.
2: What's
0: the deal? Sir, wrong, 175 Southwest 3rd Street, unit D Delta. B. Kaiser stating a Daryl Montgomery has charges for battery on a Leo, has passed history of concealed firearm of a convicted felon. Child had a black and swollen eye. They're going to be in a black Honda Accord. 54 on removal. Physical injury to an 8-year-old male. 3450 and also be advised premise flag to review.
1: Hopefully, if all do start off, then this is still on that report.
0: 10 officer.
3: 6-1.
0: Sheriff, that's 1905.
3: Officer, how are you doing?
0: 10 officer.
3: I'm running something like this. I just want to pray. I'm starting to ball Delta. Mike 66. Should go back to a gray here, crossover. I try one. Six eight four 43 4003. Still coming up with a wide at Burger King on 4868 Road.
0: 10-4.
4: Of the line, should we 51 to the 16, please?
0: 10-4.
3: Bravo 6, I'm going to pay for this call and back around to 40.
0: 7-6.
5: I copy.
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5: for
0: Blue Cross Hospital? 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Share arrival. I need to Echo 194 on that 38236 Southeast 2nd Street.
5: He received a tip. This is call via tip. Call a tip. Reference my name, Marcus, at the 1020 leasing property. Possible 2770 warrants out of Palm Beach. When Estes calling, stop Texas. 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
1: 10-7, have a good night.
2: Solo for 4, is that for Unit 7-4, or still be 50 all of the Yankee units?
1: 10-4.
0: Yeah, 4, 1 of us.
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1: I'm 10-4. 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
0: Thank you.
1: You're welcome.
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1: 10 officers for your arrival at 17-10.

0: choked back up to his house yesterday and gave him a ride to court. It is making insults and accusations. Advised he was previously Baker Act. There is previously a 20 history after 10:20. Unit 10-6, can you advise?
1: 10-4-1.
0: Andrew 48 on the uncaused suspension.

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1: 410-7 is 17-11 hours.
2: Okay, so.
1: Thank you.
3: Delta 16.
1: Delta 16.
3: Yeah, I'm available, unit 56, Bravo 11, Imperial 20, to take a 17.

0: Yeah, I go T-Zone. You can take that to me. Southern Honey Bravo. I'm at the search engine that's been holding for over an hour. Also, unfortunately, no. And you ask me, I'll probably go back.
1: 10-4, any problem? PMC, 10-51 at the 13 incident. You're 48 on the nose.
0: 10-4. Considering how long it's been holding, that's just straight up problem. We haven't gotten any additional calls.
1: 10-54, nothing else. Any problem?
2: Did you say that 43 probably ended up directly in the lobby table?
1: 10-4.
2: Okay, what was the outcome of the call they're referencing in the notes?
1: I believe it was coded on a 31, let me verify.

0: Sorry, no problem.
1: 37.
0: I'm sorry.
1: We got access 7, right? Second Street, I'm sticking with the Southeast 2nd Street.
0: 10-14. 10 Alpha 3, 10-4. 17-14, 10 Alpha
1: 10, 10-4. 10-4, no problem.
0: 17-14.
2: Can you update this to a 14, can I update in any bubble?
0: 10-4.

0: Loan Alpha 22, 2-2-0-2-4-4. He's having trouble logging in as Loan Alpha 22. He needs to be assigned a 70 call sign. Can you advise?
1: Currently logged on as Alpha 22?
0: No, 54. I logged him off, logged him on. I tried different ways, and it's still not registering on his end.
1: That's 10-4. I'm going to see you in Enterprise Leasing at least until 9 p.m.
0: That's fine.

0: No, we're 15. 15 Alpha 3.
1: Three,
0: Sierra. Hello. 7-7. Sunflower 1716. Maurice and Merrill, and I'm closing. As the owner's outside of the black shiny suburban, there's nearby safety flag cases 33.
2: Performing wrong.
0: Thank you. Phone number 1717. Dr. White, he's non-conscious. Have you CPR in progress?
3: It's 5. No, rescue 97.
0: 10-4.

0: several EMSs en route to the Amazon, and one zone referenced an employee possibly having a miscarriage and wanted a restroom. Advice for a DLA response?
1: Rescue advice.
0: Sound for us.
2: I have a 3 and 8 zone, 840 Southwest 5th Circle, time delay 1440, no injuries. There's an incident in 14 zone, 2210 Northwest 3rd Ave. It's going to be an open line, as well as a 911 and 23 zone for 3rd Ave and Copen, also an open line. 10-4 to hold.
1: 10-4.
2: 10-4.

0: real sort of no contact, or I guess mother of the child, and he needs 3 days to stand by so he can get his child. The female is 1097. Other than a female, there's no description of either party. There's nearby safety flag. The case is 2418.
1: Yeah, 51.
0: 51.

0: Go ahead.
1: No, I was in hold 22 at Sabinas and 405, so I'm referencing disruptor mail in the lobby. I have Yankee 23 with us on the door, so for a hold.
0: Thank you.

0: 或者上次你。
1: 好，再来。
0: top 4
1: top 5 4500 with Fed 56 with Leslie. There's about an hour time delay. A FedEx employee came to the business earlier and was disgruntled regarding a customer complaint. They're worried about possible future retaliation. Cases 4474
2: 51 32.
1: It was referee signal 22, district of mail in the lobby advising a welcome to charge his phone and has been there since 12 p.m. loitering, blackmail, black jacket, jeans, advising they told him they were closing too that he needed to leave and he started cursing at the employees. However, from the same location as a 49 silent holdup from the register hub holdup, 51 video or audio, the case is 2419 and there's nearby safety flag. Thank you.
0: Thank you for doing wrong.
1: Flight Delta, open.
0: Go ahead.
1: I have a 13 incident in Bella Vista apartments in 8 zone, something about a garage and police and a transfer to the language line. I don't have anything further. Units are 10-30 pivotal.
0: Is Yankee 22 out of 94? Yeah.
1: Yes, I mean, 4-1-3-0. He was nice enough to continue.
0: Yeah, 4-1-3-0.

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1: Thank you.
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0: Bravo 15 of the Yankee 15 is here, and you can show me.
1: 10-4-17-27. Caroline, reference to female wrapped in a blanket. Looks like she's possibly on something. Yeah, 10-6, can you have that? It's a female wrapped in a blanket that she's either on something and she was crying. They're basically requesting a welfare check.
2: 10-4.
1: Off of the third, delayed in 10 zone, 3 Southwest, 2 Zigs Ave, 1 hour time delay. Off the temporals.
2: 10-4.
1: Off of 1997.

0: West Hills, Walter Shop, possibly has a 20 and 10 zone, 17-year-old female, a white female, sent for a hold for two separate calls entered, but it's for the same juvenile.
1: You can sort of off 10, that way.
0: 10 off of 10.

0: my couple of juvenile offenders and male, some kind of medical officer. You just don't need to do that. Sorry, probably rest of the application as well.
1: Confirmation, sorry, 7 minutes up to 7th Street.
0: And the South Third, Minimum and 7th Street.
2: Dispatch is on. Post you turning on.
0: Real nice.
2: 1729. A fuel spill Southwest 15th Street, South of King Highway, reference to an oil drum that fell and spilled and rescued him out. Can you advise?
3: Hold D51 and fire rescue advice on the second.
2: Go for it.
0: And so, have a good evening.
2: Just have a good night.

0: And have a good one, 1731.
1: I'm just going to landline with the caller. Everything's 10-4. I have no notes.
0: Did I do that?
1: It was an error child. I spoke with a child and a mother.
0: 10-4, we're not maintaining up to you, 10-8.
2: Well, up to you and the case of all the time, sir.
0: That's okay. It's 10592, 10592.
3: Received and holding the 53 delayed over in zone 10 on Prescott J. Juliet. Yep. Also have a 66 at the mobile gas station zone 2 at Hills and Ted. Reference to an issue with the pump and a payment. And I'll have another 66 on 3 Enterprise Rental. Reference an issue with the rental. Units for 10-6 advice.
2: Hold.
0: 1732 hours.
4: 10-0-100. 10-0-100. Stack the 66s on me, both of them. I'll take care of those lane ones.
3: Okay, sir. No problem. Thank you.
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1: 10. Okay, I'm not sure. I'm holding it. Yeah, 39 for
0: 1020, so you said you're Alpha 78?
1: 10-4, we're landing on Pro.
0: 1026, 1737, I
2: heard. A 13 incident where the guy said something about a garage of police and they transferred to the language line. It says it's the father of a customer that the signal 5, the complaint, and the father was 97, but there's no visual of the signal 0. So he still doesn't understand that the caller is concerned for his life. It looks like they're both on scene, but possibly separated. I don't really have much more than that. So it looks like maybe a 79.
1: Got a prior, as soon as someone can clear, they can start heading that way.
2: Sure. 38.

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1: It's a 47 or 48 year old white female, Alina Greeton.

0: Maybe 10A from this call and 51NX EMF from this shift.
1: And you can send me 10CFF, I like it.
2: Jennifer, do you have that ready for that?
1: Bravo.
2: Jennifer, she's 10-6 at Larkin. Call for 10-6, Jennifer, hold.
1: 10-4, we make an announcement. Now we have a normal robot 1800-1019.
2: Happy. There, just be advised, joint roll call on 1800, again, joint roll call on 1800. 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
1: We're 10-4.
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1: Four.
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0: 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They're currently 1097 implantation, 10 portables.
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1: 22 Florida meet and fish 1281 on Buster Day 1st Avenue. Reference the caller being bothered by a male and subject refusing to leave Max. Nothing further.
0: Hold.
1: 10-4.
0: 37. 37. You make this 76 Alpha.
1: 10-4.

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1: 5-Delta-13,
0: Mike. So call. 12-Delta-13. Correction, 5-Delta-13.
1: Go ahead.
0: I still have 6 calls holding.

0: Heyecanlar.
1: Mustafa, you're not to the station.
0: One time back there. Final hours is going to be 4360. 4360.
1: Are you not 1747?
0: Being 298 off.
1: 14. Is it going to be signal 18 or signal 19?
0: 18.
1: 14.

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1: Twenty-nine Echo 4, 1065.
2: Go ahead.
1: 2500 Northwest Lasix Avenue. It was a 22, now it's being turned into a 25 structure. Call out. Loud noise in the background, people are yelling, screaming, the floor is cracking. Nothing further.
2: Human rescue advice.

0: Alpha 5, reclassified to 30 available. Can you provide the case number?
1: Alpha 5, that case is 3386-3386.

0: 0044. That 16 case I closed out earlier, case 5096. Can you change the disposition to Sierra and attribute it to yesterday's case, case NEN 4899?
1: Right. 140 for straight north in the west wing.
0: I'll be the door.
2: And motor case.

0: I've been audible, sir. 1407 Postcuts First Heights to a business showing for rear garage motion for zone advice.
1: Hold it.
0: 296-762.
1: Echo 4. Go
0: ahead. All right, got a 21 vehicle delayed, 2301 Northwest 41 Avenue. Reference to a firearm that was taken from my black Honda Accord. And then the 25 that I gave, it looks like piracy is requesting PD to respond. Mark your detail 43 first. 73.

0: Okay, so you're going to be on the 73 while you're on the detail?
1: The first part of the detail.
0: Okay, sir.
1: Two 0073. You want me to go to Alpha 1, Joyce, at 12 o'clock?
0: 11 Alpha 1, copy.

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0: Bravo 60, copy, roll out and say Tesla and 3 and take a roll palm 60 to end the block.
1: Morgan?
2: White male black motor vehicle and a black motor monitor. And no tires.
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0: I don't really have an answer for you. They're not really giving you one.
1: Filth and all the other Viper units, 10, 8, 10, 7.
0: 10, 4, 3 units, 10, 7, 17, 55.
2: No, I'm sorry, 10, 9.
0: Alright, so they're highlighting that it's a multi-story family structure, no damage or signs of hazards, and there's no evacuation in progress. They're just requesting PD to respond. I don't really have an answer.
2: Okay, super. Just have 10 responses.

0: 6400 block of West Atlantic in front of Margate Middle. The caller advised that their son is injured from riding their bike. Fire rescue's in route. Do you want me to send the unit?
1: Yeah, fire advice.
0: 1756. 37 Bravo 60. 50
2: motorcycle, elevation 7.
0: I copied 1050 on the motorcycle. What was across the state road 7?

0: 37 Bravo 60, can you tie your cross with Sierra Coven?
1: Hey, it's a celebration.
0: Thank you. Victor says that 39 celebration in Sierra Coven.

0: 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You can have the units go 10-8 and start clearing out some of these calls.
1: All District 54 Alpha units, be advised your roll call will be canceled. All District 54 Alpha units, your roll call will be canceled. You need to go tonight and clear up your calls.
2: Did you tell Viking Sunrise Lower?
1: For some T-59. Someone else, go ahead.
0: I'll be en route to the vehicle one registered address in Oakland Park. I put the address on the call house.
1: Yeah, I'll stay out at the Oakland Park.
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1: Some force, 1800. 37, 14, 8, 10, 7. Some force, 1800.

0: One's call ending in 3431. He's hockey at 7105.
1: Go ahead.
0: Might as well met on a 51 view, so from East 17.

0: party is a white male beige clothing. Second subject is Hispanic male dark hair beige clothing. And again, it is the center lane at Burgundy Toyota Tacoma. Patient was passed out. Again, they're saying FHP requesting assistance. Subject in the vehicle has somebody against the guardrail pinned down. Male was passed out behind the wheel. Male moved the vehicle to the right shoulder. Possible signal one for previous calls. I don't know anything about previous calls. And again, we have white male beige clothing, Hispanic male dark hair beige clothing. As far as I know, FHP is 51 and not 97. I'll try to verify.
1: The 3 to me as well.
0: 7-7, copy for Jason. 1. Saying that a trooper is not on scene. They are 51. I have a second call now. It's going to be, if I can get this computer to pull up, I-95 southbound commercial. I-95 southbound commercial, south of, there was a black male reported to be riding a bicycle. I don't think that that's related, but FHP is 48 on that. Delta 20, they can advise? Delta 20, they don't have any troopers, so they want us to check for that as well. That can hold.
1: There's two calls?
0: Yes. Nobody in the first call reported to be a black male. He's just riding a bike in the left shoulder on 95 commercial southbound. You want me to hold that one?
1: Yeah, there's 4 units going to the other one. They can handle those for FHC.
0: Okay, 10-4, 10-51, and all units reference the first call on 95 southbound Cypress Creek north of the comment regarding having someone pinned down. They're saying to disregard that. However, the FHP is still requesting a response as the male is sitting down next to the guardrail. So nobody's pinned down, but it still could be a possible signal one.
2: Well, that's my own friend.
0: Good
3: doing. 12 out of 13. Do we have a vehicle description?
0: We're going to Toyota Tacoma in the center lane.

file 463 and 18 on Sun Zone. Harmony is starting again. Multiple juveniles running across and doing burnouts. They're requesting VLE clear out the area. I'm going to change it to 73. That's anonymous. Someone else. Fire rescue on Ingham. On the 76, I don't think so.

0: Meet Trooper, I got to come on through Atlantic, going southbound.
1: Okay, all units, you'll need to come through Atlantic. Come through Atlantic, the air is 10-3, Delta 20, possibly 48, referring to a possible off-duty officer. Bravo 40.
0: You can cancel Alpha 3-4. Fire Rescue is going to be transporting the individual to North Falls or Coral Springs. 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
1: 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Alpha 3-4, you can cushion 8.
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2: Roger, 28, I'm going to advise the air, 28, I'm verbally advising 1 detained, 12 North of 20. I was trying to raise your advising it was possibly an off duty unit involved, but it's going to be a PBSO unit. For at HSI.

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0: As soon as I get these called out, I'll give you a call time.
1: 48, thank you.
0: Semi, 5 Alpha 5, are you 10-8?

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1: No, I'm going to hang up 3685 North Fed, VOIP, Community New Life Church. 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Unit 10-6.
0: Everyone else.
1: Basically.

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1: 1026, that ETMI.
0: One back. Do you have any other cases? I can ask me.
1: Neither.
0: Got it.
1: 1809.

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1: 78, 10 for Washington route from the PW1, and Alpha 40, just FYI, he's also requesting 1045.
2: 10-5.
1: 5 Delta 13. 5 Delta 13.
0: Go ahead.
1: Trevor, I had a signal 14 and 408, and they went landline. It occurred around Thanksgiving of last year. They were talking to their 10-year and 11-year-old son, said something about their mom bites them on their arm, so they went landline in 408 zone. Can you inform me that?
0: Yeah, I got to be super last name, turn on that. Copy a tag.
1: Copy, it will be tag.
0: Bravo Whiskey 2, Bravo Mike. 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
1: India, Bravo, Alpha, Romeo, Romeo, Oscar, November, Delta, Oscar, and then Vega is Victor, Echo, Golf, Alpha. 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
0: 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Okay, thank you.

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1: Okay. This is 3390.
0: Okay, thank you. I'll be there.
1: Go ahead. 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
0: Personnel

Maybe Northwest 43 terrorists have worried about Anthony. Occurred on Thanksgiving of last year when he was talking to his 10 and 11-year-old son, so their mom bites him on the arm. He's insisting to speak with a unit landline. Cases 2422.

0: It's going to be in the area of eastbound 595, approaching Knott Hill, reference to a signal 10 at 92 Bravo Delta Romeo Lima, 92 Bravo Delta Romeo Lima, which is on a 2022 white Honda 4 Accord. It says the vehicle has damage on the rear passenger with a pink license plate. The last I have is eastbound center lane approaching Knott Hill, 595 eastbound. And the volume is resume at 18 and 16.
1: Many of them have visited.

0: Florida Tag, 6-1 Foxtrot, Romeo, Whiskey, Echo, Ray, Auto, Civic, talking about two times, all nice.
1: 72 Advisory, northbound or southbound?
0: Southbound, southbound. Or sorry, speed, southbound, just south of Atlantic.
1: Southbound, just south of Atlantic, 10-4.
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0: 14 South at the library, 1580 North of 3rd Ave. It's going to be 2 degrees on 6 and 8 in the 10605.
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0: Correct, 7-7. 7400 Northwest 18th to the rear. If 103 can go a couple apartments west from here, you saw what was a juvenile with a bicycle to the back of one of the apartment buildings.

Reference the units on the 37. I saw two black male juveniles on a lead bike headed eastbound on 18th Street towards Rock Island. I lost this little one.

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1: 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Before you 10-4.
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1: Thank you.
0: For Alpha 3?
2: I'm with him. He's having radio issues.
0: 5 Delta.
3: Go ahead.
0: I have a 53 to lead that I'm trying to get 4 Alpha 3 to take, but he's having a radio issue. I have a signal 14 in 3 zone reference to... They want to report Central Alpha 53 as well. Central Alpha.
3: Yeah, what they can.
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0: Alright, in that case, just leave the one lane open, the far left lane. Close the other two.
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1: 1098 8227. 12 India 6 12 India 7 10 65. Okay. Tomorrow, it's going to be a signal 22 at Northwest 9th Avenue and OPB in the median, but it says east side. There is a panhandler causing a traffic delay from walking. A white male, blue hat, white shirt with red Jordan shorts and a long golden hair. This is 30037.
3: 6 units, 10 8.

0: Part of the advisory soon vehicles block managers on the call to fact a resident is unable to get to their homes. A white Nissan and a Mercedes unknown color. Are you able to 1065 or space 21533? That's 21533.
1: 51.
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0: 12 up. While you were in the area of Atlantic, Cypress, and Commercial, did you see a guy riding a bike on 95? Still receiving case 3396.
1: 7451.
0: 1047 Alpha 2.
1: Okay.
0: 1004. I just wanted to be just being called in, I guess, by a neighbor advising they hear female screaming at the top of her lungs. They hear glass breaking. The subject are inside of that unit. The female screaming it off me.

0: 5 Northwest 43 Street, 4715 Northwest 43 Street. Donald, or so he wants to 56. He needs a semi where he retreats property. He's driving an ash gray Toyota Tundra. Says he's been taking care of his mother for 5 years, and his sister lives in North Carolina and wants to sell the house. He thinks that she's been fraudulently attaining the power of attorney. There is one nearby safety flag, case 2423. Case 2431. 4 Alpha 4 or 4 Alpha 5, you still have 4?
1: 4.
0: 1831.

0: Who is the caller? I don't have anyone out here.
1: Yes, I'm pretty sure
0: this is the one to GH. That's why the appreciate that transport.

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0: officer
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1: She's well, 53, hit 10-7.
0: 10-4, thank you. I'm sorry. 1836.
2: Alpha 7, I can hear you,
0: pal. 4, 1836.
1: Count for 197.
0: Count for just the bystander. They're still showing people in status. Hello.

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1: I copy. Robert, and what's the phone?
2: 1100 copy.
1: 17 Delta 11.
2: 17 Delta 11.
1: Okay, were you Mrs. Alpha for a chest pains call, 89-year-old female in Fordham? Should be at Allegro. Goodbye.
2: Rescue left.

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1: No, it'll be a single six one. I'm 10-4.
0: I'm 10-4 and 18-40.

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5: 2-9-7. 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
2: 10-9-7. So for the number one that's holding in 7 zone, right after we got the first one, about a minute later, we got a second one, but it showed a recording. It was an abandoned line. It's been almost 15 minutes since the first one. Do you want me to go ahead and continue to hold it to see if we get additional, or you want me to code it?
5: The recording, you got it, Bravo.
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2: 0025 out on 13th Street with a whole bunch of trucks. This man's gonna say outside. See you next time.
0: 10-4.
2: Hey, that's a bridge.
0: AK-45.

6 Alpha. 2002 Northeast 36th Street, on Fishmax. Kate is calling. The white female, gray hair, gray shirt, gray and blue shorts, creating a disturbance at the hostess stand. Possibly signal 2, cases 4475.

0: that I'm on now, I think it's Kimberly and Rock Island, that's Alpha. And then I'm primary on this other one on 441.
1: Yeah, cool.

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1: Sunny Town, negative 49.
2: Put it off, Bravo.
1: Good one.

0: No, I was on the phone.
1: And here's where the center line.
0: Phase 2, I'm checking for the 88. There's no prior call that was coded out Bravo for 722 Southwest 10th Street, apartment 336.

0: evening, 6:35 by the 9th East by the resident that threatened the subject was found. Nothing further.
1: I can get 23, you're just fine.

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1: Oh, bro, you can cancel 94, I did it,
0: Alpha 41, got an 18 to them.

0: Hamilton, can you pass me to 33?
1: 10-4.
2: Well, if you can answer 30 minutes in my zone. I take care of that 51 that's been holding, and then I'll take care of both 911s, and then I'll take care of that 22 license, and that'll clear most of the queue up. Let's just do the 51 first, and then I'll handle the 911s and the 22 license.
1: Thank you very much.
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0: 放上去。Standing on the 33, 30 stacks on me, 74 Bravo, good morning to the 30 at Wawa. 16, same time.
1: Alpha 36, Alpha 4.
2: Bravo.
1: Alpha 42, Alpha 4.
2: Alpha 4.
1: Thank you.

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0: How are you doing now?
1: Go ahead.
0: So, 13-4, and then 5-16, you have to clear that. So, 1-13 zone.

0: Clubhouse Dubai.
1: So this is Julie, that hey, Bobo. 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
0: Seven.

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1: What are you?
0: 8 to 54.

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0: OK, I was in the dinner turn, not really, not really, 17-1.

0: direction of 18th Court and 64th Avenue. Said vehicle to hit a pedestrian on a bike. EMS has a call with phone case 208.
1: Does any of the officers? 7, 10-4. 1-0. 10-4.
0: Does off, 8. 10-4.

0: There's no answer on call back. I'll show you around.
1: I'm at 8397.
2: That works now.

0: 29536.
1: Yeah.
0: Can you pass my case on the first?
1: Ellie, you're not having cat issues. It was my fault. I actually closed out yours 1050 instead of 35. Your case number is 5139. 5139. I'm sorry.
0: 4174.
1: Thank you. How is loading? And outside, in front of the house, on foot. Party this. Yeah, for 11 Alpha 2, 5, 10, 97, 11 Alpha 2, you can handle it.

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2: 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One back to the pain.
3: Alright, house 17. We got one detained. The house is unclear. I need two units out of the rear to cover the back perimeter.
2: Two units to respond to the rear.

0: not have any manager to protect the suite.
1: So it'll be a slider on the back as we go after.
0: Alright, I'm going to come back with you to hold the rear, dispatch, myself.
1: What's the call sign?
0: 19-16-17, you're making entry.
2: Copy, 19-16-17, you're making entry. Airman 73. Time and 53. Zone 12, 4505, number 6 Rev. Caller was scammed to buying a product he did not want and outprice himself in debt. I'm in the specific advice.
3: 10-4-19-100.
4: Fine, I'll take that 68, no less.
2: 5-10-4-1900.

0: inside of her, so he has a door on the outside.
1: Hi, Temple. We'll clear the bay interior and then we'll work all the way out to the efficiency inside. 4-9.

0: Crawford, would you say that a second to Fisher Fuels?
1: Yeah, it's just a kind of plywood addition that they made on the side of the house. I don't know if there's a entrance from the inside of the house or if there's only a door on the outside, if you want to check that.
2: Yeah, I'm hearing that door now. I'll hold it so we get another unit there.
3: It's going to be on the northwest corner of the structure.
4: Corner of the structure.
0: Hey guys, if you take it up front, we clear what we need to clear. Just like you can there.
2: And let's clear this one structure before we tag there.
3: Oh, all right, I feel too.
5: Six seven to dump unit. We've got the subject detained. If we have some RSCs standing by, you can clear them. We're not going to need them. And ultimately, they turn for them.
4: Server copy.
0: Nope. Not a server.
4: Nearest our residence. It's going to be a removal for a 16-year-old male, allegations of abandonment. There should require, does it have any safety concerns at this time?
2: Yeah, they'll hold until you get two units.
4: 26, thank you.
2: Alpha, hey, Bravo, 2152 on side call.
4: Alright, 10-4. Alpha 4 on being E51 as well.
2: Good job.
4: Okay, just 314 checker MDC for inner safety. And the location is going to be 1571 Northwest 33rd Terrace. That's where DCF is going to be waiting at for removal for a 16-year-old male allegation of abandonment. There's three priors. They're going to be waiting in a black Ford Fusion.
2: You can make this a 66 Echo. I'm sure you're also 4-4
4: stop. For sure, I'm on the block.
2: Bravo, this is in traffic.

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1: 14-7814 is going to be a 68-10ME Bravo.
0: Have a 68-10ME Bravo. Jennifer.
1: We're actually here, all of the units on that duty, on the same location of the 49 Audible. You can send it to me, 10ME Bravo.
0: 10-4, 49 Audible is going to be a 10ME Bravo. She's still 10-6 company.

0: I'll show you around. Night till 5. Exit location 3014 Northwest 4th Street. Caller provided the 1020 and disconnected and was trying to clarify what the male was saying. Also receiving a signal 20 at 803 Northeast 2nd Avenue. The beacon recovery, where the paperwork is complete. A 10 delayed. 10 from 1906.
1: Okay, now 3 copy 68.
0: Sam, I was just wondering if it's not 1033.
2: As traffic builds up at the 1020, colleagues concerned reference to it endangering people. Is it 1040 associated and cut out to use for?
1: Yeah, you can associate it. We're keeping it from endangering people so they don't go around the accident.
2: Oh, thank you.

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1: She'll be on the air for a moment for a statement.
0: Copy. Tell for 210 Southwest 3rd Street, room 2. Callers requesting welfare check on father, 67-year-old black male Edwin Whitfield. The cancer patient is diabetic, unusual for him not to communicate with his family. There's a flag in the area, PS 3479.
2: Alpha
0: 9.
2: I understand this is from the disconnected 88, that means you have no 88, correct?
0: 10-4. No problem. I'm 10-4.
1: 10-4, you hold up on that, Eric.
0: 10-4. The 67 overdose for District 5, 601, call the rest, please. Accidentally, you try to sell with the EpiPen while trying to show a family how to use it. It's a 50-year-old female, fire rescue 48 and 48 on the standing.
2: Rescue can arise and 48 on the others.
1: Okay. Thank you, this video. You can show them right there.
0: Student health and rehab. Callers requesting evaluation for a neglect allegation for one resident, Raymond Howard, a 73-year-old male. They'll be waiting in the reception area. It's an employee. Case 3480.

0: 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Selecting on the vehicle with a black male with dreads and a Jeep. About to by the Gray Apartments. Page 21541.
1: In Winfield.
0: Yes, 4 units of 94, offense of 13 units, 50 to Winfield.
1: 4, 9, 7, 8, 9.
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0: Myself and 13 are 10-6 at Pet Logan. What? 13-9.
1: 10-4.
0: Take a pass from there.
1: Advise on moving routine back.
0: That's 10-4, thank you.
1: 10-4.
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0: 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Hello, Alpha 4.
1: I'm gonna have Signal 41, I'm snatching charges. At this 3, it's gonna be for Brian Glover, Black Male, date of birth at 77-86, he's Jewel.
0: And Brian's last name?
1: Golf Lima, Officer Victor, Echo Romeo.
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2: Florida Delta Sierra 86 Uniform Kilo comes back to a Jeep. It is 10-4 out of Fort Lauderdale to a derived call.

0: Okay.
1: It's coming as a 31 delayed for the Chick-fil-A 8190 West Commercial in Lincoln. It's a 20-minute time delay. The complaint is advising an employee punch her in the face and suffered a COA. No 94 for 2.
0: Oh, 94.
1: Send prop for 2. Chick-fil-A 8190 West Commercial. 20-minute time delay. Employee punch. Combined in the face.

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1: Hello, Alpha 4.
0: The subject should have possession of a Samsung 7, it's a blue smartphone.
1: Samsung 7.
2: Is that a tracking?
1: Hey guys, there's a flag in the area. A necrologist requested to cancel the subject of UA.
2: Well, is anyone calling McNabb at 95?
1: This west of 95. References to show that the vehicle is disabled. Case is 10637. Unit to 1045, reference to a previous 13-person call. Don't worry, thank you.
3: Cost of his home. 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Nissan Hotline, use my 10-6.
2: Time for a hold. And let's make that 16 a priority for the next person at the 10-8, please. That's been holding for a while.
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0: 1917.
1: I have pumped for over 2 hours. The vice president is sleeping in the car with the door open. Units are 10-6, I'm still holding at 74. 10-4. F4, is it 10-4 to send rescue to that call just in case? CV pop that pump 5, pump 6, sorry. This is going to be 5143.
2: 48, thank you.
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0: prefiero en Arizona.
1: ¿En Arizona?
0: You guys reference, you guys probably know him.
2: Yeah, what's his, paper? No, Brian, sure thing. Of course, you can send me that 4910.
0: Oh, man, come for it. Thanks, please.
2: I'm going to 68 completed 450 West Nevada Boulevard.
0: And it's 1020?
2: 50 West Atlantic.

0: I just wanted to confirm, did you follow this 41 subscription, sorry, to Area 2?
1: And 4 is done.
0: Thank you.
1: You're welcome. Hold on, RTCC. Your case number is 0641.
0: 0641?
1: 04. Wait.

0: That'd be a nice seven.
1: Definitely. And even if I cannot swap a 50 off a 5-6, then what would be?
0: You pull the call in for a fire rescue to Deerfield Elementary. Sounds like the fire alarm is off.
1: Sound for
0: or nobody's here.
1: Yeah, so bye bye.
2: Hi, 713.

0: I'll be here 48.
1: Can you tell me what you have, please?
0: We have a 13 incident, 4877 West Commercial. It's going to be referenced to a iPhone crash notification. We have a 67 burn where a caller was burned at a restaurant and wants to make an incident report. The 66 for D&G towing. And we have a 68 that units rerouted from, reference to a female in the lobby requesting PD, finding a place to stay. And we just got a 911 in 7 zone, reference to a 911 drop-off, nothing heard, no answer on call back.
1: Show everybody else saying.
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1: 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Yeah, I'm doing that.

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1: No, sorry, Delta.
0: 10-4, 1915 West Colfin, straight 51. It's going to be 5130, 5130. Awful. My 3-4, make it an ID, awful. 3-4, it's an ID, awful.
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1: Still 10-6 on 14's call, but that routine vehicle on 12 zones, that 9 your problem from mainline.
0: 10-4, 9 your problem.
1: 7-1, nice in the area.
0: 7-1, copy that, 7.
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0: 26 Bravo 1 tonight.
1: Eleven Alpha 26, 298 Papa, 9329.
2: And can we have RTCC check cameras along MLK, like the bus terminal and 600 block?
0: Previous 88 history coming back for apartment 401. History of 38 verbal.
2: Yeah, I will be in transmission reference to the camera, the bus terminal.

0: just for reference, the single 38/41 that I have, 11 Alpha 25 is requesting if you could check the cameras for MLK bus terminal in the 600 block for the subject.
1: All right, let's see that. Do we have a descriptive of the subject that I'm looking for?
0: 10-4, they advised that he was last seen wearing a... Go ahead.
1: Could be black male, Brian, brother. He didn't look his head up and give some pics. He's last seen wearing a gray tank top, unknown shorts. Should have a shorter brush cut hair. What is this? Don't check with the former deputy in his hairstyle.
2: But we don't have anything at the bus terminal, so I can look at it near Andy Gillis possibly.
1: And then possibly ending up by the red and white, like 6 and 6.
2: Wait,

0: Just wanted to confirm when we called out the 13 incident as well, I'm sure you still can sit on that one.
1: The 10-4, you can close that one out, Bravo.
0: 48, 1933.
2: Turn off the A7.
0: Roger.
3: 10-4, 11 Alpha, 7-1, you're 10-4.
0: 10-4, I'm just checking the parking lot. 10-4.
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4: Sure. Previous issue comes back to apartment 401.
2: For you.
0: Receiving a 68 wellness check, 1401 Southwest 15th Street. Reference the caller's father hasn't been responding. He's a cancer patient and diabetic. Unit or 10-6, can you run?
2: 10-4-0. Delta 165. Have someone clear down priority and go respond to that.

0: 2500, followed by F, Florida Fags, Foxtrot, Papa, Foxtrot, Kilo 13. And it's going to be on a gray Toyota Corolla, all of those for now.
1: 10 for a copy, you got 2500 block of 5 5 off. Hold up, 24 at 1935.

0: calling me?
1: They're requesting for you to 1045. I have their phone number when you're ready to copy.
0: What's that?
1: 516-395-5643. 516-395-5643.
0: Okay, thank you.
1: Okay, thank you.

0: does not want to be met with?
1: Yeah, okay. The question is, you make landline with them? I have the records.
0: Yeah, of course.
2: I don't think so.
0: 10 copies, sir.

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1: Last way, you please?
0: Yes, sir.
2: I was raising for 607.
0: 10-4.
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1: Level 11.
2: 4700 Northwest 3rd Ave, at woman in distress. Convoy was 3:58 p.m. A vehicle came on the property without permission, trailing behind another vehicle. Subject was a white male, no shirt, black pants, and in black hair, possibly showing himself nude, standing outside. Tag is Charlie X-ray 5, Kilo uniform. He left the property at 401. They want a report. There's a flag in the area, case 3482.
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0: I have a call with DAV on McNabb. Eastbound just before the overpass to the turnpike.
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0: For whatever jurisdiction to relieve me, please. 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
1: 10-4, 15 Alpha 5.
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1: 15 Alpha 7-1-4-D. 10-4, hold.
2: 10-4, hold.
1: 10-4. 11 Alpha 2-7, go ahead.
2: 10-4.
1: 10-4.
2: They will need something from my genetic description.
1: 10-4. 11, 7-1, 10-48.
2: Right.

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1: Danny.
0: Are you careful of that?

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1: Can you change the 1020 Alpha for the city one? Four zero seven zero Northwest Third Terrace.
0: Four zero seven zero Northwest Third Terrace. 47. See about there's not an aerial. 647. Twenty-two in progress.
2: Nine.
0: 3599 West Hillsboro at Target. Reference two subjects are keeping to leave and threatening to beat up the staff. Two black males, one's wearing a blue and green zip up and shorts, black size, and a colorful black backpack. One is wearing a white t-shirt, black pants, and black Crocs. They're right outside the east side exit, case 348.
2: Fifty-one.
3: 10 Alpha 7.
0: 10 Alpha 7.
3: I made landline with the caller. The 1020 is actually 621 Northwest 38th Street, Deerfield, and it's going to be a 67 fire rescue call for abdominal pain.
0: Several fire rescue.
3: How are you calling this? You can make a 7247.
0: 10-4.
4: No, you're wrong, man.
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5: Via text, the complainant texts a link to YouTube and then stop responding. So hold on the 74 and 447.
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0: 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It's an ongoing dispute with his sister. Take 21546.
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2: 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Huh?
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0: Stand by.

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0: जैसे
1: Probably 68 for 4500 dollars, I'll be that right.

0: 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Appreciate you, Papa.
1: Sorry, thank you.
0: You're welcome, 1953.

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1: What's moving around?
2: Well, I'm sorry, you're coming in really cut up with the background. Can you 10-9 that?
1: So you could call them for the Tri-Rail station. 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
2: Okay, 10-4, thank you. No, for the special. Thank you. Alpha 218, 10-2, negative for 94, 1067, 057.
1: What's the one, guys?
2: It's coming in for the food mark 4428 in Verde Boulevard. The call is advising approximately 15 people. They're selling 57. Advised that people who are going in and out of their vehicles requesting their removal. Text going to be 5150.
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0: 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And are you the OIC or 1-5? I was X-Raising 1-5 to advise.
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0: Oh, yes, you're correct. Okay, I fixed it. Probably two of my 1959. Should we back him out to the original 520 for the signal throw?
1: Sir, can I have a 72?
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1: 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I'll be here at 0600 hours.
0: Do you have 15 at 10305 North Barnsley until 0600? Tougher.
1: To the city now.
0: Tower copy, sir. You're 1051 to the city. 2,000 hours. The 1700 Northeast 8th Street, the Pompano Community Park near the construction area. It's a 20-minute ongoing situation. Complaining advising there's 5 juveniles causing a disturbance. No weapon seen. Advising it's 5 white males. Case number is 0655. 11 Alpha 6, I'll show you around. Unit for 1094 with 11 Alpha 6.
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0: 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She contacted a black BMW, and she identified two times.
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0: Six,
4: we advise the complainant is requesting a 1056 in the parking lot next to the baseball fields. They're wearing maroon City of Pompano Beach employee shirts and advising the subject are currently located near the skate rink.
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